Workday. Thanks to Neon. Stream season 3 of Euphoria on Neon now. That is Sabrina Carpenter with Manchild. Okay, just want to take you back a couple of weeks to when she performed with Madonna, Like a Prayer. Safe to say that was a moment, right? A real moment. They also premiered a brand new song, which is here. It's with us now. It's called Bring Your Love. Bring it, Sabrina. You got something to say about it. Bring your love, you can never shake me. Bring your love, cause you'll never break me. And you know what? I need to give it a proper listen because the only time I've listened to it is right here, right now, with you. I've never listened to it in full, but I do feel like, is Madonna having a moment again? Or is Sabrina just giving back all of our favourites from the old school days? Like Stevie Nicks, how she performed with her at the Met Gala last week. So good. It's Dominic Fike, ZM.

0: let alone the one you love. 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
0: Okay, so this is where I give you a word associated with a song in the playlist. You've got to figure out what the song is and who the artist is and text it to 9696. Now, because we are celebrating New Zealand Music Month for the entirety of May, each lunchtime game is a Kiwi artist. Yeah, maybe last week I stuffed up a few and I did some others that I just wanted to play. But this week, we're back on track and it's all Kiwis, okay? So, your word for word association today is... Boots. B-O-O-T-S. Boots. What is the song I've added to the playlist by which Kiwi artist? Make sure you text it to 9696. It's Tyler and Zara Larson. She did it again on ZM.

0: He's a big fan of New Zealand, just like we are. Ed Sheeran, it's Bad Habits on ZM.
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0: This is where I give you a word associated with a song in the playlist. You've got to figure out what that song is and who the artist is. And I have kept it Kiwi because we are celebrating New Zealand Music Month after all. Now, the word today was boots. Tell me, Marie, what's the song? Who's the artist?
3: It's got to be Kaylee Bell, Boots and All.
0: Have you seen her live?
3: No.
0: You are missing out. You got to get those cowboy boots on and get along, all right?
3: Sounds a plan.
0: Well, let's celebrate Kiwi music and that you won the lunchtime game. It's Boots and All. Kaylee Bell.

0: Winner of your lunchtime game on ZM, it's Kaylee Bell, Boots and All. That was for Word Association. You've got Georgia Wish with Wish Ya. You got Georgia Wish Ya. I don't know why I did that. Happy Monday, we are warming up. She will be performing this Saturday night in Christchurch at the brand new stadium. For once in a lifetime, a bunch of other artists will be a part of it, including 660 Drax Project. I'm going to be there doing all the socials if you're going along too. It's going to be the time of our lives. It's going to be so much fun actually being a part of history, saying that we're at a concert, the first at the stadium. Alex Warren, Chapel Roan, still to come on the playlist.
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5: 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Direct from London and New York, Heathers the Musical is coming to Wellington. Before Mean Girls, there was Heathers, a wickedly funny musical about power and popularity based on the iconic 80s film. 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
2: Kia ora, this is Stan Walker, and you're listening to my latest song, One Life, featuring Naughty. We got one love. This song is for the people, hopefully to bring unity, more peace, more love. We've only got one life, so let's live it good. Yeah.

Another artist that we have grown up with and is such a huge representation of New Zealand music, it's Stan Walker on ZM's Jam Packed Workday. You've got Georgia with you. This morning, you may have heard your chance to win some cash money with Deal or Reveal. The next chance to win is this afternoon with Brian Clint at 4 o'clock, which I'll give you more details on after this. It's Haven Catanera.

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0: Exactly right. So each weekday, 8 a.m. with Fletch, Vaughn and Hayley, and then again at 4 p.m. with Bree and Clint, you have a chance to win some cash money. So cash prizes range from $5 to $5,000. We have Banker Bryn, who you'll know as Newsreader Bryn. He is in, and he will know what's inside of the case. You have to figure out what you want to do. Are you going to go with what Bryn offers you, or are you going to pick what's in the case? Is he bluffing or is he telling the truth? Is he going to give you a better number than what's in the case? These are all the questions you've got to ask yourself when the time arises. 8 a.m. each weekday morning, 4 p.m. each weekday afternoon with Bree and Clint. This morning someone won $150. What is it going to be, the Savo? We have more Kiwi artists joining us on the playlist. Nico Walters, brother to Machu from 660, he's back in the playlist. Drax Project, I see some Dua Lipa, but we need to talk about what ChatGPT has done for relationships. Details on that next.
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Revolving door, it's Tate McRae. On ZM, you've got Georgia with you doing the jam-packed workday. Thanks to Neon, stream season 3 of Euphoria on Neon now. ChatGPT, it's great for a lot of things. We can ask it questions that we don't want to look at ourselves and go into the nitty-gritty about. It just gives you the 3 sentences you need, and that's where you carry on with your answer, right? If we are wanting to do uni papers, it'll give us the summary we need without having to waffle on and go through all the ins and the outs, right? People use it for friendships. They ask it questions about their personal life, what's wrong with this part of my leg, all that kind of jazz. When it comes to relationships, this is where things can get a little bit tricky, especially if you're in one and you're using ChatGPT. So this chick has gone viral because her partner, somehow she came across his saved ChatGPT questioning, and it was called Relationship Issues and Uncertainty. And so she saw this and thought, oh, hang on a second, what's going on here? What's he been asking ChatGPT? What's he uncertain about? Is he buying me a ring? What's the deal? But no, what actually happened was when she opened up the saved conversation, the last thing she read was, from what you're sharing, you should consider ending the relationship. So she's going, hang on a second, goes up further, and he simply asked the question, should I be in love after 3.5 months? To which ChatGPT gave the right advice, super lovely if you're into it, blah, blah, blah, blah. Then he goes, and then there's the whole attraction thing. I'm not that attracted to her. And that's when ChatGPT said to end it. So before he had the chance to, if he was even going to, she turned around and was like, cut you. I don't want you. If you're going to be asking ChatGPT these stupid questions, I'm not going to be in this relationship with you if you can't figure that out in your own head. Imagine that. I reckon I would do the same as her. Like, if I saw my husband asking those questions, I'd be like, that's it, I'm leaving you. Dua Lipa's on the way after this from Malcolm Todd on ZM.

Summer Rain, Drax Project on ZM's jam-packed workday with Georgia this morning at 10 a.m. General tickets officially went on sale for Fletch, Vaughan and Hayley Live. Wellington, Hamilton, Christchurch. If you have secured your tickets, 9696 on the text. And how many did you buy? Who are you buying for? Let's see who's getting along to see the guys do their thing live. It's Noah Khan on ZM.

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0: Yes, it's officially gone on sale. I know that they're going quickly, but livenation.co.nz, if you keep refreshing your city, and you could get those tickets. So, on the 9th of October, they're going to be in Wellington. Then on the 10th, they're going to be Hamilton. Christchurch, you're the next weekend on the 16th of October. livenation.co.nz, get your tickets. Now, Bex, I know how much of a fan you are, girl. When I say the words Fletch, Vaughn and Hayley to you, what comes to mind?
2: Like, they make my whole day. They're just amazing.
0: Is that why you're so damn excited that you managed to get Fletch, Vaughn and Hayley live tickets for Mother's Day?
2: Yes. It was such a mission, though. I was doing pre-sale and honestly, they just went like hotcakes. I'd click on some and they were add them to the cart and then they said, no, they're sold. And then I get some more, no, they're sold. I was like, oh my God. My heart rate was so high.
0: Hey, well, the perseverance paid off and the refreshing of livenation.co.nz helped. Congratulations. Have the best time.
2: I hope will. Thank you.
0: No worries. If you're also going along, make sure you text 9696 saying that you've snapped up your tickets because it is going to be so much fun. In fact, here's a little bit more info.
1: 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Like, actually, live.
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1: 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Thanks to our mates at NZ On Air. Taseka is laying it all on the line with a

bet. Say, I got drive, I don't need a car. 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I'm doing things they ain't seen before. 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Fall off what? 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Called your bluff, better cite the source. 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

0: He's from over the ditch, but we can almost claim Rule as Kiwi. Written and produced by our very own Joe Little. It's Rule, Don't Say That.
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It's Sabrina.

0: Pour Me a Drink, Post Malone and Blake Shelton on ZM with Georgia for another hour. So I don't know if you've noticed with a lot of Kiwi music recently, well, not a lot of, but a few, they're a little bit more Nashville inspired, and I've got details on why and what is happening with these Kiwi artists next. We're going to talk 660. Also, if you went along to the roast of Brian Clint on Friday night, you would have known how much of an awesome night it was. Let's get their thoughts. They're going to join me in the show before 3 o'clock. And if you did lose followers on social, there's a reason for it.
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Jelly Roll on Zidium's jam-packed workday with Georgia, obviously an artist who has come through the ranks of Nashville. He is a country singer that's gone a little bit pop. We love him on Zidium, and we love that kind of vibe, it seems, at the moment. A lot of our talented Kiwi artists have actually gone overseas to write in the likes of Nashville, including the likes of Georgia Lines, a bunch of this album from Drex, 660. The album that we received start of this year was actually inspired by life in Nashville because March, who's been living there. If we made it here, then we made it. And I'm not mad about it because it takes us back to our roots, because that's kind of what country music is. It is what that inspiration of musical genre is. And we love that in New Zealand. This is 660. It's Endlessly on ZM.

Blasting It's Midnight Sun on ZM's Jam Packs Workday. You've got Georgia with you, and it kicks off this week, which is crazy, for the ninth year in a row, ShowQuest. Now, if you don't know what ShowQuest is, it's a performing arts showcase for high school students and actually younger. And it was something that we would have done growing up, where it incorporates choreography, lighting, the staging. It's a whole show, including live music. And if you know someone that's involved, maybe a family member, maybe a friend, go and get your tickets from Ticketmaster.com. And I will be emceeing in Christchurch next Monday and Tuesday night. So it's going to be an absolute doozy. Brookie from ZM's Late Show and I travelling the country for it. This is Olivia Rodrigo, one of the most popular names so far of 26. Olivia, it's Drop Dead. ZM.

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0: Well, it happened, and I've got one half of Bree and Clint joining me right now because it seems as though Clint got a bit scared. Is he feeling all right today?
3: He got roasted to a crisp, so he's recovering with a bit of aloe vera.
0: You are showing up strong, and it's exactly what you did on stage on Friday night, Bree. That was so hilarious.
3: Because you came to the event.
0: Yeah.
3: I want your honest opinion, Georgia. How much did you laugh? Was it 1 out of 5 roast beefs, or was it 5 out of 5 roast beefs?
0: 5 out of 5 roast beefs. Like, I said to my husband, Haim, I've not laughed like that in ages. And I'll be open and say, I don't go to comedy shows. Like,
3: not
0: I
3: your
0: don't.
3: Thing.
0: I just don't go to them. But I was like, gotta go for the guys. And this is just a wee moment. This is one of the jokes, well, a couple from Tom Sainsbury.
4: Bree Thomasell, a woman who has the confidence of someone who's never once paused to think, is this actually interesting? Clint Roberts, who you, when you scroll through his Instagram, you're wondering, does he even get paid doing radio? Because what? He's an influencer for what is this? Mercury Energy.

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1: Correct. 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And shit, it was a good night. 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
0: Roast to 9696.
1: And also don't forget that it was being filmed. And the video, the full video of the roast of Brian Clint will be coming out sometime this week. So stay tuned for that. We'll tell you when.
0: Have you cut anything?
1: Nah.
0: Oh, my God. That just means that you need to get tickets to these things next time if you want to see the things that may have been chopped out. And that's a hint to get tickets to this.
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The brothers have given us another good track. It's Coterie with Lay Your Head, new Kiwi music on ZM with Georgia. By the way, if you lost followers on Instagram over the weekend, it's because Instagram did a massive cull of all the fake accounts. So don't think that your friends don't want to hear from you anymore, because it's not true, okay? This is American Girls by Harry Styles on ZM.

0: Impala and Jenny on ZM. I saw videos from Tame Impala performing in the UK over the weekend, and oh my God, looked amazing. He brought Dua Lipa out, and I mean, that's goals. Dua Lipa in the flesh again. Oh, we got to get it back to Aotearoa. So I'm out of here. Bring Clincher up next. Normally, we like to do like a Sunday roast and that kind of happens and you have leftovers on a Monday. You're getting Friday night's leftovers this afternoon with the guys, okay? They're going to be giving you the highlights from the roast of Brie and Clint. They also are going to be chucking videos up on their social, Brie and Clint ZM. And at 4 o'clock, they have your next chance to win some cash money with Deal or Reveal. Bryn the banker is the one. Do you trust him? Do you not trust him? What are you going to do about it? Enjoy the rest of your afternoon with the guys, and I'll see you tomorrow.
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2: In this update, Te Pāti Māori says it wishes Māori men no Kapakingi well as she changes step to launch the new Te Tai Tukaro party to contest her seat of the same name. A Justice Select Committee has heard fears about the use of data under a proposed policing amendment bill expanding powers to collect and store much more information. Two people have been arrested after a police chase of a stolen car, minus one number plate, ended outside the TVNZ building in Auckland CBD. The car was stopped on Nelson Street after being spiked. Police have made four arrests, impounded a bike and issued 53 infringement notices, blaming failures to follow road rules at a mass bicycle event in Auckland's Henderson yesterday. A traveller who lost her century-old family heirloom locket at a Pukekohe Woolworths has been reunited with it after 2 months after family found a...
1: Download our free iHeart app and make ZM your number one preset. ZM's Bree and Clint.
3: We hold tight in the BM.
4: Afternoon, everybody. Welcome to the show. It's Bree and Clint.
5: G'day, guys. Happy Monday. Monday after the roast of Bree and Clint. I just want to do a welfare check on everyone. How are you feeling, Clint?
4: Doing good.
5: Great. Claudia? Yep.
6: Weirdly more stressed today than last week.
4: Okay, yeah. Good.
5: And producer Ella?
7: Yeah, emotional. What's new?
4: You're not emotional because of the roast. You're just emotional, eh?
7: Yeah, I don't know. I think it was so fun on Friday. High, and that's
5: now have the lows.
7: Now what? But it was amazing.
4: My wife's friend was talking to her about me.
5: What was Lucy, your wife's review?
4: I showed you. She put up an Instagram story.
5: Did she?
4: Yeah, I put it in the group chat.
5: That.
4: Oh my God, check the group chat. You're not better than us.
5: I need to check.
4: Anyway, I put a screenshot of her Instagram story in there, and Lucy wrote, "Actually, quite funny." Which I was that's a huge endorsement.
5: That endorsement and review means more than most. Because she's never come to much stuff of
4: ours. She's a tough critic, my wife.
5: She's a very tough crowd.
4: My wife is the living embodiment of treat them mean, keep them keen.
5: 100%.
4: And boy, am I keen.
5: God. Oh, that's, I'm so stoked about that. What a review.
4: And welfare check on you.
5: Yeah, no, I'm doing good. Sorry, I blacked out there for a second.
4: You kind of seemed like you were buffering.
5: Yeah, I was. Nah, I had the best time on Friday. It's one of those things where we put all this work and effort into something and you want it to go well. And even though it was at our expense, Clint, I'm just glad everyone had a great time.
4: Absolutely. We're going to play you some of the best bits of it on the show today. The podcast is out if you would like to listen to the roast. It plays well as a podcast.
5: Mm.
4: I've listened to it. It's very entertaining. And then Wednesday, we're hoping to have the whole thing out on YouTube for you guys to watch for free.
5: Yes. So if you missed it, if you were overseas, if you're listening to this as a podcast right now, you will be able to watch it in full 1080p.
4: Oh, is it 1080? We didn't get 4K? Couldn't afford 4K?
5: Depends how much internet you've got.
4: Yeah.
5: You can watch it in 1080. Probably is in 4K. The producers are discussing now.
4: Yeah, we don't know.
5: Do you guys know?
7: No.
4: You don't need to see us on 4K. It's fine.
5: Yeah,
4: it was dark
5: in there.
4: You don't need that. Fun show on the way. Deal or Reveal, round two. Bryn the Banker is back in studio with us at 4 p.m. You can pick one of our remaining 19 cases.
5: That's right.
4: In one of these cases is $5,000.
5: Yes, that's the one you
4: want
5: to pick.
4: That's the one you want. There's money in all of them, but some are better than others. So you activate her at 5 to 4, and you can take on Bryn the Banker to try and score yourself five grand in ZM's Deal or Reveal.
5: Technically, you have a 1 in 19 shot at winning $5,000.
4: That's correct. How much will Bryn pay you to not open a case?
5: I like those odds.
4: Yeah, it's good. Speaking of good odds, Treasure of the Island at 5 o'clock too. You can pick between another undisclosed amount of cash or a trip to Rarotonga. Ooh la la. Thanks
5: Ooh
4: to Celebrity
5: la
4: Treasure
5: la.
4: Island.
5: Even better odds, a 50-50 shot at winning $50 with Tradie versus Lady. If you want to play, Call us now, 0800 dial ZM.
4: Brian Clint will play after Somba's Home Wrecker on ZM.

0: Samba on ZM with Bree and Clint. We're tradie versus ladying next, but we are short a tradie. We've got a full telephone board, switchboard full of ladies.
1: The ladies love us.
0: The ladies love us, which was a big theme in the roast, actually, over the weekend.
1: Oh, yeah, a lot of ladies came out.
0: We need a tradie. If you're a lady calling, hang up, because we've already got one, and make some room for these tradies to come through, okay?
1: Yep. Where are you at?
0: Give them a chance.
1: $50 if you want to win it. 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
0: Bree and Clint, we will be back with a tradie and a lady after Olivia Dean's Baby Steps on ZM.

0: Olivia Dean and Baby Steps on ZM with Bree and Clint. Okay, we have a tradie and a lady, so let's tradie versus lady.
1: It's tradie versus lady.
2: Up. Here we go, the tradies versus the ladies. We keep score, and the score line is getting pretty toy to the tradies on 32. The ladies, only 3 in front on 35.
0: Our lady's in Auckland, she's 27, and she can eat a Zinger burger in 2 bites. Jesus. Welcome to the show, Kaylee.
2: Hi, Kaylee.
3: Hi.
2: That is quite impressive. We might need to get you into the studio to prove
0: demonstrate.
2: It.
0: Can you get your whole fist in your mouth, Kaylee?
3: Sort of. If I, like, fold my hand in, yes.
0: Yeah.
2: How dare you ask a woman that question?
0: Well, she volunteered that zinger fact, so.
3: Yeah.
2: Sorry about him, Kaylee.
0: You're taking on our tradie from Hamilton. He's 38, and he is getting into hunting. Welcome to the show, Brad.
2: G'day, Brad.
4: G'day, team.
2: What are you hunting, Brad?
4: Anything edible, really.
0: Anything edible. Brad.
2: Oh, Brad.
0: How many bites of a Zinger burger for you to take the whole thing down?
4: Oh, geez, more than 2, that's for sure.
0: And can you fit your fist in Kaylee's mouth?
4: Ooh, I don't know. Might have to try that out.
0: If you fold it up, eh?
2: All right, that's enough. Let's move on.
0: Brad, your buzzer is tradie. Kaylee, lady, the first of 3 correct answers gets $50 cash from KFC. That's a lot of Zinger burgers. Good luck, guys.
2: Here we go. Question number 1. What colour are Dorothy's slippers in the movie Wizard of Oz?
3: Lady.
2: Yes, Kaylee.
3: Red.
0: Red?
2: Yes, correct.
0: We'll accept it.
2: The red ruby slippers is spot on the money. Question number 2. What is the next public holiday long weekend in New Zealand?
4: Friday.
3: Lady.
0: Brad
2: just got in.
4: King's birthday.
2: It is King's birthday. Well done, Brad. We are one apiece. Question number 3. Buzz in when you can tell me who sings this. Kaylee.
3: Lady Gaga.
2: It is Lady Gaga, Abracadabra. 2 to the ladies, 1 to the tradies. Question number 4. Who was the first man to set foot on the moon?
4: Tradie.
2: Yes, lady. Brad.
4: Neil Armstrong.
2: It is Neil Armstrong.
0: Allegedly.
2: Not to be confused with Lance Armstrong.
0: Yeah, yeah, yeah.
2: Who was the cyclist.
0: He was the first man to win Tour de France on drugs.
2: Mm. First
0: very,
2: one,
0: very different.
2: Allegedly the first.
0: Oh, first man to get caught winning Tour de France
2: there
0: on drugs.
2: There you go. Yeah. All right, we are all tied up here in the 5th. This is for the win. What type of dog breed is the cartoon character Bluey?
3: Tradie. Oh, I don't know.
0: Oh, no, nah, can't split those
2: heat.
0: Ones. No, nah, can't split them.
2: Dead heat.
0: Unless you were pulling out of the question, Brad. Is that what I heard?
4: No.
0: Okay, then we'll write it off.
2: The answer was Aussie cattle dog or a blue heeler, we also would have
0: which
2: accepted.
0: Which is what you guys were both going to say, weren't you?
4: Absolutely.
0: Yeah.
2: Yes, right. Well done. All right, question number 6. What is the only even prime number?
4: Gosh.
3: Lady?
0: Kaylee.
3: Is it 2?
2: It is 2.
0: Whoa.
5: She's a lady.
4: Nice work.
0: That was really good. I like that. That was a very good matchup between you two, and someone had to win. Unfortunately, Brad, it wasn't you, but you did a great job.
2: Very well done.
4: It's all good.
0: Good luck with the hunting. Kaylee, you're a tradie versus lady champion. Congratulations.
3: Yeah, thank you.
2: You're welcome, Kaylee. Call back and play anytime. You enjoy those free Zinger burgers, all right?
3: Thank you so much.
0: 6 Zinger burgers should keep you busy for about
2: 30 seconds.
0: Brian Clint, his new

0: and the fate of Ophelia on ZM. Lots of good prizes on the show today. The next chance for you to win will be with ZM's Deal or Reveal, round two at 4 o'clock. There's $5,000 in one of these 19 cases in here. You just got to get the right one.
1: Sassy banker Bryn's coming in.
0: He'll try and pay you off to get you not to take a case.
1: Old sass pants Bryn.
0: See if you can hold your nerve at 4 o'clock if you can get through. Speaking of sass pants, good afternoon, producer Claudia.
2: I like that nickname.
0: Do
2: I'll
0: you?
2: Stick with mm-hmm. that. Not the worst one you've given me.
0: Old sass pants had a whoopsie.
1: Your other nickname, Zesty Vesty.
0: We agreed we wouldn't call her that anymore.
1: We agreed.
2: I thought we missed the deal. Nah, the deal's off.
1: Oh. Well, God, that wasn't because of my fault. The deal wasn't called off because of my fault.
2: Yeah, but, you know.
0: That silence was loud.
2: That was so loud.
1: It was the loudest silence I've heard since Friday night at the roast.
0: Claudia, holy please crap. Talk us through the whoopsie you've had in the group chat.
2: So, as I was walking into work this morning, I bumped into a couple people from our office out on the street, and they said that there was this weird sign in the kitchen that had my name on it, and it was like a petition asking me not to leave this job.
0: Oh, yeah.
2: Which, first of all, weird in itself.
0: Mm.
2: Turns out it was a sign I had put in there going, do not move Claudia's, as in it's mine, but everyone read it as do not move Claudia. And they were like, we want to keep her. Sign the petition.
0: She'd stored all our beers for the roast in the fridge and she put a note on it.
2: It was so random. But they bumped into me and they were like, what happened? What's that about? And I was like, I actually have no idea what you're talking about. But I came in, found the sign, and I was like, okay, there is a rational
0: funny.
2: Explanation.
0: Yeah.
2: I need to update them. So I took a picture of it, added them both into a group chat, sent it off without any other context going, oh, guys, it's nothing. Don't worry about it. One of them opened it and replied privately going, hey, the other person you've added in the chat, that's not the person you think it is.
1: Who was it?
2: It was someone else with the same name who is in my friends list, and I had a look, and it is my ex-partner's uncle.
0: Oh,
2: who I haven't spoken to in about 2 years.
1: Oh, that's so awkward.
0: Not the ex-uncle.
2: Yes, and I was like, okay, I'll just delete him. It's fine. I'll add the right person in. He'll never know. He's sent me a screenshot going, hey, he can still see the whole group, even though he's not in it. He can see everything else.
1: I hate this. And I hate it.
2: He obviously found it funny, but he was like, hey, what's this?
0: Unfriend him. Unfriend him.
2: I could actually.
1: Lock him. Say nothing and just unfriend him.
0: He's not your family anymore.
2: Yeah, he's a nice guy though.
0: Cut ties.
1: Yep.
2: Nice guy. I was like, of all people.
0: The number of times I have been added into a group chat intended for someone with the same name who works at another radio station, I'm sick of it. I'm sick of being put in group chats.
1: I would love that. That means you can go behind enemy lines.
0: I don't care what they're doing over there. I don't want to know.
2: What I want to know.
0: Stupid thing they're talking
1: don't
0: about.
1: Don't you want to know
0: Stop
1: about the next
0: adding me.
1: Naked bungee jump they're planning? And if they and if Dan's head touches the water, you win $500.
0: Anyway, it's the curse of having the same name as somebody. And it's the same name and the same first initial of the last name.
1: So it makes it quite difficult.
2: You've got the double.
0: Yeah. We want to know this afternoon, who did you accidentally add to the group chat? And what was the group chat for?
1: Maybe you didn't realise till it was too late. You know what I feel like would have happened before? You know when you're talking about someone and then you accidentally, instead of like, you end up sending it to them or you add them to something because they're in your
0: they're
1: mind.
0: Yeah, the thing is about them but not
1: yes,
0: for them.
1: Exactly. I feel like that's happened.
2: You add them to one of those group chats where they can then scroll back and see past messages. That's happened to me in a flat chat.
1: Yeah.
2: And we were talking about this guy that my friend had a crush on ages ago, and then for some reason he got added to the chat and could see all of it.
0: You should control F every chat that you're added to late and just control F your own name. See what comes up.
1: Group chats could bring some people down.
2: Honestly.
1: For sure.
0: 0800 dials at M or text your story to 9696. We want to know who accidentally got added to the group chat this afternoon.
1: Maybe it was you.
0: Here's Alex Warren, ZM.

0: Flume and Never Be Like You on ZM with Bri and Clint. No one wants to talk about the group chat thing. So we'll just move on.
1: Mate, well, they probably don't want to bring it up again.
0: Yeah, that'll be it. Hey, can we have a quick discussion about... Because you and I are pretty good at saying yes to things, aren't we?
1: Yeah.
0: I feel like we're pretty good. They ask us to do something, we do it. They ask us to interview someone, we
1: remember
0: do it.
1: Remember that time that couple asked you and I to come and join them? We were like, yeah, sure.
0: Genuinely, remember that time we got invited to someone's wedding that we've never met?
1: That's right. We said yes.
0: We did try and make it work.
1: We did say yes, and then the wedding got cancelled.
0: Yeah, nothing to do with us.
1: Yeah, we hope it wasn't to do with us.
0: Are we being unreasonable by saying no to an interview with a member of One Direction? That's the question we have for you guys. Mm. Context, you and I, we like One Direction, right?
1: They're right. Bit of One Direction.
0: Our producer, Claudia,
1: huge
0: absolutely
1: fan.
0: Loves One Direction.
2: I love One Direction.
1: But I feel like you love it a lot of bands.
2: So? They're my top one, though.
0: I think they are your top one.
1: What about Hoobastank?
2: Number two, close second.
1: What about Five Sauce?
2: Okay, no, they're number one. One Direction's close second.
1: Changing.
0: Yeah, that is hard.

0: 10 to 10 at night.
1: So? Which, no, but here's the thing. And that doesn't mean that it's going to happen at that time. Like, we have said yes to interviews before, and then normally you're there for an hour and a half.
0: We sat around for 2 hours waiting for a Channing Tatum interview once.
2: So you wait for Channing, but you won't wait for a One Direction member.
0: Well, this was in the middle of the day.
2: Depends you guys which get to member. Sleep in. You work in the afternoons.
0: We can't reveal who the member of One Direction is, but yeah, it's a sliding scale. You're right, Bree, yes. Of how long we would wait for the interview.
2: Who's at the bottom?
0: I don't want to say who's at the bottom, but who's at the top.
1: We all know who's at the top.
0: And this person, I would say, is one of the middle two.
2: Interesting.
1: Yeah.
0: And nah, we're not going to do it.
2: I love them all equally, so he's at the top.
0: Well, would
2: with
0: you?
2: The rest of them.
0: Well, here's our offer to you.
1: What if you do the interview?
2: I will gladly do the interview. Can you write the questions for me?
0: No. No, you interview him, and we'll play it.
2: Okay. I'd love to.
1: Look at Ella.
3: Freaking out.
2: I don't know if people would be okay with that because I'm not you.
0: Don't tell them. Claudia's don't tell them. Just say we're doing it. And then at the last minute, say Bree and I have got gastro.
1: Yeah, just say at the last minute, we've had to run off to the tort. But you've got all the questions and you can do the interview.
3: Can you interview Billie Eilish?
0: Don't make this about you, Ella. This is about Claudia.
2: This is my turn.
1: Ella, sorry.
2: I would do it. I would genuinely lean on you to maybe write some questions. But
1: if it goes bad...
0: Oh. We had nothing to do with it.
2: Will you still play it?
0: Yeah, we'll play
2: just
0: it.
2: Just with a different context of like, look what Claudia did.
0: Well, almost the worse it goes, the better for us.
1: Claudia ends up flirting with him.
2: I would. Is he single?
3: No.
0: We can't reveal which one it is.
3: Oh, yeah, true, sorry.
0: Okay. Or that they are about to marry Zoe Kravitz. Nah, it's not that.
3: It's not that one. I would be on the floor.
0: Just going to get this on the record. You're going to do the One Direction interview for the Bree and Clint show?
2: Yeah, gladly.
0: Done deal. Yes. Bree and Clint, that next.
2: Oh, my God.
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1: On Friday night, it all went down. The roast of Bree and Clint. Six comedians took you and I on, Clint, and they did their worst.
0: God, it was a lot of fun.
1: So much fun.
0: A lot of people have said, are you okay? Why did you do that? I can say now, with hindsight, nothing to worry about.
1: Loved it.
0: Loved it.
1: Loved it. It went so quick.
0: Yeah.
1: I was like, oh, I wish it was longer.
0: Yeah. It felt like a roasting session with your mates. You know, when you sit around with your friends and they just take the piss out of you the whole time?
1: It sounds like we're compensating and we're like, oh, it was so great. I wish there was more.
0: We did it. We were okay.
1: It was like friends roasting us.
0: We've got a little bit of it for you. Of course, there's a podcast of the whole thing out that you can listen to. And there's a video, a YouTube video, the full roast, the whole hour coming out on YouTube later this week. But we've got a little bit for you guys.
1: Yes.
0: This is Reese Mathewson. He was the host of the roast. He made everything happen.
2: Bree had a ghostwriter on her book, which means that not only has she written more books than she's read, she's written more books than she's written.
0: He's very clever.
1: So funny.
0: I liked when you got up too and you went, thanks, Hagrid. James Musterpick was ruthless. And there are
1: probably
0: some of his
1: jokes.
0: Probably
1: the most brutal.
0: Some of his jokes that will never get played on the radio.
1: No, they can't be played on the radio.
0: Even though the Broadcasting Standards Authority has been abolished, we still couldn't play what James Musterpick said.
1: And there's stuff that he's allowed to say.
0: Yes, as a member of that
1: community. Yeah. And he said some of those things, but we can't play it on the radio.
0: Claudia has deemed this roast from James appropriate, though.
3: I've known you for a long time now, Bree, and I have to commend you because I know over 100 bisexual women, and you are the only one that has ended up with a woman.
0: Bree and I got to have a bit of a roast at the end too, which was very fun. Mm-hmm. This is Bree.
4: Clint and his wife Lucy have two beautiful daughters who will grow up one day, look at Clint and realise, shit, Mum could have done better.
0: I thought that was very good, actually.
1: Thank you.
0: Yeah.
1: And then what about yours?
0: I've got mine.
1: Yeah, let's have
5: Bree prides herself on her sporting accolades. She never misses a chance to remind us of the time she had a scholarship to Florida University for softball, or her dominance on the soccer field, or how good she was at basketball. We get it, Bree. You've been gay for a long time. A long time.
1: You miss some of my other sporting stuff. We'll get into that later in the show.
0: Save it for next year's roast.
1: Okay, good. Yeah.
0: It's very good. Like we said, the podcast is out now for free on iHeartRadio or on whatever your preferred podcast app is. You can listen to it, and then the YouTube video will be free too, so you can put the whole roast on your TV and see what
1: I give it 10 roasts out of 10.
0: 10 roasts out of 10.
1: Yeah. Nice. Every roast was in the oven that night.
0: Nice. Next, the tea on Billie Eilish, who's gone on a vegan rant. We'll get the goss next at ZM.

0: That's the latest Teddy Swims on ZM with Bree and Clint. Your activator for ZM's Deal or Reveal is coming up in 5 minutes. There's 19 cases currently in the studio, and one of them has got $5,000 in them. If you can pick it, you can have it. You'll have to fight off Bryn the Banker. We'll do that shortly. First, though, it's time for the tea.
1: The tea, live from LA with Dean McCarthy.
0: Dean, this is an interesting story. Billie Eilish has gone on what can only be described as a vegan rant.
2: Vegan rant is the perfect way to describe it. So it all started, she did one of those Ask Me Anything videos for Elle magazine where literally they asked her like all these different questions. And one was around the fact that she has grown up and is vegan. So mm-hmm. She grew up vegetarian and has been vegan since the age of 12. And in that interview, she said, eating meat is inherently wrong. That's what she said in that interview with Elle magazine. She got a lot of backlash online, and now she's gone on social media and decided to share videos and photos on Instagram stories showing graphic videos about how animals can be treated before they are killed for food, yep. Right? Anyway, so she's gone on and she said, look, go and watch a documentary. Watch the footage of a documentary and then come back to me and tell me how much you love animals. So it's very, very powerful and interesting. And she's had to respond to the backlash.
0: Some people are mad at her because she has said that you can't eat meat and also say that you love animals.
3: You can't do both.
0: She said you can't have both. She said two things cannot coincide. You can't. I love animals so much and I eat meat. Sorry, you could eat meat. Go for it. You could love animals, but you can't do both.
3: Yeah, interesting take.
0: And I think the inherently wrong part gets people going. I don't know. It's obviously her beliefs and she has strong feelings about it.
3: And she's entitled to them. But of course you're going to rub people the wrong way because there is a lot of people in the world that eat meat.
0: Absolutely.
3: You know?
4: Yeah.
3: So, I mean, it's one of those things where you are going to rile people up with those comments. And she obviously knows that she's going to rile people up. That's the whole point of
0: it. But people love Billie Eilish, and part of the reason they love Billie Eilish is because she stands up for what she believes in.
3: Yep.
0: Remember when she went after billionaires last year, Dean, and she said that all billionaires should give away all of their money?
2: Oh, she made everyone, she was in a room full of millionaires and billionaires, made everyone awkward. She was like, why are you keeping all of your money?
0: Yeah.
2: You could be literally feeding millions of people and you could hear a pin drop.
3: And you can't falter on that. She stands up for what she believes in.
0: That's the tea with our Hollywood correspondent, Dean McCarthy. Who wants to play Deal or Reveal with us?
3: Me.
0: Here's your chance. 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
1: 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ZM traffic.
8: Harvey Norman, Wellington's kitchen and appliance specialist. City bound from the airport, heavy approaching Evans Bay Parade and then east is through the Mount Vic Tunnel, but heavy again through the Arris Tunnel and heavy city bound along Riddiford Street and Adelaide Road. State Highway 2 northbound, a moderate to heavy patch between Silverstream and the Moonshine Bridge, and southbound, a moderate patch approaching the Nolonga Interchange. No delays northbound on State Highway 1. Harvey Norman, kitchen and appliance specialist. Head in for a deal today. That's time saver traffic.
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19: Mainly fine for Wellington. We've got southerly winds turning northwest tonight at 7, the overnight low. Tomorrow partly cloudy with isolated showers in the morning and 16.
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20: In this update, the government's detailed the more extreme steps in the fuel response plan, while saying we're unlikely to need them. Under Phase 4, emergency services, health, schools and courts would get priority and uncapped access. Businesses could be asked to reduce fuel use, and weekly limits would apply to the general public. Te Pāti Māori has wished Māori a Meno Kapakingi well as she branches out to form her new Te Tau Tukurau party. Te Pāti Māori will stand another candidate in the electorate. Police are warning to be aware of fake photos after a scammer duped a 69-year-old Dunedin woman out of $800,000. They used manipulated pictures to make her think she was in contact with a US general whom she sent money. The government's giving a green light to allowing private funding for carbon credits to help with things like wetland restoration, planting and locking up carbon. That's news.
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0: Afternoon, everybody. It's Bree and Clint. Your chance to win with Treasure or the Island is coming up at 5 o'clock, thanks to Celebrity Treasure Island. 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
3: Ooh, I do love a game show.
0: Our friend Bryn the Banker is in studio with us. Kia ora, Bryn.
21: Kia ora, it's great to be here with you guys.
0: Well, are you our friend? Because we're not sure at the moment.
3: Evil Banker Bryn is what we're calling you.
21: Yeah, or potentially here to save your life and give you a really good deal.
3: I mean, that too.
0: Yeah, but that's what the bank wants you to think, don't
3: they? Yeah, they want to look after you.
0: We have 19 cases left in the studio. One went this morning, and Charlene is going to try and pick one. Hi, Charlene.
3: Hi, Charlene.
22: Hi.
0: One of these cases has $5,000 in it, Charlene. That'd be good, wouldn't it?
22: Yes, that will be.
3: Are you feeling anything in your waters about any particular case, Charlene?
22: I'm not too sure, but I'll take my luck this time.
3: Okay.
0: We're going to check in with Bryn the Banker now, and you can pick a case, Charlene. Are you ready?
21: Yeah.
22: Yeah.
0: Here we go.
21: All right, Charlene, what case number are you feeling lucky about today? What case number are you picking?
22: Picking the 15.
0: Ooh. 15, okay.
3: How come, Charlene?
22: Yeah. Well, my mum's birthday is coming up on the 15th, and I think just to spoil her a little bit will be good. Okay. Yeah, so, yeah.
0: What would mum like for her birthday?
22: Between two, but I think, 15 would be a good number. Yeah.
3: What would you buy mum with $5,000?
22: I'm not too sure. Maybe anything she wants.
21: What's a good enough amount for you, Charlene? Would you like the 5K? Or would you settle for something a little lower?
22: If I can get 5K, otherwise a little bit lower is fine. Anything really.
3: A little bit lower is
2: Charlene,
3: fine.
2: Charlene, try them. Put a number out there.
3: Yeah, put a number.
22: Maybe 4K?
2: 4 Jeez. Grand?
3: Mate, it's a 1 in 19 shot. There's still 19 cases on the board,
22: exactly.
3: Charlene.
22: Yeah, you know, you never know.
21: Well, I'm going to offer you 500, Charlene.
3: Whoa!
22: Oh, wow.
21: How do you feel about that number, $500? Pretty good.
2: Pretty good.
3: Pretty bloody good. I thought you were a stingy banker. He's changed his ways from this morning.
2: So Charlene, you have to figure out how you would feel, because we are going to open the case either way.
3: And it could be $5,000, Charlene. We don't know how much is in this case. So you need to be okay with 500 if we open that case and it is 5K.
22: Oh, you know what? I'm
2: going to
22: take my chance to open the case.
2: Ooh. Okay. Just double checking, Charlene, you're going to forego $500.
22: Hold on.
3: Just think about this for a second, Charlene, because I do know there are some very small amounts in some of these cases. 20 bucks, 5 bucks, etc. So 500 bucks is guaranteed. Ren the banker is offering you 500.
2: But to play devil's advocate, there's also some bigger numbers in there as well, like some thousands.
21: Well, Charlene, what if I offered you 550?
3: Well, he really doesn't want to open it.
22: No, he doesn't.
2: And is that why you should open it, Charlene?
22: I'm thinking, you know, I think I'll take my chances of opening it because you never know.
2: Okay.
22: Any amount, really.
3: Oh, my God. Am I the case opener girl?
2: Yes.
3: This is my dream.
2: You're the deal or no deal girl. Charlene, Bree is retrieving case number 15 now, and we're going to open that up for you. Whatever is inside this case is how much you will win. How are you feeling?
22: I'm a bit nervous.
3: Okay. Charlene, here we go. Opening the case. You turned down how much, Bryn the banker?
21: I offered Charlene
22: $550.
21: That's right, $550. What's in that case, Bree?
3: Charlene, you should have taken the $550.
22: Yeah.
3: It's $200.
22: Oh, it's better than nothing.
3: Hey, it's not bad though. $200's still better than a poke in the eye, Charlene.
22: Yeah.
2: If it makes you feel any better, Charlene, I would have done the same thing. I would have risked it for the biscuit as well.
3: Yep. How often are you here and you have a chance at $5,000? Not often.
2: Hey, $200, you and Mum can go get your nails done or something.
22: Yeah, that sounds good.
2: All right, there you go. Well, the $5,000 is safe for now, Bryn the banker.
21: It's all about mind games, isn't it?
2: It is.
3: Which I feel like comes very naturally to you.
21: I'm so excited for this.
2: I also back Charlene by slinging her hook at $4,000. She's like, I'll take four.
3: Worth a try. Maybe you had a few drinks before coming in this afternoon. You never know.
21: Maybe.
2: Bryn the banker is paying us 2 visits per day. He'll be in studio with Fletch, Vaughan and Haley at 8 a.m. tomorrow morning, and then back here at 4 p.m. with us as we try and find that $5,000 case.
21: It's still there.
2: Thanks, Bryn the banker.
3: It's somewhere there.
2: Next on the show, someone very famous has come out later in life.
3: Yes, we want to discuss that. Who is it exactly? We'll tell you next.
2: Brian Clint, here's Ella Langley's Choosing Texas on ZM.

0: Langley, choosing Texas on ZM with Brian Clint.
1: Very famous person has come out and said, I'm bisexual.
0: Mm-hmm.
1: Later in life, she's 36, American actress Hayden Panettiere. I've never been able to say her last name.
0: I've heard Panettiere. Pantene Pro-V.
1: She's in the show Nashville. She's in Heroes. She was the young kid in one of the greatest movies ever, Remember the Titans.
0: Yeah, she's famous.
1: She's very famous. She's been through quite a lot in the last however many years. I believe she lost her brother.
0: Oh, yes.
1: Remember? And then she went through a pretty dark patch. She's releasing a memoir, which comes out tomorrow, I believe. It's called This Is Me, The Reckoning. And in that book, she discusses for the first time, like she's never talked about this ever, and she's come out and said that, yeah, she is a bisexual woman, has been for a very long time, but has never spoken about it, never lived her truth in the public eye. She said she's dated women for many, many years, like, but yeah, never lived her truth.
0: Did she date them under a fake name?
1: I don't know.
0: Yeah.
1: I don't know, but she never, because I was like, oh, that's a long time to hold that secret and not be able to live freely as yourself.
0: Yeah.
1: And she said, and I quote, this is what she said, no one ever encouraged me to just be myself, and there was a period of time where it felt like people were just coming out, especially women, and it was considered a fad.
0: Right, okay.
1: Yeah, and then she explained that she was afraid to appear that she was just jumping on the bandwagon.
0: Obviously, I've never had to deal with anything like this before, but I wonder if you get to a stage where you go, "Oh, I'm too old. I'm too old for that. Now I'm too old to
1: hide this stuff."
0: No, too old to come out.
1: Oh,
0: you know, if you feel like you've gone too far down a certain road, and you're like, "Oh, well, this is me now," I guess.
1: And I feel like it would get harder and harder.
0: Yeah.
1: To come out because it gets built up into this bigger
0: huge
1: and bigger thing.
0: Yeah.
1: Which obviously that's what happens over time.
0: Yeah.
1: And so, yeah, like good on her, I say.
0: Yeah.
1: But it made me think about other people that have come out. I mean, Rebel Wilson.
0: Yes.
1: Was another one.
0: That was late 30s.
1: Yes. I believe she was around 36, 37. Who else in the public eye? I mean, there's been a number of celebrities over the years. Some people that have never come out, which is sad.
0: Mm-hmm.
1: And I thought we could ask people this afternoon, is this you? Are you someone that came out much later in life? And what drove you to do that?
0: Mm-hmm.
1: What was the catalyst where you were like, I just need to do this now?
0: Yeah, absolutely.
1: Yeah. 0800 dials at M, or you can text us on 9696. We'd love to hear your story. Did you come out later in life?
0: And how old were you?
1: Yeah.
0: And how's life now? Brian Clint, here's Dominic Fike on ZM.

0: and Undressed on ZM with Bree and Clint.
1: Hayden Panettiere from Heroes in Nashville. She's been in a bunch of different stuff. Bring It On 2 was one of my favourites of hers.
2: What percentage of people that watched Bring It On 1 do you think watched Bring It On 2? 50?
1: Yeah, I reckon at least 50.
2: You reckon
1: the first one was that good?
2: The attrition rate is 50%?
1: I think so.
2: Yeah.
1: I definitely
2: What do you reckon
1: so.
2: The percentage of people who watched Grease 1 is that watched Grease 2?
1: I never watched Grease 2.
2: I reckon it's about 20%.
1: I think it's lower.
2: Yeah,
1: I heard Michelle Pfeiffer was the best thing about it, though.
2: I don't do sequels. Zoolander, my favourite movie for like 20 years. I've not seen Zoolander 2.
1: You've seen Didn't you watch Happy Gilmore 2 before you watched Happy Gilmore 1?
2: No, I watched them back to back, though.
1: Oh, okay.
2: I'd never seen Happy Gilmore 1, and I wanted to watch Happy Gilmore 2.
1: Yeah, right.
2: So I watched Happy Gilmore 1.
1: We're getting off track. Hayden Panettiere has released a book. It comes out tomorrow. It's a memoir. And in that book, for the very first time, she talks about how she's a bisexual woman. Never talks about it in the media. Her mum, who she's estranged from, has since come out in the media. So obviously their relationship, not good.
2: Yeah.
1: Has since come out and said, I think it's all BS and it's just to sell books.
2: Thanks,
1: what
2: mum.
1: An awful mum.
2: Yeah, it's always good when a parent comes out against their child in the media.
1: Yeah.
2: Always good stuff that comes from that,
1: right? What a loser. Go back to your hole where you crawled out of.
2: We asked, did you come out later in life? Our caller wants to be anonymous. Hi, Anonymous.
1: Hi, Anonymous.
3: Hello.
1: I'm fascinated by this. Was this you? You came out later in life?
3: I did.
1: Okay. So at what age did you come out?
3: 62.
2: 62?
1: No way.
2: Okay. And how old are you now, if you don't mind us asking, Anonymous?
3: 63.
2: Oh my God, this is recent.
1: Shit, Anonymous, how exciting for you.
3: It certainly was.
1: Is this something you had known for a long time about yourself, or is this something you've figured out later on in your life?
3: Figured out later on.
1: Wow.
2: And what was the catalyst for you to finally make the big step and come out with it, Anonymous?
1: Was it my Women's Day shoot in the red turtleneck, Anonymous?
2: Oh, you fell in love.
1: I'm so excited for you. Where
2: did you meet the person that you fell in love with?
3: We were in a group together, mm-hmm. Became really close friends and then moved on.
2: Was this person out as well, Anonymous, or did you both have that realization?
3: No, she was out.
2: She was
1: okay,
2: out.
1: So that's where you were comfortable knowing that she was into women, so that made you obviously want to explore that. Interesting.
3: Yeah.
1: Any plans to go to Mardi Gras, Anonymous?
3: Yes, actually we are.
1: You need to. Oh my God, I'm so excited for you. It'll be the best time of your life.
2: How is life now, Anonymous?
3: Sorry, how's life?
2: How's life now?
3: Fantastic.
2: Fantastic, yeah. Oh, nice. Fantastic.
1: God, what an amazing story.
3: Thank you.
1: We really appreciate you sharing that with us this afternoon, Anonymous.
3: Okay,
2: thank you. And we asked you guys, did you come out later in life? And there are a few different stories and different ages coming through. Mm. And look, not to discredit anybody's experience whatsoever, but we said, did you come out later in life? And someone said, yeah, guys, I didn't come out until I was 25.
1: Which, I mean...
2: 25?
1: Which for Gen Zs, I feel like, is later in life.
2: Oh, okay.
1: You know? Whereas millennials. I feel like, 35... 40 is later in life, whereas the Gen Zs know pretty early.
2: From day go.
1: Yeah. So fascinating, so interesting.
2: Bree and Clint, we're going to play Small Town Big Deal next. It's Bree's turn. We're calling somewhere in country Queensland to see if they've ever heard of Brianna Thomasell.
1: I hope so.
2: ZM.

0: Table Roan on ZM with Brian Clint is hot to go. Your chance to play Treasure of the Island coming up soon. Your activator will play just before 5 o'clock. First, though,
1: Brian Clint's small town big deal.
2: Like, you and I are both from small towns, but who is the bigger deal from that small town?
0: Last week I got a win. We rang my favourite pub in Rotorua, the Pig and Whistle, and they were like, yeah, bro, we know Clint. I was in there on the weekend, actually.
2: Oh, yes. Did you go and say hello to Herb?
0: No, he wasn't working.
2: Oh.
0: Which was good because I said I'll buy you a beer next time I'm there. And so I didn't have to because I didn't see him.
2: You cheapskate.
0: Today we're going to call Stanthorpe, and I thought we would call the pharmacy, which you frequented.
2: Oh, shut up.
0: Quite a lot. For,
2: I moved away from there when I was like 15.
0: Is this where you got your nose piercing done?
2: Shut up. No, they don't do that there.
0: One nose piercing and one morning after pill, please.
2: Shut up.
0: We're going to call the Granite Belt Pharmacy in Stanthorpe to see if they have heard of one Brianna Thomasell. Good luck.
2: I kind of hope this is the first one where they haven't heard of me.
0: They'll be like, yeah, she's got
3: Hello, Granite Belt Pharmacy. This is Kai.
0: Hi, Kai. It's Clint calling. How are you?
3: Yeah, good. How are you?
0: Good, good, good. I've got a really simple question for you. It might seem a little bit odd, but I just That's need fine. To know. Have you heard of a local girl by the name of Brianna Thomasell?
3: Yeah, I have, yeah.
0: You have you?
3: Her mum and dad have come in to
0: Yeah. Before. And what do you know about Brianna Thomasell? What do you know about her, Kai?
3: Oh, she's just cool.
0: Yeah.
3: That's the main thing yes. I've heard. Yeah, really funny, first of all. Yeah.
2: Oh, I love it, Kai. Keep it coming. Oh, I owe you one.
0: It is the radio. Yeah, Kai, you're on the radio in New Zealand. Bree gets so a point fun. Because you had heard of her, so she's
3: yeah,
0: quite stoked at the moment,
3: good.
0: Actually.
3: That's
2: oh,
3: good.
2: God, I owe you one, Kai.
3: Oh,
2: thank
3: so
2: you
3: funny.
2: Very much.
0: And I know this is personal information, but Bree said I can ask, is her rash cream ready to collect?
2: Don't answer that question.
3: Oh, yeah, 100%.
0: It is ready.
3: Yeah.
0: And you got the big pot
3: no,
0: of this time, right?
3: You
0: got the extra large pot of
2: Whatever.
0: Rash cream, right?
2: Shut up, Clint.
0: All right.
2: Don't listen to him, Kai. Appreciate you, mate. Thanks for your time.
3: That's okay. No worries.
0: See ya.
3: See you guys.
0: Bye.
3: Bye.
2: Come on, get
0: she
2: 10.
0: Gets the point.
2: You know that's three in a row for me?
0: That's very good.
2: Because I had a bad run at the start, and now I've been going pretty well.
0: That you get to 10 and they have to put up a statue of you. So
2: that's the rule.
0: That's how it works.
2: When's the keys to the city?
0: When's the parade? Hey, next on the show, we have a surprise for our producer, Claudia. And there's something in it for you guys as well. That's all we're going to say.
2: Excellent.
0: All right. God, she looks looking at us so suspiciously.
2: She looks so angry. Look.
0: We'll explain everything after the break at ZM.
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7: 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And a city bound from the airport, it's a good run through the Mount Vic Tunnel, but then heavy around the basin through the Arris Tunnel and slow traffic city bound along Redford Street and Adelaide Road. State Highway 2 northbound moderate to heavy at the Nauranga Interchange in Melling. Then again from Silverstream to the Moonshine Bridge and southbound is heavy from Petone. Your Backroads 2027 tour at 2026 prices with House of Travel. And that's Time Saver Traffic.
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0: It's Olivia Dean in a couple of minutes on ZM with Brian Clint. We have our producer Claudia in studio. Hello, Claudia.
1: Hi.
2: Who we love.
0: Who we love.
1: What have you done?
0: And we want to be happy and make happy.
2: And we want to make all your dreams come true.
1: Feels like you're about to give me an apology. What have you done?
0: We haven't done anything. We've got an opportunity for you. Okay. You said earlier in the show that your number one band is who?
1: 5 Seconds of Summer.
0: Correct. That's why we have invented this competition.
3: Anywhere 5 Seconds of Summer.
4: Brie and Clint's 5 Seconds of Summer. Claude. They are so down. Or no Claude.
0: Five Sauce will be here in the country to play Spark Arena on the 24th of October. And we have a double pass for you, Claudia.
1: For me.
2: For me to go. Mm-hmm. The double pass is for you. It's got your name on it. Uh-huh. And you are completely entitled to have it if someone doesn't call up and want it.
1: No. Wait, can I block the lines?
0: No, you can't. That's why we've brought you in here.
2: Here's how it's going to work.
1: Okay.
2: We have a double pass to go see the boys, Five Sauce, every day this week.
1: Okay.
2: We will take one call. That person can decide if they want to give you the tickets and you get to go, or if they want to steal your double pass away from you.
1: Okay. Lucky our listeners are so nice, because they would love to give me the
2: tickets.
1: Right, guys?
0: Yeah. Flatter them. But they can take them. There's no guilt from us if they take them.
2: Nope.
0: Yep.
2: They are completely entitled to take the double pass off of you.
1: At least I've got five chances,
2: exactly right?
1: So if someone's really mean and awful and horrible today,
2: tomorrow,
1: then I have another chance tomorrow.
2: They could be nicer.
0: But we've got faith in you guys. You'll make it happen for Claude, won't you?
2: Yeah, surely there's someone out there willing to give you tickets to Five Sauce.
1: My favourite band in the whole world, by
2: this
1: the way.
2: This is good. Like, this is where you got to get out, like how much they mean to you.
1: When I put my Spotify DJ on and it goes, hey, here's some songs you've been listening to recently. It's all 5 Seconds
0: of Summer.
1: It's all
0: Five Sauce, yeah.
1: And I'm pretty sure that last year in Spotify Rap, top 5 songs, all 5 Sauce.
0: So why wouldn't they give them to you, right?
1: Exactly right.
2: There might be some other big 5 Sauce fans out there too.
1: Nah, it's just me.
0: We're about to take that one call live to air. It's Annette. Hi, Annette.
2: Hi, Annette.
5: Hi.
1: Hi, Annette. My favourite person in the whole world. How are you?
5: I'm great. Just on the way home from work.
1: Oh, lovely. How was your day?
5: Great.
0: Oh, get off her, Claudia.
2: Is it about to get a whole lot better, Annette? Because are you about to win 5 Sauce tickets, or are you going to give them to our producer, Claude?
5: Oh, I love you, Claude. Aww. I listen to the show every night, but I really, really want the tickets.
1: No, you don't. You don't want them.
2: You got them, Annette.
0: Annette, you're off to 5 Sauce.
5: I know someone else is going to give you the ticket.
0: But not you. But not Annette.
5: Not me.
0: Yeah, kick that can down the road, Annette. Make it someone else's problem. Not your problem. You're going to 5 Sauce. Well done.
5: Thank you. I got nothing for Mother's Day, so this is my treat to myself.
1: Now you're guilt-tripping me.
2: Don't you feel happy for Annette, Claude?
1: Yeah, I'm happy for you.
0: This is your Mother's Day gift to her.
1: You're welcome. I'm happy to be in of service.
5: Thank you so much. You're going to get the... You'll get them. Someone will be way nicer than me.
2: You've got 4 more chances.
1: And now I know what it is, so I'll come with stats tomorrow.
0: Yeah, right. Yeah.
2: We want all the stats.
0: Yeah. Mm-hmm. That'll help. You can steal Claude's 5 Sauce tickets tomorrow, or you can buy your own at livenation.co.nz. All the details for the Everyone's a Star World Tour are up now at ZM Online.
2: As my mum would say, and no 5 Sauce tickets for Claudia.
0: No 5 Sauce for Claudia. Brie and Clint, we're back after this.

0: 660 and we made it on ZM with Bri and Clint.
1: The Devil Wears Prada 2, I finally went to go see it on the weekend, and I've got a review for you. Because it's been getting very mixed reviews across the board, hasn't it? Some people are saying they loved it. Other people are saying, don't bother, it's average.
0: My wife is a big Devil Wears Prada 1 fan. Yes. Came home and her review was, yeah, it was good. You know, she wasn't gushing over it.
1: Got it.
0: Yeah.
1: I'm a huge Devil Wears Prada 1 fan as well. I feel like anyone from our generation, if you've seen it, you're a big fan of the first one.
0: Mm-hmm.
1: It's very hard, I think, to release a sequel of a such beloved film that has such a cult following.
0: Also this long after the original.
1: It's 20 years.
0: Yeah.
1: 20 years in between drinks. I went and saw it with my partner, who's also a massive fan of the first movie.
0: Mm-hmm.
1: I went into it with an open mind. Like, obviously being a huge fan of movie one and then hearing, you know, people saying, oh, it's not this and that and whatever. I liked it. I thought it was good. I mean, it's not as good as the first one, but it was never going to be. It was never going to be the same special feeling you got as you did when you watched the first one, because you can't recreate that.
0: Mm-hmm.
1: It just doesn't happen. But I thought it was good. There was a few parts that I didn't love.
0: Right.
1: I don't think they tried too hard in terms of, like, adding little Easter eggs from the first film in.
0: Yeah.
1: Like, I think they peppered that second, like, movie quite well with Easter eggs. The love interest in the movie was pointless.
0: Oh, that was one of the bits I was most interested in.
1: Hated it.
0: Because they got old mate from Colin from Accounts, the Aussie bloke.
1: It was so superfluous.
0: Ah.
1: Didn't add anything. They had no chemistry.
0: Oh.
1: And he was wasted, in my opinion, because I think he's a brilliant comedy actor.
0: Yes, I think so too.
1: And he's wasted in the... Like, it's a wasted storyline. It just didn't add anything, you know? And the other part, which I felt was really unbelievable, is Miranda Priestley, and if you've watched the first one, in this second one, she flies economy at one point.
0: Oh.
1: Which she would never.
0: No.
1: And then it is because of budget cuts, right?
0: Right.
1: And then when they get to Milan,
0: yes,
1: she's in the biggest, most beautiful hotel apartment I've ever seen, and I was like, this makes no sense.
0: No, spend some money. Yeah.
1: You know, other than that, all the original core four were there. They were amazing, all four of them, and I thought it was good.
0: Were there any absurd attempts to drag it into the 2020s like they did when they rebooted Sex and the City, and Carrie no longer writes a column for the New York Times? She's got a podcast.
1: You know, this is something my partner said to me as well, that she didn't like the fact that the magazine had morphed and changed to being online.
0: Yeah.
1: But it is accurate.
0: Mm.
1: You know, I said to my partner, I was like, when was the last time you bought a Cosmopolitan?
0: Or a Vogue.
1: Or a Vogue magazine.
0: Yeah.
1: And so it has, but it hasn't gone too far outside of the realm.
0: What's a movie ticket worth these days? $30?
1: I think so.
0: Is it worth it?
1: I think so, yeah.
0: It's
1: definitely worth
0: going to see?
1: Yep, for sure.
0: Okay, cool.
1: Worth a watch.
0: Very good. 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You can make that decision if you can get through right now on 0800 Dial ZM.
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6: Good evening. And city bound along Rutherford Street and Adelaide Road, still fairly heavy, and that continues through the Aris Tunnel, but no delay city bound through the Mount Vic Tunnel. On the urban motorway, city bound, the tail for the Terrace Tunnel back to Hill Street. Northbound moderate from Aotea Key, that continues north with a heavier patch at Johnsonville on State Highway 1. State Highway 2, moderate both ways between the Noldonga Interchange and Petone, continuing north heavy downs to Manning, and again Silver Stream to the Moonshine Bridge, and Eastern Hutt Road heavy northbound from Stokes Valley. That's traffic.
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17: Mainly fine for Wellington. We've got southerly winds turning northwest tonight at 7, the overnight low. Tomorrow, partly cloudy with isolated showers in the morning and 16.
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18: In this update, the finance minister says rules around who gets priority over fuel would be compulsory but self-managed under phase four of the response plan. The government says we're unlikely to reach that extreme point and it's moved user bans from phase three to the higher level. Māori Amenō Kapukingi is confident she can win back her seat after cutting ties with Te Pāti Māori to establish her own party. She's named the Te Tai Tūkuro Party after her Northland seat. Government agencies are in contact with a Kiwi who's been on a Hunter virus-infected cruise. Passengers are being evacuated from the ship and have been returning to their home countries. The Ministry of Health says its focus is on supporting this person, noting the public risk remains low. And a fourth measles case has been confirmed in Wellington with warnings it's probably circulating in the community. That's news.
2: 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ZM's Bree and Clint.
0: Evening, everybody. Bree and Clint. TV Guide's Sexiest Man on Television 2015. Jack Tame joins us in studio just after birthday banger.
1: He's got a brand new doco that's coming out very soon. Can't wait to watch this one.
0: Yeah, he talks to people about whether you will be better off in Australia or not.
1: Yeah, all the Kiwis that are migrating across the ditch, they investigate, are you better off?
0: We could go. I could work on my Australian accent. Ditch. Across the ditch.
1: The ditch.
0: Across the ditch.
1: Yeah, it's not bad.
0: Yeah, yeah, yeah. We'll watch this space. He's in after birthday banger first.
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0: Kirsten's here to play Treasure or the Island. Hi, Kirsten.
1: Hi, Kirsten.
9: Hi, guys.
1: You liking this season so far, Kirsten?
9: Yeah, so far, definitely.
0: Who are you backing? Who do you think is going to take the whole thing out?
9: Oh, I've got to catch up a little bit, but I'm thinking Portia. You got to love her.
1: Oh, yeah. Portia. Absolutely. She's a weapon.
0: She's a powerhouse. Okay, Kirsten, you've got a decision to make. We have a secret amount of money. Bree and I don't know how much this money is, but you can choose it, and if you choose it, you can have it. It will be some money. It just could be big or small.
1: We don't know.
0: Or, Kirsten, you could opt to go in the draw for a trip for two to Rarotonga. There is only one person who has chosen to go in this draw at the moment. So at worst, your odds would be 1 in 10 to win the trip. And everybody who doesn't go in that draw, who takes the money, your odds get one person better.
1: What are your thoughts, Kristen?
9: I think I might go in the draw. Might just wing it.
0: Ooh.
1: Go on, Kirsten.
0: It's a trip for two, so it's pretty good. Who would you take to Rarotonga with you?
9: Oh, well, I was about to give up on the calling through, and my son, we're on our way to rugby practice, and he pressed it and got through. So he's like, probably has to be him, I guess.
1: How fun.
9: Fight my husband.
0: One or the other, flip a coin. Kirsten, good on you for being brave. You're in the draw for a trip to Raro.
9: Okay, thank you so much.
1: No worries. Good odds. They're getting better and better too.
0: We'll play again tomorrow. We play Mondays, Tuesdays and Wednesdays for Treasure or the Island because that's the nights that the new episodes are on TV. And like Bree said, a brand new episode out this evening for you to enjoy.
1: Up next on the show, the roast of Bree and Clint. It all went down at a sold-out theatre at Q Theatre on Friday night, and we've got the recaps for you.
0: Some of the best jokes that went down in the room.
1: Yes, that we are able to play radio.
0: The best.
1: Because a lot of them we cannot play on the radio.
0: That's a good point, and we'll play those for you next. Here's Harry Styles' American Girls on ZM.

0: Harry Styles and American Girls on ZM with Bree and Clint. Our boss is just in here talking to us about the roast of Bree and Clint. Our big, big boss,
1: yes,
0: by the way.
1: The big dog.
0: And he said his words were, oh, God, felt bad for you guys watching that roast on Friday night.
1: He came in to check if we're okay.
0: He said, Clint, I felt particularly bad for you. I was like, why? Why? Makes me think that.
1: Second guess it.
0: Because I was okay with it. I was doing okay.
1: I felt the worst for you as well.
0: Did you? It went down on Friday night. The podcast is out. It's all in there, by the way. We've not censored the podcast.
1: No.
0: We've not even beeped the naughty words around there.
1: Our big boss has also second-guessed that. He's like, are you sure we should be putting this out?
0: It's got to be the most racy podcast we've ever released, right?
1: 100%.
0: It's going to be the most controversial. It's got the bluest language in it.
1: Look, if you are going to listen to it, I will say, it is a comedy roast, so go in there with that frame of mind,
0: yeah,
1: knowing that people are going to push the boundaries. That is the point of a comedy roast.
0: And know that we consented to it.
1: Yeah.
0: We said, go
1: we
0: for
1: said
0: it.
1: Yes.
0: We said, go for it. Did we know they'd go that hard?
1: Lot of swear words in there. Lots.
0: We've picked out some of our favourite bits that we're able to play for you guys.
1: Because there is plenty that cannot be played on the radio.
0: Our host, Reese, did a great job.
2: Bree had a ghostwriter on her book, which means that not only has she written more books than she's read, she's written more books than she's written.
0: He's very clever, Reese Mathieson.
1: Yeah, I don't even understand that joke, but I'm sure it was funny.
0: Liv McKenzie was the first roaster.
1: Oh my gosh, she was
0: a big ass to go first, isn't it?
1: Yes, she had a very tall order to fill, and she filled it.
3: Yeah, I really want to be on Celebrity Treasure Island. I think I'd be really good because I did Scouts, and I'll cry on camera. That's not a joke, just as if there's any producers in of that. And the producers have told me that I can't be on the show because Bree's the host, obviously, and they've already got one too many annoying bisexual white women with ADHD on the show.
1: I mean, she's not wrong.
0: She's not wrong.
1: It'd be just too much of that energy at once.
0: I feel like
1: you know?
0: Can have two.
1: Two's the limit, though. The absolute limit if they're both hot.
0: They should make you guys the captain of each of the teams. Bisexual, annoying, ADHD, woman, celebrity, Treasure Island. Tom Sainsbury.
1: Oh, my God, he's so smart.
0: We talked so much about how we thought Tom was going to go and what style we thought he was going to roast with,
1: mm-hmm,
0: because he is so lovely.
1: Yeah, he's just the kindest, nicest person you'll ever meet.
0: He had a really good line. He said he's not good at being mean to people's face. But here's a little bit of Tom Sainsbury from the roast.
4: Have I personally found both Bree and Clint highly attractive at times? Yes. Do I have a punchline for this joke? No.
1: You and I both looked at each other because he did quite a lot of that,
0: yes,
1: that kind of gear where he found you and I attractive, and I was like, I'm stoked with this. I was like, more of this.
0: Totally.
1: Yeah, and it was good to hear something nice after hearing so many awful things about yourself.
0: Yeah, yeah, he did a kind roast, didn't
1: yeah,
0: he?
1: Yeah, he did.
0: James Musterpick was very good.
5: I've known you for a long time now, Bree, and I have to commend you because I know over 100 bisexual women and you are the only one that has ended up with a woman.
1: He was brutal.
0: He was.
1: And we can't play some of his stuff on the radio show, but you can hear it in the podcast.
0: It's in the podcast.
1: Wherever you get your podcast right now, The Roast of Bree and Clint.
0: We had a last-minute replacement. Angela Dravid actually couldn't come on the night.
1: Yes.
0: So we were very lucky to get a comedian called Itai Dom join the podcast last minute, and he killed.
6: 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My favorite part of the show, every time I go through a tunnel.
1: So good. He was so good. He's got a show coming up in the Comedy Fest.
0: Yes.
1: So does James. I believe Liv's just finished, but Tom as well. All these people, you should go get tickets to their comedy shows if you're in Auckland and you can, because they're so funny.
0: This person doesn't have a show, but she was very funny. Sharon Casey did a great job in the roast.
7: Great to hear some laughs out of Clint. We got the that and the laugh that you like to do.
0: Roasting me for the way I laugh.
1: That one, I think, might have been one of my favourite jokes of the night. Oh, there's the other one.
0: Hey.
1: That's the other one that we missed.
0: All right,
1: there was the sizzle.
0: No. No, I'm not going to laugh anymore.
1: Oh, thank God, about time.
0: It's not funny anymore. The roast is coming out as a video. We're going to put the whole thing on YouTube for free. The hour-long roast is going to go up on YouTube later this week. We will share the link when it comes out. So you can choose to listen to the podcast now, or you can wait for the video. Or you can do both.
1: Yeah.
0: But you'll get
1: My
0: to see exactly
1: wait.
0: What happened.
1: My mum couldn't wait. She listened to it, and then she's like, when's the video come out? Because I want to watch that too.
0: Was she okay with it?
1: She loved it.
0: Yeah, good.
1: Loved it. She loved, I think she said, mainly more the jokes about you she loved.
0: I'm not laughing at that.
1: We really got him, though. Close.
0: What are we talking about next?
1: Up next on the show, do you get your athletic abilities from your mum or your dad? Well, I'm going to answer that question for you next.
0: Here's Sabrina Carpenter on ZM.

0: Noah Kahan's Great Divide on ZM with Brian Clint.
1: Was having a conversation with my fiance baby mama the other night.
0: The fiance baby mama.
1: She's the duo, the baby mama fiance. Mm-hmm. And we were talking.
0: Better than your fiance's baby mama.
1: Yeah. Mm. Yeah, totally. And it's so, like, both of us are still finding it hard to comprehend that there's a baby in her stomach.
0: Yeah.
1: We're like, literally last night she goes, isn't it crazy there's a baby in here?
0: Yeah.
1: And I was like, I know.
0: Yeah, I relate to that.
1: And I feel like even more so for the person that's not pregnant, because obviously it would feel way more real when this thing is moving inside you.
0: You're constantly being reminded.
1: Yeah, moving and grooving. But we started talking about, because we don't know if it's a boy or a girl. We're not finding out. It's a secret. We're going to find out when baby's born. And we started talking about, like, oh, I hope our kid, our baby, likes the Warriors and wants to watch the Warriors with us.
0: Yeah, okay. Yeah.
1: You know, I mean, I know you can't force these things on your kids, but we would love that if we had, you know.
0: Yeah, as long as it's not an Eels fan, you'll be fine.
1: Yeah.
0: Yeah,
1: yeah, yeah. I mean, that we will not accept.
0: No.
1: And then we were like, I wonder if our kid will be sporty. Will it be creative? Like, you just start wondering all these things. And, yeah, it's such a cool thing to start thinking about, because mm-hmm. you don't know anything about who your baby is going to be,
0: no.
1: who they're going to grow up to be. And it's so interesting because we were having that conversation, and then I came across this interesting TikTok where they were talking about where you get your athletic abilities from.
0: Okay.
1: And most people, I would say, assume you get them from your dad.
0: Why?
1: I don't know. I just feel like that's what most people would assume.
0: Yeah.
1: Like, if I had to think about it, but I mean, like, oh, I mean, I don't know. And it's interesting to hear that this guy, there was audio that I sent Claudia last Friday, but maybe she's forgotten about it. But essentially he says that there's this study that's been done where they actually have figured out that most of your athletic abilities come from your mum.
0: Yeah, right. Okay.
1: Yeah.
0: Mm-hmm.
1: Isn't that interesting?
0: What sport did your mum play?
1: My mum was really, really good netball player, but probably her best sport she played was basketball.
0: Is it Erin Clark, the Warrior at the moment, whose mum was Timopara George from the Silver Ferns? Yeah.
1: Really? See, there mm-hmm. you go.
0: Mm-hmm.
1: And obviously he's, you know, got some good genes from her.
0: Yeah.
1: Because he's an incredible athlete.
0: I don't know how he goes at netball. Claudia's got the audio.
2: Most of the athletic ability that's passed on to children is actually from the mom, not the father. You get a lot of your height genetics from the dad, but you get majority of your athletic ability from your mom. This is your VO2 max, your muscular endurance, and your aerobic capacity as well.
0: Is that why LeBron's son is not as good as LeBron is?
1: I mean, could be.
0: Mm.
1: Could be. Mm. You know, and then a lot of these, you know, superstar athletes that have kids, and there's so much pressure on them because, you know.
0: Is that why David Beckham's sons are more on the artistic side than they are on the soccer side?
1: Potentially, yeah. Mm. Possibly. If this study is accurate, I mean, I'd love to. Does Valerie Adams have any kids?
0: Oh, good question. I don't know.
1: I would love to know if her kids are dominating on the sports field.
0: We need to invest heavily in any children that Portia Woodman has.
1: Oh, my God. I will be putting all my money behind those kids.
0: Oh, there you go. All right. Good info. Next, we're going to do birthday bangers. If you'd like to know the number one song on your 16th birthday, we can figure that out for you. You just need to call us on 0800 Dial ZM, and we'll do a birthday banger for you after Lola Young's Messy on ZM.

0: Tame Impala and Genie on ZM with Brian Clint. Jack Tames on the show with us after Birthday Banger. He's got a new doco about Kiwis moving to Australia and whether it is actually a good idea. First though, Brian Clint.
1: Birthday banger. You said it, voiceover woman. Birthday banger time. Number one songs when you turn 16. We'll play one out of the three.
0: Savannah is here. Kia ora, Savannah.
1: Hi, Savannah.
2: Hi.
1: How was your weekend?
2: It's been really good.
1: Well, good to hear, Savannah. All we need is your date of birth.
2: 29th of May.
1: What year did you say?
2: 29th of May.
0: What year?
2: 2009.
0: Okay, cool.
1: All right, Savannah, that means you were 16 in 2025. So last year you had your 16th birthday and this was number one. In the back garden, blow pupils up. We kiss for hours straight, well, baby. Oh, look out.
0: It's Curly Lords, Girl. Her big comeback song. What was that? What do you reckon, Savannah?
2: I forgot the song. I know it.
0: Are you not a huge Lord fan, Savannah?
2: I'm not, no.
0: No, okay.
1: Oh, it's a goodie from Lord.
0: Wait there, we're going to do Nate's birthday banger. Kia ora, Nate.
1: Hi, Nate.
3: How you?
1: What did you do with your weekend, Nate?
3: Oh, it's a few bits and pieces and celebrate some Mother's Day joys.
1: I have no idea what you just said there, Nate.
0: I had Mother's Day in there. What did you do, Nate?
3: I celebrated Mother's Day.
0: You celebrated Mother's
1: nice.
0: Day.
1: Nice. Did you get your mum a nice gift?
3: Yeah, and my mum a nice gift and my partner a nice gift as well for the kids.
0: Nice,
1: lovely.
0: Mate.
1: Good on you, Nate. Hey, what's your birthday, mate?
3: 25th December 1990.
1: All right. That means you're a Christmas baby. And you were 16, though, in 2006. And here's your birthday banger. You must not know about me. You must not know about me. I
0: can have another you in a minute. You get Beyonce and Irreplaceable. What do you reckon, Nate?
3: Yeah, it's not
0: there.
3: I'll give it a go.
0: Yeah, it's a banger.
1: I like this one from Beyonce. It literally started the saying, to the left, to the left. Remember, everyone would say that.
0: One more for Theo, who's
1: nope,
0: going to do...
1: just me?
0: No, I don't remember ever saying, to the left, to the left.
1: You, Claude?
4: No, sorry.

0: not.
1: What is Mark's birthday?
2: 17th of August, 1986.
1: Good nice work, Leo. Jesus, I'm losing my train of thought.
3: Just get through it, Bree.
1: Your dad was 16 in 2002, and here's his birthday bag. Oh, yeah.
0: Theo, it's really good.
1: It's very, very good.
0: Do you like it?
2: Yeah.
1: I don't even need to deliberate with myself. I know I'm voting that one, Theo.
0: Me too, Theo. You can tell your dad, Mark, that he's just one birthday banger. Congratulations.
2: Yeah.
1: Good on ya.
0: Here we go. We got debris from the year 2002. Here's Vanessa Carlton on ZM.

0: That's Vanessa Carlton in A Thousand Miles on ZM with Bri and Clint. It's Theo's dad's birthday banger because it was number one in 2002 when Theo's dad was 16. Boom.
1: That one came from To the Left, To the Left, but I loved every second of it.
0: Let it go. We're almost done for the day. Hey, two things coming up. Jack Tame is in studio, our friend Jack Tame. He's got a new doco about moving to Australia. You're going to need to watch this before you make that decision, okay?
1: Yes, if you are thinking about moving to Aussie.
0: Just because it's sunny and you get paid better, mm-hmm, and it's warmer.

0: and the people were more attractive and more fun stuff happens there, it might not be the best option for you to move there. And there's more jobs.
1: There could be some real bad points as well.
0: Also, Bree's got five signs that you might have ADHD. And that's all coming up next on ZM.
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3: Go electric with Kia at Brendan Foot Supersite on the urban motorway city bound, the tail of the Terrace Tunnel back to Hill Street. Continuing northbound on State Highway 1, moderate through the gorge to Johnsonville. State Highway 2, moderate both ways between the Nowadonga interchange at Petone. Continuing north, heavy downs to Melling and again Silver Stream to the Moonshine Bridge. And Eastern Hutt Road, heavy northbound from Stokes Valley. Free ruck, 3-year servicing plus zero on-road costs on selected Kia EVs. Time saver traffic.
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0: Summer and Homewrecker on ZM with Bree and Clint. Please welcome our next guest to the studio. He is 2013's sexiest man in New Zealand.
1: Yes.
0: And one time, one of Elle Magazine's most eligible bachelors. Oh. That's a worldwide thing.
2: Wow.
0: Please welcome every politician's worst nightmare. It's Jack Tame.
1: I just have one little fact check.
0: Yes.
1: I wasn't New Zealand's sexiest person. I was New Zealand's sexiest media personality.
0: Right.
1: And I still have the sash.
2: Do you?
0: Jack is here because you have a new One News special coming out called You, Me and Ozzy, which is looking into whether we should all ditch this shithole and move to Australia.
2: Yeah, I thought it was me coming to live in your family home.
1: You'd be so welcome.
2: That would be a great show.
1: I mean, you probably are in a much better position to talk about this than me, but as a fellow proud Australian...
0: You?
1: I'm an Australian citizen.
0: You?
1: Yeah.
0: You're from Christchurch.
1: Yeah, I know, but my mum was from Australia, so I got the passport.
0: Mm. I've known you for 23 years. I had no idea.
1: Aussie, Aussie, Aussie.
2: Oi, oi, oi.
1: There you go. Yeah. So we just wanted to... There are so many thousands of Kiwis moving to Australia, right?
0: Yes.
1: Big, big, big surge last few years. So we wanted to try and look at all of the pros and the cons, look at all of the trade-offs. How much more are you likely to earn on average in Australia? Mm-hmm. How much more expensive is life in Australia? How much more retirement savings will you get if you work there for the rest of your life?
0: How much better is the weather?
1: All of these things.
0: Yeah.
1: But then what are you trading off? What are the downsides?
2: A lot more racist.
1: No, honestly, that is one of the things.
2: I'm telling you. Okay. This is what people, my like Kiwi friends that have moved to Aussie, this is one of the things they talk about.
1: Yeah.
0: But it's a racism, good beaches intersecting graph, isn't it?
1: Yeah. It's not. And look,
2: depends how close you are to the beach versus how racist that community. Yeah.
1: Exactly. So we've tried to weigh it up. We've tried to get some definitive answers. And we've got a whole group of Kiwis, like three dozen, who are planning to move to Australia or are thinking about moving to Australia. And we've got them all with us live and we're going to put a vote to them.
2: Correct me if I'm wrong, Jack. Yeah. I remember reading a stat that talked about just how many Kiwis were leaving the country versus how many were coming home. And it was like the first time where it was way more
0: leaving. Right?
1: Yeah. I mean, the outward migration surge of the last few years has kind of defied everything we've had in the past. There have been lots of times in the past where Kiwis have moved overseas and lots of Kiwis have moved to Australia. But what's been interesting over the last couple of years is we haven't had the same number of New Zealand citizens coming back. So we have had migrants coming into the country, but we haven't had the same number of New Zealand citizens moving back, and that for some people is the big concerning thing. Like, you look at Australia right now, Australia's unemployment rate's 1% lower than New Zealand. That doesn't sound like much, but that's massive when it comes to like how easy it is to find a job. And so the concern a lot of people have is that our best and brightest, and this massive group of young people, are moving overseas to Australia and they're not going to come back because we're not giving them good reasons to come back.
0: I don't want you to reveal the results of the investigation, but would you move to Australia?
1: Yeah, I've thought about a lot.
0: Same.
1: I love New Zealand. I do. I love New Zealand. New Zealand's always going to be my home, but I have thought about it a lot in the past and still think about it.
0: I met my wife, who is a Kiwi, when she was living in Bondi. And I kind of coaxed her back to New Zealand, or somehow she ended up back here.
1: Yeah.
0: I remember the day she got back, she burst into tears because she's back. She's like, oh, God, this place.
1: Not happy tears.
0: No, no.
1: I thought you were going to say she's like, here I am.
0: No, she's like, this is not about you. I'm happy to be here with you. It's just
2: supermarkets are ugly.
0: She's like, I lived in Bondi.
1: I mean, this is the funny thing, though. It's really easy to put a number on all of the good stuff. Like, this is how much more you're likely to earn. This is how much more your retirement savings will be. This is how much warmer the weather is. But that other stuff that is really important to your life, like family connections, friends, community, all of that stuff, it's really hard to measure. But often people are surprised by how much it means to them when they don't have it.
0: When it's not there.
1: Exactly. So they go, they're like, yeah, and they're absolutely balling out for a while. And then after a while, they're like, man, I really miss this, or I really miss this person. And it's very hard to then weigh up a bit more cash with the stuff you're missing out on.
0: Well, it sounds fascinating.
2: I've never related to anything more because I feel like, you know, I have done this. And something people always say to me, because I've been here in New Zealand 8 years now, is people are always like, what are you doing coming over here? People are always going over there, you know? So fascinating. I can't wait to watch.
0: This is tonight, Jack Tame's You, Me and Ozzy on TV1 at 8:40, or you can stream it on the TVNZ Plus app. Jack Tame, great to see you.
2: Thank you, mate.
1: Good to see you guys. Thanks.
0: Next on the show, Bree's got five signs that you might have ADHD.
2: These are signs you can look for around your house.
0: Okay, we'll do it next. ZM.

0: Dua Lipa's Levitating on ZM with Bri and Clint.
1: ADHD people, they walk and live amongst us.
0: Don't they just?
1: Sometimes in secret. Some of them, they hide it really well.
0: I was at my mum's birthday on the weekend, and my cousin, who is about 3 years older than me, said that she's just received her ADHD diagnosis, and her GP had this test that she can do.
1: Oh, yes.
0: Did you do it? I don't know if you did this test, but it's scored out of 100.
1: Yep.
0: This test.
1: I sure did.
0: And she went into it and she's like, I don't think I've got it, but I'll do the test anyway. She scored 97.
1: That's a pretty good score.
0: 97 on the ADHD test.
1: Yeah, that's high.
0: Made me want to do it.
1: Mm. Why, just because you want to beat her on the test?
0: No, not ideally.
1: Because
0: no.
1: It's such a competition?
0: Yeah.
1: I have seen a study where they believe, I don't think it's a super serious study.
0: Okay.
1: Although as someone who has ADHD, I can vouch.
0: Yeah.
1: That I do believe this is accurate.
0: What'd you score, by the way?
1: Should I look it up?
0: Yeah.
1: I can't remember. I actually...
0: You did this test, right?
1: Yeah. ADHD. I can't remember. But I'll look it up. I'll look it up.
0: Okay.
1: But let me... Mate, can I focus on one thing?
0: Can you?
1: God, you are really derailing me.
0: Can you?
1: I feel like you are the worst thing for my ADHD right now.
0: Are you medicated today?
1: No.
0: Right.
1: I rarely medicate myself.
0: Because you don't want to or because you don't remember?
1: Both.
0: Yeah.
1: Yeah, both. These are five signs that someone in your home has ADHD and Ooh. You could be that person.
0: Okay.
1: Okay. Number five, the kitchen counter has a pile of stuff on it that never gets cleared.
0: Ooh, okay.
1: Just always constantly there is a pile of stuff on the kitchen counter.
0: I'm doing a mental checklist while you do this, by the way.
1: And you guys listening as well, if you're listening in the car, you can do a mental checklist as well.
0: Yep.
1: Number four.
0: If you can concentrate that long.
1: If you're still with us.
0: Yeah.
1: No, they would have been gone ages ago.
0: Yeah, yeah, yeah.
1: Number four, I feel like this is just standard. A chair in the corner of your room that has clothes on it.
0: Who doesn't have one of those?
1: That's what I mean. Who doesn't have the clothes chair?
0: We don't have a chair, but we've got like a chest
1: when
0: at the end of the bed.
1: When you wear something once, but then it's not dirty.
0: But it's not clean enough to go back in the drawer.
1: It's not clean, so you put it on the chair.
0: But there should be a caveat. You also never wear that thing again.
1: No, that's
0: true,
1: yeah.
0: It goes on the chair, but you don't wear it again.
1: No, it just stays there forever. Question number three, five signs that someone in your home has ADHD. These are the things you look for. You have multiples of things. Like, for example, in my household, I think we have about 8 pairs of scissors.
0: Oh.
1: Yeah.
0: Okay.
1: Mm.
0: Mm-hmm.
1: And if you've got multiples of certain things, they say that that can be a sign.
0: Okay.
1: Number two.
0: I do have a lot of All Blacks jerseys.
1: Yeah.
0: But that's a collection. That's different. You don't have a collection of scissors, do you? You just have a lot of scissors.
1: Technically, they could be a collection.
0: Well, technically, they could be, yeah.
1: Number two, your entryway has heaps of things in it. It's not even like an entryway, but it's just got shoes, it's got bags, it's got whatever else.
0: Packages you're meant to deliver.
1: Correct.
0: Things just you're meant to drop off.
1: Just things in the entryway. Yeah. These are five signs someone in your home has ADHD. And the number one sign that someone in your home has ADHD is that your dining table is not used as a dining table.
0: What is it used as?
1: A storage spot.
0: Right.
1: My dining room table at the moment is storing everything from books to a bunch of tools. There's paintbrushes on there, clothes. It's just crap.
0: Where do you eat?
1: In the living room, like a normal person.
0: Oh, right.
1: In front of the TV.
0: While you watch TV. Yeah. Is that a sign of ADHD?
1: Yeah.
0: Then I've got it too.
1: I've got ADHD, but I'm not a bloody psycho.
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5: Port Neck House Party, a massive night of jokes and songs. And on the urban motorway citybound, the tail for the Terrace Tunnel still back to Bowen Street. Citybound from the airport, heavy approaching Evans Bay Parade, then it's moderate through the Mount Vic Tunnel. State Highway 2, northbound moderate to heavy in Malling, again Silverstream to the Moonshine Bridge. Southbound is flowing well from Petone. Port Neck House Party is supporting the Merrill Relief Fund. Tickets at comedyfestival.nz. Time saver traffic.
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1: Mainly fine for Wellington. We've got southerly winds turning northwest tonight at 7, the overnight low. Tomorrow, partly cloudy with isolated showers in the morning and 16.
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2: In this update, the finance minister's laid out how fuel restrictions would work in the unlikely event of reaching phase four of the government fuel response plan. User bans will now only apply in phase four, where emergency services, healthcare, schools and courts would get priority and uncapped access. Nicola Willis says the general public would have weekly limits. Chris Hipkin says the government has the bones of a decent fuel response plan, but not enough teeth. A political science lecturer says party affiliation isn't everything in Māori seats as Māori Meno Kapakingi breaks away. She's cut ties with Te Pāti Māori to create Te Tai Tōkurau Party and run in the seat of the same name. Confidence the Hunter virus outbreak won't turn into another worldwide pandemic. Passengers are being evacuated and returning home, including one New Zealander. That's news.
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3: I could describe everything with one single word. You know, like
0: ZM's Marley. Bree. Marley. And Clint.
4: Marley. Whoa. That's new. How you doing, everybody? Good evening. Still lots of good stuff to come on the show. Bree's going to tell you how much the cast of The Devil Wears Prada 2 got paid. I reckon it's...
5: What do you think? What are you thinking? How much did Meryl Streep get paid to come back and revise the character of Miranda Priestly?
4: I reckon she got paid three times as much as she did for the first one.
5: Now I need to figure out how much she got paid for the first one.
4: Next, though, if your parents were famous rock stars, super rich, uber wealthy rock stars, and they said they weren't leaving you any money, you weren't getting any inheritance from them, how would that make you feel?
5: I'd like to know the reason, and then I'd be pretty upset.
4: That's what's happening with the children of a very famous rock star, and I'll tell you who and how much, and we'll discuss whether it's fair after Sam Fender and Olivia Dean on ZM. No.

0: Drax Project and Summer Rain on ZM with Bree and Clint. Okay, Bree, I want you to imagine you're the child of a very rich rock star, very rich, like uber rich.
1: Okay.
0: And they say to you, you're not getting any of the money. You have to make it on your own.
1: Oh, no.
0: Sting, who you'd
1: Why,
0: be...
1: Father, why?
0: Exactly. Sting, who you'd be forgiven for not knowing if you're a Gen Z, but he's the lead singer of the band that did this song. The Police.
1: Very, very famous rock star.
0: He has stated that he will not be leaving any of his massive fortune to his kids.
1: How much does he have?
0: So he's 74. He has 6 kids, all aged between 35 and 49.
1: Mm-hmm.
0: And he has a fortune of estimated $550 million.
1: Wow.
0: US.
1: Wow.
0: In New Zealand money, he's almost a billionaire.
1: Jeez.
0: And he said, nah. None for you.
1: You know, let's say if he did move to New Zealand and then he converted all his money to New Zealand dollars, would he then be a billionaire?
0: Yeah. Almost. Almost. He'd be in the 900 millions.
1: Crazy.
0: He said that telling a child that they don't have to work is a form of child abuse.
1: It is dangerous.
0: Is it?
1: I think so.
0: He says by not leaving his children any money that it's a kindness and it's a trust in them that they will make their own way in life. He also said that his kids are blessed with an extraordinary work ethic. Yeah, because you won't give them any money, mm-hmm. so they have to have an extraordinary work ethic. Like if you guys go on holiday, like say they go to, because he's Sting, he's worth $550 million US. If they go to the Greek islands.
1: Yeah, does Sting pay for it?
0: Does he pay?
1: Yeah, does he take like the whole family on a holiday? I reckon he does do stuff like
0: When they
1: like
0: go
1: that.
0: Out for dinner, does it go on Sting's credit card?
1: Surely.
0: Like where is the line of you don't get any of my money and I don't pay for anything? You know, where's the...
1: You know when, you know, here's my question. You know when Sting, you know when, let's say Sting calls his kids.
0: Yeah.
1: And then let's say his phone, like the kid's phone starts ringing. And is that technically like when it's a Sting ring?
0: I was wondering where that joke was going to go.
1: Is that what that is? Hey, the Sting is a ringing.
0: Yeah, that's what it is. Yeah.
1: The ringing be stinging.
0: Mm-hmm.
1: Would you? Are your parents going to give you any money?
0: No, they don't have any money. They don't have $550 million.
1: Should we call my mum and ask her if she's going to give me some money? Hey, Mom, are you giving me any money?
0: Yeah, and do you want any? You said it's dangerous for children to inherit money from their parents.
1: I think we're safe in terms of the dangerous amounts.
0: Yeah, I know you meant to say, yeah, good, nepo babies, don't entitle them, but I'd be pissed off. If my dad was worth $550 million US and I got nothing, I'd be pissed off.
1: Well, lucky you're not Sting's son then.
0: Exactly. And I'm just jealous. Here's 660 on ZM, Brian Clint.

0: Frank Ocean and Lost on ZM with Brian Clint. 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If you're craving a taste of Japan, you can get that in the katsu bowl at KFC for a limited time.
1: This is The Tea.
2: The Devil Wears Prada 2. It's doing well at the box office, but how much did all of the actors who came back to play their roles get paid for it? Because obviously the first movie, huge hit. The big four I'm talking about are Stanley Tucci,
0: Meryl Streep,
2: Anne Hathaway, and Emily Blunt.
0: Mm-hmm.
2: How much did they get paid? Well, reports, according to a bunch of different magazines, say that Meryl Streep was offered a cool $12.5 million to step back into the role of Miranda Priestley, which, I mean, good paycheck.
0: Yeah.
2: Very decent. However, Meryl Streep, and this is why I love her so much, she said, "That sounds amazing.
0: Double it.
2: But I will only come back and do this role and this movie for that money if these other three people get the same money as me."
0: Oh, okay. Power move. Yeah.
2: So it's in the industry, it's called something... it's called a favoured nations deal, where essentially they have a thing written up where it says that these particular actors in this movie get all the same perks, bonuses, and the same amount of money to do the film.
0: Yep. Because I would have thought she would have got paid the most, and then probably Emily and Anne Hathaway get paid second most, and then Stan Tucci would get paid well, but he would be third.
2: Really? Interesting. Yeah. I would have thought it went... Meryl Streep, Anne Hathaway, Stanley Tucci, Emily Blunt.
0: Oh, okay. You put Stanley Tucci above Emily Blunt?
2: Yeah, I think so.
0: But she did that River Cruise movie with The Rock. She's Mary Poppins.
2: Oh, yeah, she is. But anyway, they got paid the same.
0: They
2: so
0: did.
2: There you go.
0: So did they all get $12.5 million?
2: According to these reports, yes.
0: Or did they go, okay, Meryl, but that means we have to take it out of your paycheck.
2: So you now get three.
0: So you get, yeah, you can have three each. Okay, Meryl, we'll pay you what we were going to pay Stanley Tucci. That's The Tea. Brian Clint, we're back after this on ZM.
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8: 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In Newtown, Rutherford Street, still moderate to heavy at times in patches between Adelaide Road and Constable Street. Citybound from the airport, a bit of a heavy patch at Evans Bay Parade, then a good run through the Mount Vic Tunnel. Just a moderate patch on the urban motorway, citybound approaching the Terrace Tunnel. Light to moderate on State Highway 2, northbound approaching the Moonshine Bridge. For leaky roofs, repairs and more, get your roof sorted this winter with Hornet Roofing. And that's time saver traffic.
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10: Alexia Stoddart from Tommy's Real Estate. I'm here with my colleague Chris Robinson. Chris, we have had two really significant weather events in Wellington. How have you found that flow through to the Wellington market?
11: I think April has been slower. I think the weather has impacted people's perception on buying a property and putting their home on the market for sure.
10: There is a delay in the LIMS, gone from 10 working days to 31. How is that impacting things?
11: Hugely. We're seeing a lot of properties go under offer, pending ending the LIM report, and we're also seeing a slow to properties coming onto the market where they're waiting to obtain the LIM report.
10: And with March being such a busy month, and then with what's happened in April, how do you see things panning out for May?
11: Steady. 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So if you're planning on putting your home onto the market, just be prepared. Order those reports and get your agent through early.
10: Excellent. Thanks, Chris. 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
2: Brian Clint, small town, big deal.
3: Like, you and I are both from small towns, but who is the bigger deal from that small town?
1: Last week I got a win. We rang my favourite pub in Rotorua, the Pig and Whistle, and they were like, yeah, bro, we know Clint. I was in there on the weekend, actually.
3: Oh, yes? Did you go and say hello to Herb?
1: No, he wasn't working.
3: Oh.
1: Which was good because I said I'll buy you a beer next time I'm there. Because I didn't have to because I didn't see
3: him. You cheapskate.
1: Today we're going to call Stanthorpe, and I thought we would call the pharmacy, which you frequented.
3: Oh, shut up.
1: Quite a lot. For,
3: I moved away from there when I was like 15.
1: Is this where you got your nose piercing done?
3: Shut up. No, they don't do that there.
1: One nose piercing and one morning after pill, please.
3: Shut up.
1: We're going to call the Granite Belt Pharmacy in Stanthorpe to see if they have heard of one Brianna Thomasell. Good luck.
3: I kind of hope this is the first one where they haven't heard of me.
1: They'll be like, yeah, she's got
4: Hello, Granite Belt Pharmacy, this is Kai.
1: Hi, Kai, it's Clint calling. How are you?
4: Yeah, good. How are you?
1: Good, good, good. I've got a really simple question for you. It might seem a little bit odd, but I just That's need fine. To know. Have you heard of a local girl by the name of Brianna Thomasell?
4: Yeah, I have, yeah.
1: You have, have you?
4: I have mum and dad have come in to
1: Yeah. And what do you know about Brianna Thomasell? What do you know about her, Kai?
4: Oh, she's just cool.
1: Yeah.
4: That's the main thing yes. I've heard. Yeah, really funny, first of all. Yeah.
3: Oh, I love it, Kai. Keep it coming. Oh, I owe you one.
1: It is the radio. Yeah, Kai, you're on the radio in New Zealand. Bree gets so a point fun. Because you had heard of her, so she's quite stoked at the moment,
4: good.
1: Actually.
4: That's
3: oh,
4: good.
3: God, I owe you one, Kai.
4: Oh,
3: thank
4: so
3: you
4: funny.
3: Very much.
1: And I know this is personal information, but Bree said I can ask, is her rash cream ready to collect?
3: Don't answer that question.
4: Oh, yeah, 100%.
1: It is ready.
4: Yeah.
1: And you got the big pot of this time, right?
4: Confidential.
1: You got the extra large pot of
3: Whatever.
1: Rash cream, right?
3: Shut up, Clint.
1: All right.
3: Don't listen to him, Kai. Appreciate you, mate. Thanks for your time.
4: That's okay. No worries.
1: See ya.
4: See you guys.
1: Bye.
4: Bye.
3: Come on, get
1: she
3: 10.
1: Gets the point.
3: You know that's three in a row for me?
1: That's very good.
3: Because I had a bad run at the start, and now I've been going pretty well.
1: That you get to 10 and they have to put up a statue of you. So
3: that's the rule.
1: That's how it works.
3: When's the keys to the city?
1: When's the parade?
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0: Too Sicker on ZM with Bree and Clint. That's called Lay It Down. And that's the end of the Bree and Clint show for today. Thank you very much.
1: Treasure Island back on your screens tonight, people. Get organised, get organised. We're getting into the real gameplay part of the show now.
0: It feels like a lot of people have gone recently.
1: Yes. Things that no one was prepared for.
0: No. And I don't want to spoil it in case you didn't see last week, but catch up, man.
1: Oh, yeah. Because this is where it really gets interesting now.
0: Deal or Reveal's back tomorrow morning too with Bryn the Banker. 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
1: Bye-bye. 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
18: Happy Monday night, you absolute mad dog. Hope you had a wild weekend. Also worshipped Mother, obviously Mother's Day. Every day really is Mother's Day. Text your mum right now and say Happy Mother's Day on ZM's Late Show with Brooke. Coming up this hour, we're talking about some people obviously holidaying at the moment, and I was showing a couple who I believe to be at breakpoint on their vacation in New Zealand. And I don't take, you know, this couple as this is them as a relationship. I don't think it's doomed, but I think I just caught them at a bad hour, which I'm sure every single relationship has, especially when you're traveling. So we want to talk about what we're going to call your vacay alterkay, when you have a wee bit of an altercation, just a verbal one, on your vacations coming up this hour on ZM's Late Show with Brooke. Also, the blue dot fever, if you're feeling a bit sick. It's affected him. Hosty and some of your other favourite artists are being affected by blue dot fever as well. So we're going to do the doctor's job and check on them this hour on ZM's Late Show with Brooke. But we're going to kick it off the way we always do with a game of this versus that. Two tracks, one artist. You tell us who you want to take it out. After Ella Langley on ZM's Late Show. Just went out.

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1: My tiger kung fu is better than yours. This versus that.
0: Quite possibly the hardest decision you're going to have to make today. This versus that, we bring two tracks from one artist. This is one artist. Now two different eras you're choosing between. For Charlie XCX, do you want this? Confessing that the dance floor is dead and rock music is it. If you like that new one, rock music, Charlie XCX, I need you to text the keyword this, THIS, to vote for this new one as it goes up against that. It's hard to believe next month, June, 2 years ago, we were all about it. Brat, from there, the lead single, 360, if you are still in that era. TH18, no shame to 9696, to vote for Charlie XCX, 360. I'm excited to see, because I think the new one has been people, fans, either loving it or hating it or maybe comparing it to Brat. But if you want to just instantly choose our winner of this versus that tonight, you can by calling 0800 dial ZM and we'll get you on next. On ZM, this is Kiwi Music celebrating NZ Music Month. It's

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0: And we've reawakened the Bratties because this versus that tonight, Charlie XCX, who's kind of stepped out into... It's kind of satire. Let's call it what it is. Her new track, Rock Music. Going up against nearly 2 years old Brat. With 360. Now, with Rock Music, new Charlie XCX, she's never said that she is going to put out an entire rock album. She's actually just gone and teased what the B-side to Rock Music is sounding like. So that would be on the same piece as Rock Music. It's just Charlie XCX tracks on ZM's Late Show with Brooke. For this versus that, we're asking you either new Rock Music or Brat 360. Nina on 0800ZM, what are your thoughts on the new track, Rock Music?
3: 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It is literally the best thing I've ever heard in my whole life.
0: It's so exciting because it is like... It's obviously called Rock Music, but it's not like hardcore rock music. It still feels like a baby Brat mixed with rock.
3: Like it's very much Brat-esque. I love it.
0: Yay. So you want that one?
3: Yes.
0: Golden rule for this verse is that you can text 9696, but if you don't want to run the risk of your track not taking it out, you can call 0800ZM, jump straight through the front. Nina, we're chucking on Rock Music per your vote. 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

Brand new Charlie XCX rock music right here on ZM's Late Show with Brooke. My favourite line out of that whole thing, real incestuous vibes when she's talking about kissing her friends. On ZM's Late Show with Brooke, it's all thanks to haircare.co.nz. 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It's just been added. You would have heard it all over your For You page. This is Stella Lefty on ZM's Late Show with Brooke. It's Boston.

queen, let alone the one you love, right here on ZM's Late Show with Brooke. All thanks to haircare.co.nz. I want to talk about times that either you and a current partner or a previous partner have maybe got into what we're calling an altercation vacation, when you're either not even abroad but just travelling and you've gone into a little bicker, because it happened to a couple that I was on a long-haul bus with, I believe, over the weekend. And honestly, I don't blame them. They look like they'd been travelling for a wee while now around New Zealand, and when we got on the bus, they were kind of, you could hear a little bit of yapping back and forth between the two arguing. And then because it was a long haul bus, I put my headphones in, kind of dozed off. And by the time I'd woken up, I was like, let me check on this couple. And there was only one of the dude was sitting across from me. And I was like, oh my gosh, has the girl hopped off the bus? And without being too nosy, I tried to like look around, and she had moved somewhere in between the argument. I'm sorry, I shouldn't have dozed off. I should have stayed awake the whole time. But the girl had gotten up out of the seat and moved and decided she didn't want to sit near her partner for the rest of the long haul drive. Whatever the argument was over, it didn't bother me. I wanted to talk about with you, if you have been traveling with a partner, what was your altercation vacation? Did you not sit next to them on the bus for the whole ride? Did you just give them the silent treatment? 9696 or 0800 dial ZM. If you have been traveling with either a previous or a current partner of yours and you got into a bit of an altercation verbally, what was the outcome, the altercation of your vacation? What did you do? Not sit next to them? Maybe you fully went to a different part of town. 9696 or 0800 dials ZM. We'll go to these stories next on ZM. It's Teddy Swims.

0: It's Britney Spears, your throwback track right here on ZM's Late Show with Brooke for your Monday night. Talking about your vacation altercations. I know holidays are meant to be a very relaxing time, but understandable that they can get a little bit stressful, especially like this one, someone who's obviously gone like quite far overseas. My sister had booked a bus at 7 a.m. rather than 7 p.m. So we had to wait there all night long. I ate all the snacks to show her how pissy I was at her. You showed her. We're talking about your vacation altercations where something overseas went wrong. Indy, who did you have an altercation with?
1: My dad.
0: Oh, do you remember what it was over?
1: I think it was over if I had lost my Crocs or not.
0: Okay, wait, where are the Crocs? Do you have them?
1: Yes, I have the Crocs.
0: Okay, so thankfully the Crocs are back in the rightful owner.
1: Yes.
0: Where were you guys vacationing at the point?
1: We were in the Gold Coast.
0: Okay, so we didn't know where the Crocs were. We were at the Sunshine Coast, a little bit of an argument. Do you remember did you just give Dad the cold shoulder?
1: I just sort of kind of ignored him for like a day.
0: Ah, is Dad there with you?
1: Yes, he is.
0: Does he remember it?
1: Do you remember it? Yes, he does.
0: Oh, but it didn't take you too long to become friends again after the Croc debacle?
1: Yeah.
0: So in the end, Indy, where were the Crocs?
1: They were in like the back of our hotel wardrobe.
0: Oh, I'm happy you found them again. I know exactly what it feels like to lose your favourite pair of shoes while you're holidaying. It's not fun.
1: Yeah.
0: But you've been on successful travel trips with Dad since?
1: Yeah.
0: Great to hear. Hey, thank you so much for calling, Indy. You enjoy the rest of your night.
1: Thank you.
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1: Olivia Rodrigo's third album drops on June 12th. The first single is one to wrap your ears around. This is Drop Dead. 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

It's 30 days till her new album. It's Olivia Rodrigo, Drop Dead right here on ZM's Late Show with Brooke. Our Deal or Reveal is back tomorrow. This is where 20 briefcases, now down to 18 briefcases for you to pick between, each with unknown money amounts hidden inside them. So you call, you pick a briefcase, and then our banker Bryn is going to offer you a number. You know, you've got up to 5K, which you can win in these briefcases, but Bryn is going to offer you a number, and that's where you have to pick either Bryn's offer of the money, or you open that briefcase and take whatever amount is in it. Could be up to 5K. So another chance with Deal or Reveal tomorrow on ZM, 8 a.m. with Fletcher, Vaughan and Hayley, or in the afternoon at 4 p.m. with Brian Clint, your next chance to win up to 5K with Deal or Reveal on ZM with Brooke. Coming up next, Blue Dot Fever is what we're talking about, striking down some of our favourite artists. This is Dominic Fike and White Keys on ZM's Late Show.

0: Late Show with Brooke. He has been one of the musicians to be hit by this Blue Dot Fever, along with Meghan Trainor, Zayn Malik, the Pussycat Dolls. Blue Dot Fever is something, I'm assuming it's going to creep into other industries than music, but where Ticketmaster seat maps are just like blue dots appearing because they're unsold seats. So too many empty seats, so the artist has to end up cancelling, postponing their tour dates. The Pussycat Dolls, I think, would be the most recent one. They've had to cancel their whole South America tour because of Blue Dot Fever. But the funny-ish thing about this is the reasons that they obviously come out to give publicly. They're not going to publicly come out and be like, guys, we're not selling seats, so we're cancelling the tour. They'll come out, I think the Pussycat Dolls were like, due to a increasing voice in our heads, we've decided, and it breaks our heart, to not do the South America tour. Or because of financial strain and the world, like, they'll put it on something else. They're not just going to come out and outright be like, we can't come because y'all aren't buying tickets. But it is, like, also I think it is because of the world that we're living in, and it's so expensive to buy these tickets. They're pricey, everything else is pricey. It's hard to be like, or do I want to not eat or go to a Pussycat Doll concert? But it's just really funny excuses for not doing something. Over the weekend, we were somewhere and going to Kick-Ons afterwards, and I heard the funny excuse for not wanting to come to Kick-Ons that I would like to share with you that you can go on to use. We were like, oh, we're going to go to so-and-so's afterwards. Would you like to come? And one of the girls dead ass said, I can't. I've got an avocado that's about to go ripe.
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15: Alexia Stoddart from Tommy's Real Estate. I'm here with my colleague Chris Robinson. Chris, we have had two really significant weather events in Wellington. How have you found that flow through to the Wellington market?
16: I think April has been slower. I think the weather has impacted people's perception on buying a property and putting their home on the market for sure.
15: There is a delay in the LIMS, gone from 10 working days to 31. How is that impacting things?
16: Hugely. We're seeing a lot of properties go under offer pending the LIM report, and we we're also seeing a slow to properties coming onto the market where they're waiting to obtain the LIM report.
15: And with March being such a busy month, and then with what's happened in April, how do you see things panning out for May?
16: Steady. As we come into the cooler months, things are normally a little bit slower, less listings, but the buyer pool does remain. So if you're planning on putting your home onto the market, just be prepared. Order those reports and get your agent through early.
15: Excellent. Thanks, Chris. Tommy's Real Estate, licensed under the REAA 2008.
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0: I think tonight is finally the night. Oh my God, I've been waiting for this night for the last like 6 weeks. That Trisha Paytas finally makes an appearance in tonight's episode of Euphoria, I think. Very exciting. I think a lot of people from the like last couple of episodes of Euphoria have been like, it's a little bit myth. I mean, to be fair, the gardening shears, the sieve in the sink. There's been some off moments, but I think we're so back. We're so back with Euphoria. Trisha Paytas in tonight's episode. So good on ZM's Late Show with Brooke. Coming up this hour, I want to talk about a video that came across my desk today. Now, this isn't new. I don't know how long it's been happening, but obviously if you're applying for jobs, you're looking for a new place to work, people who are employing can search you up online. They can look, and I'm not just talking about your LinkedIn. I don't know, anything you've put online. They can find your socials and potentially bring that up in the interview stages. But someone has had a current employment place, I think, overstep the whole worker, social media, employment kind of line. So I want to talk about that with you tonight. Have you had a case where your social media has been brought up at work in any regard? We're going to talk about next on ZM's Late Show with Brooke for your Monday night. It's Samba and Homewrecker.

Sabrina Carpenter right here on ZM's Late Show with Brooke. Lovely to have you alongside us. All thanks to haircare.co.nz. Everyone say thanks, haircare. I want to talk about, has your social media come bit you in the bum in the office recently? This is a Reddit thread that I saw where this girl works in New York, and she, just to sum it up, has said that a manager confronted her after seeing posts from her, may I add, private Instagram account. So this was friendly fire, because obviously she said she didn't accept her boss or any of the higher-ups at work. Or did they even request? Don't know, but they weren't following her. So it must have been a colleague who she thought she could let in her private life. And apparently it was shown to management. The posts, they weren't harmless. They were like photos of her with her friends at a, you know, at a bar, at a birthday. The post that was brought up in reference at this work meeting was a meme about hating work. Look, if I'm being so for real with you right now, dear, we all hate work, don't we? Don't we? I love what I do for a job. I love it so much. But we all hate work. In a sense that if I didn't have to work, I wouldn't. If I didn't have to pay the power bill, I wouldn't work, Katrina. Anyway, work's not happy that she doesn't like work and is sharing memes about it on her private Instagram account. So they pull her into a meeting and they claim that the content didn't align with the company values, and they hinted that this could affect her future performance reviews. How do we feel about that? I would be furious. I would say, Nina, get off my page. I would feel so untrust. I feel like that's my space. I can share memes about not liking work if I want to share memes about not liking work to my followers, Nina, okay? But obviously you can't say that to Nina's face. I want to know from you on 9696 or 0800-DIALS-ZM, because we live in such a digital platform. Has posting on Instagram, Facebook, even a comment from your social media been brought up in an office meeting or a company conversation? 9696 0800 dial ZM. 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

Carson right here on ZM's Late Show with Brooke. I feel ill. It shows that some of you didn't leave your Facebook profile active on your family desktop and have your mum storm into your room saying that she'd read through your latest messages. Because we're talking about, like, have you had your social media brought up at work? In an office space, in a work conversation, someone's seen what you've posted online and kind of confronted you with it. My manager sent me a reel that I'd liked regarding hating work or talking smack at work or something I can't even remember, but I didn't even know she knew my handle at the time. That's another thing with all these updates of Instagram, Facebook. People can see what you're liking now. Even worse when you like see a family member and they've liked something kind of sexual. Ugh. Take that feature away. That's never come in handy once. My supervisor referenced my story I'd posted on Instagram over the weekend after being sick. I just shared about going to the movies. Oh, so you weren't even like going out clubbing and she was like, oh, she was sick on Friday. Why is she going out on Saturday? Also, people recover. People rest up on Friday and then they can go out on Saturday night. But also, you were just at the movies. That's totally fine. Recently, we got a Be More Mindful online seminar at work. Oh, well, share with the class what you learnt. My boss, these are texts on 9696. We're talking if you're online presence has kind of been brought up at work or what you're posting or talking about. My boss has viewed my public TikTok account several times. Oh, do we tell them? Should we tell them? We shouldn't tell them. Your boss doesn't need to know that. You get notified, by the way, when someone views your profile on TikTok on ZM's Late Show with Brooke. Keep sharing these 9696 times that your digital or your social life has been brought up at work in conversation. As Kiwi Made Music, we're celebrating NZ Music Month. 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It's 24/7. Let me know when you get

0: Becky Hill, Nev Sky right here on ZM's Late Show with Brooke. I know that the feeling of unsure what to do next, where to move, is on a lot of Kiwis' minds. Aussie, obviously, you start looking at that sideways and go, oh, I could do the jump, I could do that across the ditch. Be honest, a lot of thoughts. But today, Jack Tame came and joined Brian Clint in studio to talk about his new series, which I found interesting and I'm going to go home and watch. I just think if you have these thoughts about Australia, maybe watch this by Jack Tame first. I haven't watched it yet, so I don't know what message it conveys, but it's called You, Me and Aussie, and it specifically talks about how a lot of Kiwis are wanting to jump across the ditch.
1: Australia's unemployment rate's 1% lower than New Zealand. That doesn't sound like much, but that's massive when
2: right.
1: it comes to like how easy it is to find a job. And so the concern a lot of people have is that our best and brightest, this massive group of young people, are moving overseas to Australia and they're not going to come back because we're not giving them good reasons to come back.
3: I don't want you to reveal the results of the investigation, but would you move to Australia?
1: Yeah, I've thought about a lot.
3: Yeah.
0: Didn't even think about it.
1: I love New Zealand. I do. I love New Zealand. New Zealand's always going to be my home, but I have thought about it a lot in the past and still think about it.
0: So there's one thing we can guarantee. It's going to be an honest review from Jack Tame. If you want to watch it, it's on TVNZ Plus tonight. It's aired. It's called You, Me and Aussie with Jack Tame. If you are considering to move to Australia, unless you've like literally brought your tickets and a place over there to live, but if you're considering it, maybe watch this before you do so, because maybe the grass is greener on the other side.
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0: Here's a safe space where no one has to know your... 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
1: Libra. 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Balanced. And took 3 hours to pick an Instagram filter.
0: Stay alert. An opportunity could reveal itself at an unusual time tomorrow, Libra. 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I laugh. That word ether, I've weirdly been seeing it and hearing it like more than usual lately. I don't know why. Everyone around me is using it. So now every time I hear it, I'm like, ether, is that a sign? It's one of those words that also sounds dirty but isn't. 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

0: It's Time in Parlour with the remix of Dracula. 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I'm talking to Wellington, Hamilton, Christchurch, Fletch, Vaughan and Hayley live. 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
0: It's hard to know if I'm stupid or not. You know, when you come across a word and you're like, I don't know personally what that word means. Would other people my age know what this, is it a normal word to know at my age? Luddite. If I was to tell you that's a Luddite boyfriend, Do you know what that word means? Because I just had to Google it and I feel, no, I don't feel overly stupid, but it's become like a common term now and it's just not in my vocabulary. I would have to search for this. A Luddite is like from the 19th century English textile workers who destroyed machinery. I don't feel like that's common knowledge. But something that is common, apparently, is Luddite boyfriends. They're becoming the next big green flag. And you might even be seeing or talking to someone who's a Luddite boyfriend slash girlfriend without knowing it. But we've got to tell you why they're so good next on ZM's Late Show with Brooke. Before then, game of this versus that. I got two tracks, one artist. You've got to tell me which one you'd rather, this new track or that throwback. We'll go there after Ella Langley. Choosing Texas on ZM's Late Show with Brooke. Just when

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0: This versus that tonight. Our two tracks come from the one artist, Charlie XCX, who people are freaking out because they think, oh, she's stepping into rock music. No, she's not. She's just released a rock track, which is this. Banging new track, I'd say, from Charlie XCX. If you want this new one, rock music, you need to text the keyword this, THIS, to 9696. That is, of course, unless you want refuse to believe this was nearly 2 years ago, but Brat 360 is that option from Charlie XCX tonight. Totally up to you if you want that. 360, the keyword that, THAT. You need to text it, 9696. I am also open to you picking another track from Brat because I just picked the first single that she released from it. But if you have another song from the album that you think would do better, I'm happy to hear it on 9696. Ultimately, though, if you want to just choose which one of those two Charlie XCX tracks wins this versus that, need you to call 0800 dial ZM right now. Bad day to have phone anxiety, but call through and you can instantly crown the winner on ZM's Late Show. Let's go to Kiwi Music. It's Borderline.

0: I fear no speaker is loud enough to listen to it. 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
0: In tonight's edition of This Versus That, thanks for gathering around. This Versus That, Charlie XCX, two tracks. She's released a new one called Rock Music, which, look, I don't blame you for getting the impression that she may be stepping into rock music by releasing a track called Rock Music, but Charlie XCX has said just because she's released a track called Rock Music doesn't mean her next album is going to be entirely rock music. You get? Because this is something else she's teased to come off that album.

And that, folks, doesn't feel rock at all to me. Nor roll. More roll, if anything. But this... going up against... 360 Brat, which this June turns 2 years old. Kind of crazy. But you're crowning the winner of this versus that new Charlie XCX. It's rock music on ZM's Late Show with Brooke.

He's gonna... It's Kiwi Made Music, Drake's project on ZM's Late Show with Brooke, celebrating NZ Music Month at the moment. I want to talk about if you've got an offline boyfriend. This is a Luddite boyfriend, which is like some old word where they didn't have technology back there, but they're now being romanticized, these type of men who are basically low tech or offline. So no Instagram or minimal social media. They're not glued to their screens. I don't know if that necessarily means like video games, because I think the idea of having a Luddite boyfriend is like less jealousy spirals, so fewer, you know, social media driven insecurities in this relationship. I guess Fortnite portrays unrealist. I mean, Sabrina Carpenter's on Fortnite, so whatever. Maybe no screens. New rule, no screens for a Luddite boyfriend. But a big example of this is a lady who's now dating in New York, and she's having this as a must-have. No social media. And she's found, putting that like on dating profiles, obviously it's either you have it or you don't. So guys that are matching with her don't have social media. And she's noticed a huge, like, hopeful wave that maybe I will find my person again after asking them not to be on social media. I am a huge, huge fan of this. To some degree, I think everyone should have a Luddite boyfriend. My good friend, producer Ella from Brie and Clint, her boyfriend, he's not Luddite. He has a phone and some... He only has Instagram through the browser on his phone, which I love. I feel like that's a massive green flag, not the app. He also doesn't have like a prepaid plan for his phone. If he wants data, he has to go into and get a top up. I love this. I love this Luddite boyfriend, and I would like to find someone who's got the most offline boy. Also, that's another thing, because you get to explain internet drama to them and it's new information. Is your boyfriend or your girlfriend, your partner, are they offline? To what degree? Do they not have data on their phone? Do they not have TikTok at all? How Luddite is your partner? 9696. We want to try find someone who's as off the grid as possible that you're dating or have dated on ZM's Late Show. 9696 or 0800 dial ZM. It's Noah Khan.

0: vibes, more of your favourite hits and throwback tracks right here on ZM's Late Show with Brooke. Don't forget your deal or reveal next chance to win some cold hard cash is with Fletcher Vaughan and Hayley tomorrow morning at 8 o'clock or with Bree and Clint at 4 p.m. on ZM with Brooke. We're talking about your Luddite boyfriend. Are they so offline? This is what I'm going to ask for in my next relationship. Romanticizing people who are very like low tech life. They're offline, no Instagram kind of. So I just wanted to vibe it out. How offline is your partner? Someone says he has 3 posts on his Instagram. 2 are of me, 1 of us is of a fishing trip he took back in 2015. This is what I'm talking about. Luddite boyfriends, they're so it. He only has TikTok on his iPad. Okay, wait. Okay, there's a difference between your son and a Luddite boyfriend. This is so good. Okay, tomorrow night we're going to talk about this more on the show, how offline your partner is. If you would like to contribute, ZM Late Show on Instagram, check out the story and leave us a little comment. We've got a question box going of how Luddite or how offline is your partner.
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2: Oh, I was just overtaking someone, officer. Could have only been a couple of K's over. But just for a second to get round them, you know? You're not going to ping me for that, are you? Surely just a warning. I've never even had a
3: crash involving three injured parties. Reported speeding vehicle collided with an SUV at an intersection. Two victims, stat one. We've lost the driver. We've heard it all. We've seen it all. Slow down.
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the first, but won't be the last between the two on ZM's Late Show with Brooke. It's time. You haven't done this all day. It's just a quick 30 seconds. We relax, loosen your jaw, stop frowning. 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In tonight's Monday meditation, I would like to primarily focus on letting go of jealousy. It's hard at the moment. Obviously, Aotearoa is going into colder seasons and we're seeing a lot of people online start to go into summer, okay? It's the natural cycle of the seasons. We know this is happening. Overseas is getting hotter. We're getting colder. You know, I'm really, me personally, really excited for winter. It's time to bunker down, bulk up. It's always bulking season, but don't be jealous because everyone online is on the yachts shaking their ass and we're not, okay? Just be happy with the colder season, the layers, the hot water bottles. Oh, how good's a hot water bottle? Add that on ZM's Late Show with Brooke. Thanks for joining us in another Monday night meditation. This is Alex Warren and Fever Dream.

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1: Kia ora, it's Toots from the band Corella. 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

0: Lucky We Made Music with Corella under the covers right here on ZM's Late Show with Brooke. 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

It's Chapel Run with the Subway right here on ZM's Late Show with Brooke. All I've seen, there's this new film in cinemas with Hugh Jackman and his sheep. He's a farmer and the sheep become a detective. And I just thought, oh, you know, kind of another kids' holiday film, perfect. All the reviews that I've seen online are people my age in the cinema bawling their eyes out to this movie. So now, obviously, I'm like, oh, I have to go and see this sheep detective Hugh Jackman movie. What has it got in it? Which is what I wanted to talk about tonight. Unsuspecting crying movies. I think a lot of them are nostalgic for us, but the Sheep Detective one that's going on. If any spring to mind for you, movies that you didn't anticipate would make you cry, whether you saw them in cinemas, at home, 9696. I've got my little list here of movies that I didn't think were going to make me cry, but I ended up the waterworks coming out that I want to share with you next, along with some of yours on ZM's Late Show with Brooke. We'll go there next.

It's Olivia Dean with Baby Steps right here on ZM's Late Show with Brooke tonight, talking about movies that you went in to watch that you didn't expect to make you cry, but you came away with a few tears. Because this new one from Hugh Grant, the Sheep Detective one that's in cinemas, people are crying during, which I thought was meant to be like wholesome, family vibes. I gotta go see this. I gotta see what's making everyone bawl. But I put together a little list of unsuspecting crying movies. Top of my list forever and always, that goddamn Adam Sandler movie Click, where he's got the remote and he can like, it seems great. He can fast forward, he can rewind, do whatever. It's a real tearjerker. I don't even remember now. I haven't seen it in years, but I don't remember exactly what makes me upset, but I know that if I was to watch it now in front of you, I would cry. Someone said Up on 9696. Yeah, that movie's got you crying in the first 10 minutes. And then from there, once you get through that, then it's all fine and happy days. Marley and Me. Yeah, that's a bit of a given. This is actually interesting on 9696. Someone said The Truman Show never fails to make me cry. That is a dark horse. Good evening, good afternoon. Is that part that makes you upset? Interesting on ZM's Late Show with Brooke. This is Aussie artist Rule.

0: Tate McRae right here on ZM's Late Show with Brooke. 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
0: Is back tomorrow, 8 a.m. with Fletch, Vaughan and Hayley all playing the Arvos each weekday with Brian Clint at 4. We got some good duds out of the way. So there's 20 cases sitting in the ZM studio right now as we speak. $200 gone today, $100 gone today. I think we got a feel for banker Bryn who's gonna try offer you another number, but you know that there could be 5K in your case. So go with your gut, pick a number you know and love, and don't let banker Bryn try shift you off that 5K because it could be yours tomorrow on ZM. But every case, you're going to pick up some cash. So 8 a.m. with Fletch, Vaughan and Hayley, or again at 4 p.m. with Brian Clint tomorrow, another round of Deal or Reveal on ZM's Late Show with Brooke.
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0: The full-bodied of a Virgo life can feel like a circus at times, but you wouldn't want it any other way. 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Do I need to dive deeper into that for you, Virgo? No. I think you're picking up what the stars are putting down. Takes two to tango. Maybe extend the olive branch, if you know what I mean, or rose. 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

0: It's Kiwi Music, Zach Griffith and Sunday Sober on ZM's Late Show with Brooke. 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
1: Cat Turners.
2: Alexia Stoddart from Tommy's Real Estate. I'm here with my colleague Chris Robinson. Chris, we have had two really significant weather events in Wellington. How have you found that flow through to the Wellington market?
3: I think April has been slower. I think the weather has impacted people's perception on buying a property and putting their home on the market for sure.
2: There is a delay in the LIMS, gone from 10 working days to 31. How is that impacting things?
3: Hugely. We're seeing a lot of properties go under offer pending the LIM report, and we're also seeing a slow to properties coming onto the market where they're waiting to obtain the LIM report.
2: And with March being such a busy month, and then with what's happened in April, how do you see things panning out for May?
3: Steady. As we come into the cooler months, things are normally a little bit slower, less listings, but the buyer pool does remain. So if you're planning on putting your home onto the market, just be prepared. Order those reports and get your agent through early.
2: Excellent. Thanks, Chris. Tommy's Real Estate, licensed under the RE AA 2008.

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0: It's Sabrina Carpenter right here on ZM's Late Show with Brooke. I was genuinely surprised to see everyone all in one piece today after the live roast of Bree and Clint on Friday. If you missed any of it.
1: We're all here because we're fans. And I'm a fan. I listen to the Bree and Clint Drive Show on ZM every day driving home from work. 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
0: So if you want to have a listen tonight, if you missed the live roast, up on their socials or search Bree and Clint wherever you get your podcast from, you can listen to the entire live roast. 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This is just added. 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It's Stella Lefty in Boston on ZM's Late Show with Brooke.

0: living, I'm living, so we turn it up. Yeah, we turn it up.
1: Found out it was New Zealand music, man.
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0: homemade music, 660 right here on ZM's Late Show with Brooke. An interesting thing, let's not be, you know, beat around the bush. A lot of Kiwis are thinking about making the move to Australia. This is why I'm excited to get home and watch this. Jack Tame joins ZM's Brian Clinton this afternoon to talk about his new series, which aired tonight, You, Me and Aussie, and really laying down the facts for, is it actually better for Kiwis to move over to Australia?
1: Australia's unemployment rate's 1% lower than New Zealand. That doesn't sound like much, but that's massive when
2: right.
1: it comes to like how easy it is to find a job. And so the concern a lot of people have is that our best and brightest, this massive group of young people, are moving overseas to Australia and they're not going to come back because we're not giving them good reasons to come back.
3: I don't want you to reveal the results of the investigation, but would you move to Australia?
1: Yeah. I've thought about a lot.
3: Yeah.
0: Didn't even think about it.
1: I love New Zealand. I do. I love New Zealand. New Zealand's always going to be my home. But I have thought about it a lot in the past and still think about it.
0: So that's Jack Tame on his new series, You, Me and Aussie, which is on TVNZ Plus tonight. You can watch it. And I would encourage you, especially you, if you're a young Kiwi and you're going, oh, all my mates have moved over to Aussie. It looks great. Let me do that. Maybe just watch the series first to get some actual facts on it on ZM's Late Show with Brooke. This is Teddy Swim's latest. It's Mr. Know-It-All.

0: Music, Taseka, Lay It Down on ZM's Late Show with Brooke and for NZ Music Month. 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We'll flick you some of the fave tunes. This latest Olivia Rodrigo, Harry Styles, you let us know what should stay and what should go. 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

0: Role Model right here on ZM's Late Show with Brooke. 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

you, I bet. 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
0: 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And Christchurch's James Hay Theatre, October 16th.
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1: Kia ora, it's Toots from the band Corella. 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
0: 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And Christchurch's James Hay Theatre, October 16th.
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1: I saw the trailer for this movie, The Sheep Detectives.
2: Let me look this up.
1: Ages ago. And immediately I was like, that is the sort of whimsical film that I would love to go and have a cinematic experience with.
3: It's the kind of, I saw this.
2: Hugh Jackman.
1: Yeah, it's Hugh Jackman.
3: Hugh Jackman.
2: Emma Thompson.
3: I saw the trailer for this.
1: The cast is stacked.
3: Yeah.
1: Let's go on.
3: But I saw and I thought, what a stupid bloody movie.
1: Let me tell you who's in it. Hugh Jackman's like the main.
3: The sheep detective.
1: No. No, he's a shepherd. He's a shepherd. And he's murdered.
3: I'm sorry, you paid to go see this?
1: Yes, I did.
3: Okay.
1: He's a shepherd and he lives in a caravan and he has sheep and he just shares them for wool. He doesn't eat them. Now, I was like, how's this guy making money? So you got to go see the film.
2: Okay.
1: But let me tell you this cast. Hugh Jackman, Nicholas Galdzine guy that's going to be He-Man. He's good looking. You know who he is. Emma Thompson, cousin Greg off Succession. He's like the main guy, basically.
3: Oh, yeah.
1: He's the cop that's trying to, this bumbling cop that's trying to solve it. Brett Goldstein from Ted Lasso that played Roy Kent. Brian Cranston, Julia Louis-Dreyfus.
3: Okay.
1: Chris O'Dowd.
3: Stacked cast.
1: Rhys Darby, Patrick Stewart, Regina Hall.
2: Like, holy shit.
1: It's got the bald eunuch guy off Game of Thrones.
3: Yeah.
1: Conleth Hill. He's in it.
2: Here's a review. Farmland Murder Mystery. A sheer delight.
3: A sheer delight.
1: 7.7 on IMDb, 93% on Rotten Tomatoes, and 3.8 on Letterboxd. Like, the reviews, it's Hugh Jackman's highest rated Rotten Tomatoes movie.
2: God.
1: Okay. So, I went and I was like, this is going to be fun, whimsical, and I need more whimsy in my life.
2: We all do.
1: Who doesn't need a little more whimsy?
2: Everybody.
1: So, I went to the movies and I ended up crying 3 separate times in this movie. Like,
2: were you tired?
1: Always tired. The animation is so good. The CGI, the sheep. You forget you're watching.
3: Wait, the whole thing's animated.
1: No, so the sheep are not animated CGI.
3: Okay,
1: it's real life.
3: Yep.
2: So it's real life, but are they believable? Because I can tell.
1: Unbelievably good.
3: Wait, do the sheep talk?
1: Correct, but only to each other.
3: My.
1: But only to each other.
3: God.
2: Remember those movies like Beethoven and all that when they talk and it's like the mouth never matched and you're like...
1: Remember Babe? Kind of set the standard for talking animals that talk to each other but not to the humans.
2: Yeah.
1: Oh, it's up there.
2: So what it's got you?
1: I kind of can't say without like doing some reveal.
3: Well, it sounds like someone died.
1: Well, Hugh Jackman dies. That's not even, that happens in the trailer. That's what the sheep are detectiving.
2: Yeah, right. So they're detectives.
1: They're his sheep. They're his, like, best friends. Who murdered our best friend?
3: Easy payday for Hugh Jackman. What did he turn up on day one, gets killed, and he's like, thanks?
2: Yeah, amazing.
1: Yeah.
2: Brian killed within the first 10 minutes, and you're like,
1: Brian Cranston's the voice of this, like, big black ram called Sebastian that you're kind of like, ooh, what's his backstory? Then you get it. His backstory made me very upset.
3: Did he lose his mum to a meatworks?
2: Like that.
1: I shan't spoil.
2: Someone just messaged in, took my mum for Mother's Day. We sobbed like babies. Did not expect it either. Agree, Vaughn. Everyone needs to watch this.
1: It was
3: wild.
1: The kid, there was like, people had taken like a little kid because it looks like
3: a cute movie.
1: And kids could enjoy it for the fact that there's talking animals, but the depth of it really, really was intense.
2: I saw it yesterday, says Amanda. So good.
1: Really? Okay.
3: It's the sleeper
2: hit. I'm not going to go to the cinema to see this, though. I'm going to wait for telly. It's giving big, like, I could just watch this on a Sunday, but hungover, Volney's.
1: I think it will destroy you if you're in the wrong mood.
2: Oh, you reckon?
1: Yeah, I think it will destroy you.
2: A premenstrual Volney's.
1: Oh, God, no. If you're premenstrual,
3: tired.
1: I'd give it. Well, I'd wait until you're ovulating.
2: Yeah, right, and you're thriving. Yeah. Oh, okay, well, that's nice.
3: Well, getting a lot of messages and
2: so
3: people
2: many.
3: Saying that it's a great
2: Someone
3: movie.
2: Someone said, saw it yesterday with my six-year-old, gorgeous, and yes, so many tears.
1: Yeah. But at the end,
2: I love a cry in a movie.
1: I was like, I wonder if it's got a post credit scene. Because I just needed to like stay in the dark for a little bit.
2: Yeah.
3: Yeah.
2: A movie cries love it. I watched My Girl last night. Just felt like
1: no.
2: it.
1: No.
2: Yeah.
1: He can't see without his glasses.
2: His face is all sore.
1: Well, he's,
2: and he went back for her mood ring.
1: Yeah, which don't even work. Like, how gutted would he be to learn it's just a sort of reacts to whatever warmth is touching.
2: I also felt like she got over the death too quickly.
3: Okay, well, if you want to check,
1: that next dude was a cutie though, as I recall.
2: Yeah.
3: If you need a movie to cry to, the sheep
1: detective. Like straight up. I can't think of this. Even I think Fletch, you'd like the funny parts of the talking sheep.
2: Okay. Should we see it? Should we have a couple of drinks and go see it? Yeah, I think it'll be fun.
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15: Direct from London and New York, Heathers the Musical is coming to Wellington. Before Mean Girls, there was Heathers, a wickedly funny musical about power and popularity based on the iconic 80s film. 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
1: Inducting this role into the Gaggle Friendship Group. Who, by the way, stay tuned.
2: Hayley is not happy with our friend group. I'll tell you that right now.
1: Good thing all my weekends are busy because I wouldn't be spending them with you anyway. So,
3: not you two.
2: We're good boys.
1: Not Mike and Matt. Everyone else too late.
2: Well, she's not happy.
1: Anyway, so this is a great rule for people in your friendship group. You've got a friendship group and you head out for your dinners, your BYOs, you know, we're catching up. For every minute you're late, that's the amount that you have to additionally pay on the bill. And depending on your friendship group, if you've got a big highfalutin, you could make each minute is worth X amount, you know what I mean? You decide.
2: Is there like a, do we start 5 minutes late? Because I think everyone can have a 5 minute late.
1: It's up to you.
2: Grace.
1: It's up to you. If you say, if you
2: even 10.
1: No, five.
2: Okay.
1: When you've only got the table for 90 minutes, 10 is a big chunk of that.
2: Yeah.
1: I'm sorry. So for every minute that you are late, your group decides the dollar amount.
2: The penalty
1: for that. And that's, you have to chunk that off the bill before it's divvied.
2: Right.
1: So if I turn up, say I'm 20 minutes late and we've said that every minute is worth $2 in our group, $40 off our whole food bill.
2: $2 a minute?
1: $40 is I'm covering for my lateness. Right. It's a, you know, my tardy fee.
2: Now, Vaughan, as someone who is constantly late.
3: I just won't be coming. Thanks for the invite.
1: The moment you know you're going to be late, you're like, well, I'm not coming.
3: Yeah, guys, I can't make it.
1: Yeah. Especially if you're an hour late and you're like, I'll meet you with the drinks afterwards. It's like, it's fine, but you're still...
3: I'm also not coming.
2: So this has gone viral and people are doing this in the hope that it makes their friends come on time.
1: So, for example, and we love them dearly.
2: Yeah.
1: Dr. Shawnee. You'll be like, okay, we're meeting here at this time.
2: Yeah.
1: And then, bless it, we have quite a lot of our Gaggle friends on Find My. And so 10 minutes before, and they live more than 10 minutes away, you'll go on Find My, they haven't left the house.
3: You know? But he's a doctor. They're always late.
1: Yeah, they are late.
3: And then you get in there and they're trying to hurry you up to catch up on their lateness.
1: I'm like, I brought three issues.
3: I'm a white man in his 40s. It's very rare that I even come to the doctor. My type just dropped dead. And now you're trying to rush me?
1: Yeah.
3: Have a look at this. What about that?
1: I think this is a great little way to like... You know, hold people accountable for the booking.
3: Get them on time.
2: Yeah.
1: For the booking.
2: Has anyone actually done this?
1: Yeah, people have been doing it online and sharing it. And then the people walking in and be like, no, and looking at their watch and going, it's 5 minutes, so now I go.
2: Kind of like team fines, right?
1: Yeah.
2: Like when you're in a sports team or something.
3: Yeah, somebody said sports teams have been doing this for 50 years.
2: Yeah.
3: What's that if you're late to like practice and stuff?
1: We had late practice, we had swearing, we had hands in front. Marching's quite disciplined, but... Anything. But you could do this as just a little thing. You could do a 50 cents for
2: We'd be fine with this. You and I, we're always there on time.
1: Always.
2: Yeah.
1: Do you know, so I had a 9 p.m. show on Saturday. There was a 7 and a 9 p.m. And my friend texted me. I'm getting my head in the game.
2: Yeah.
1: My friend texted me at 8:58. The Uber's taking a while. We're going to be late. Now, one, I'm in show mode. That is not a problem.
3: Also, that's not a me problem. Show that starts at 9.
1: It starts at 9 p.m.
3: And they're just waiting for the Uber.
1: The Uber. And I'm like, no, the Uber is not the problem. You've ordered the Uber.
2: Yeah.
1: Too late.
2: Also, you want me to make these 1,000 people just wait for you?
1: What do you want me to do about it? I'm side of stage. Jeepers.
3: Someone said, I reckon we should bring this in and add the doctors for every minute late they are. It's a discount dollar.
2: Oh, yeah, you get a dollar off.
1: Yeah, but it's not great them. It's idea. The patients Read like you this. That go in with four issues.
3: Yeah, I don't go that often. That should be accounted for.
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0: He's from over the ditch, but we can almost claim Rule as Kiwi. Written and produced by our very own Joe Little. 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
2: Now, feel free to chime in on the chat here if you so desire, lovely listener. Is it ever okay to date your friend's ex?
3: 9696. I think this would have happened to a lot of people.
2: I've had casual liaisons with people that my friends have also had casual liaisons with.
4: Really?
2: But there was no like...
4: That's her competitive nature coming out, right? And then at the end, the first question was, who was better? Was it me? Who did it better?
3: Is it though, is it because your friend gives some rave reviews and you're like, well, now I want that.
2: I'll have a little try. If I saw you eating a beautiful croissant and you were like, this croissant's the best croissant I've ever had, I'd be like, well, I'm going to, next time I'm at that shop, I'll buy that same croissant.
3: Yeah.
2: Based on your reviews.
3: Same with a hot, brown-skinned, light-eyed.
2: I'll have a bite on their croissant.
3: You have a bite.
4: Yeah, sure.
2: I'll have a little nibble on them. So, it's an old question, right? And I think it's probably caused a lot of drama in there. There's a relationship expert who has given some... Her name's Michelle Leno, and I will say she's got brown skin and light eyes, and she's very beautiful. Jaw structure's lovely. Gorgeous.
3: Ten out of ten.
2: When it can work, when it's okay, but also 9696 if you feel like taking part in this. Why it's complicated, romantic bonds leave emotional residue. Isn't that nice?
4: Romantic bonds, like
2: leave emotional residue.
3: That's why you dissolve it.
4: Dissolve it, yeah, you want to dissolve it.
2: Yeah, yeah, get it to dissolve it.
4: Legally dissolve it.
2: So when you're, because you're thinking, well, you're not together anymore, but there's always a residue. There's always like a small connection that you keep with people that you've dated, especially if it's been, you all dated them for a long time.
3: But then also, you don't own these people, do you?
2: Possessiveness lingers, she says.
3: Yeah, there you go.
2: It lingers. You do feel like, well, that was mine. And you're like, but you don't want it anymore. You're like, but it was mine. watching a friend date your ex triggers self-doubt even when you're over it. Girl code or guy code is real and is often enforced, and breaking it shifts how your whole social circle might see you. When it might be fine, according to a relationship expert, when you can date a friend's ex. The breakup was ages ago and it genuinely feels like it was ancient history. We're talking like, man, you guys were together when you were teenagers. We're in our 30s now.
3: Mm-hmm. Yeah.
2: You know what I mean? Like, that's
3: not even...
2: That's
3: fine.
2: Your friend has clearly moved on. They're in a new relationship. They're visibly at peace. There's not sort of any kind of like, oh, I don't know, miss them. Relationship ended in betrayal. Oh, no, sorry. I've jumped across. Spoiler. Okay. I've spoiled it.
3: Yeah.
2: It was a casual, brief relationship. So their relationship was never very serious. And then you're like, no, I'm going to get serious with them.
3: Gotcha.
2: And your connection with the ex developed independently and organically, not because you were hanging out with them as a couple. When to leave it alone? The breakup was recent, say within the last 6 months or so, or messy. Friend still has feelings. They're often like still thinking about this relationship. The relationship ended in a betrayal or toxicity, like they cheated or something like that. And you're more driven by curiosity or boredom rather than anything real.
3: Right.
2: So you've got it, like, basically she's like, oh, you got to talk about it. It's circumstantial.
3: It's, I don't know, if you've been with someone for a long time and then... One of your friends gets with them. It's a dog move.
2: It is a dog move. Yeah, especially if it's a huge breakup and you're like, I'm actually trying to move on with my life.
3: Yeah.
2: Why are you dragging that back up?
4: Dog move.
3: Dog move.
2: 9696.
4: Some text in. Yeah. Dating exes. I spent 7.5 years with someone. For 6 years my friend told me he was a piece of shit.
2: Wow.
4: And that I should leave him. Eventually we broke up. I moved town a year later. I had to go to support him with something. Doesn't say what.
3: Yeah.
4: We'd become friends by then. Imagine my shock when I get to his place to discover they'd been together for a year.
3: So basically...
2: Hang on, they broke up. A year later she goes back to support and then they'd been together for a year.
4: Yes.
2: So that was...
3: Like instant.
4: Quick change.
3: Okay.
4: Quick change. Girl code is contextual. Dating an ex-husband, that's a hard one.
2: Oh, yeah.
4: But someone I dated before marriage, go for it. If they were such a great catch, I'd probably still be with them, though.
3: Yeah, exactly.
4: You've been warned.
3: Yeah.
4: Absolutely not. Friendship of 32 years, I ended my relationship with my ex-husband. She ended up feeling sorry for him. She shouldn't have. Needless to say, last laugh on her, their relationship ended, wouldn't you believe, the same reason my relationship ended with them.
2: Wow.
4: I'd never trust her again. As an empath, now that's someone who can read other people's minds.
3: Yep.
2: Not quite.
4: Is it not?
2: No, someone who can relate to other people's feelings.
4: Oh, yeah. That's me. By reading their mind.
2: You're an empath? I think you actually are.
4: think you're an apath.
2: You could
4: actually think you're an a-hole.
2: You're not an apath, you're an a-hole.
3: I think of an a-hole.
2: Yeah.
4: I could never date my best friend's ex. I'd be thinking about how hurt, uncomfortable, or betrayed they might feel the whole time, even if they say they're completely over them. There are many people in the world. Why choose the one person tied to your best friend's heart and memories? Some boundaries just matter more than feelings.
2: That's a bit weird, like, come thing, on, right? Spread, you know, like, yeah. Just, there's so many fish in the sea. And even if you want that one, it's kind of like, just look a bit harder somewhere else.
4: Yeah. My friend was so efficient, she actually started dating my ex before we broke up.
2: Well, that's really fast.
4: That's quite efficient, isn't it?
2: That's really fast. Yeah.
4: You're only allowed to date your friend's ex if your friend is dead.
2: Okay.
4: Says Fiona.
2: That sounds like Fiona. That would almost be worse.
4: Fiona might have killed someone.
2: Feels like there was a murder.
3: Actually,
2: involved.
3: I feel like that is worse.
2: Sort of because I'm the ghost looking down, being like, "Hey,
4: hey,
2: why are you guys so happy? I'm dead.
4: I ate the wrong mushroom, and now you're with my man."
2: I'm married. Someone said I'm married to my ex-friend's ex-friend.
3: So the friend is obviously like, "Ugh."
2: Yeah, we've been together 15 years. The friendship was wavering at the time due to actions of her.
3: Yeah.
2: So the ex-friend had switched teams and was acting like they hadn't and was just... So I was like, well, I like this person, I'll take him. God, I love the text machine popping off.
4: My best friend and I used to share girls all the time, no issues whatsoever, says 971.
3: Yeah, but that's...
2: That's a little bit more spicy fluid.
3: Yeah. We're talking about, like, if you're in a long-term relationship with someone. Yeah.
4: Someone said New Zealand's a very small town. It's hard enough to not to hook up with your own cousin. You've got to be allowed to hook up with your
3: cousin. That sounds like someone's making excuses like for hooking up with their cousin.
2: Yeah. I mean, how hot's the cousin, though? Do you know what I mean? We're just sort of,
4: It has to have a number before it. It has to be like second cousin.
2: Yeah.
4: Third cousin.
2: Especially if they're not.
3: Is this because you went to that family reunion and had a hot cousin?
2: And I was like, thank God we've, you know, thank God I've realised that we're related.
1: 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ZM presents Flesh, Warren and Hayley live. Like, actually, live.
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25: Cloudy skies for Wellington. We've got northwesterly winds this morning, 16 the high and 9 overnight. Tomorrow mainly fine, but chance of a shower and a high of 13 degrees.
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25: In this update, two more passengers have tested positive for Hunter virus on a luxury cruise ship, including a French woman whose condition is deteriorating. Three people have now died, while evacuation flights continue for passengers from New Zealand, Australia, the US and across Asia. The AA says the government's revised fuel plan is about as good as it gets. Under the new changes, bans on using vehicles won't kick in until Phase 4 instead of Phase 3. The AA's Terry Collins.
26: I think they've been prudent about what they've done. There's obviously the keeping well in touch with all the suppliers of the product. We really don't have a supply crisis. We've got a price crisis.
25: In the UK, more than 50 Labour MPs are turning on Sir Keir Starmer, telling him to resign or name a date to step down after Labour got smashed in the local elections. The party lost about 1,500 council seats across England, following a big swing to Nigel Farage's Reform UK party. And New Zealand's new citizenship test is coming next year, and people who fail will be able to resit the test up to six times. The 20-question test needs 15 correct answers to pass.
27: Documents attached to a request for information confirm applicants will be given three tries to pass before a blackout period of 30 working days before a next attempt. Applicants are allowed six total attempts before being referred back to Internal Affairs to withdraw their application or have it considered by the Minister.
25: And that's news. I'm Bryn Rudkin.
24: 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ZM's deal or reveal. 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
3: Thank you, Bryn. Good morning. Welcome to the show, Fletch, Vaughn and Hayley. What a disastrous start to the show.
4: Got a mince spill in the backpack.
2: It sucks, mate. And it's a stewy mince. Like, we've got a saucy mince on our hands.
4: Real liquidy mince. I just saw it. I just picked the bag up because I'm taking things out and wiping them as I take them out. I just saw a big run of liquid across the bottom.
3: Mince juice. Probably time for a new bag as well. It's quite faded, isn't it? It's
4: look
3: quite.
4: At the Nintendo Switch is covered in mince juice.
3: I don't think Nintendo Switches are meant to be covered in mince juice.
4: No, I don't think they're mince juice proof.
2: But Hon, you're wiping it like you've had a water spill. I mean, you've had
4: this is literally just. I'll get home and everything will
3: go in the wash.
4: Go in the wash.
3: You have to put everything in the wash.
4: I'm putting the Nintendo Switch straight in the wash.
2: They're fine. They're waterproof these days.
4: Did it seep through?
3: Also, what were you thinking putting a container of mince in your backpack without a plastic bag?
2: It's not the day for, like, I told you so. Or what were you thinking? It's just a day for, like, we're here to support you.
3: Okay. Even though it was a stupid thing to do?
2: Oh, stupid, but he just doesn't need to hear
4: it. I said, that doesn't look.
3: You said that to yourself, but you didn't.
4: No, I didn't say that to myself. I said it to someone.
3: Right, okay.
4: That doesn't look secure. Oh, I've never had a problem with that container.
0: Well, I
3: have. Well, you have now, haven't you?
2: I can see it on the side. It's not sealed properly.
3: And you know what else? You heat this mince for your breakfast or your...
0: It's not my breakfast mince. It's my lunch mince.
3: It's your lunch mince. It's going to be dry because all the liquid's in your bag.
2: Straw. It's going to be a draw mince.
3: God, he's not happy, is he? Not happy.
2: You're all right.
0: Your charger, my computer charger is drenched.
3: Yeah. Do you think you have a mental breakdown today?
0: Oh, I would say it's 90% chance.
3: Yeah. Okay.
0: There was a 90% chance before the mince juice.
2: Yeah.
3: Okay. On the show today, Bryn from the newsroom is back for Deal or Reveal. Your chance to win cash up to $5,000 in the cases behind Hayley.
2: She a risky game. I believe yesterday he came in and offered $500, got bullied his way up to $550. For me, I
3: would have taken that cash.
2: I can make that stretch. And then
3: they took the case.
2: They took the reveal, and I think it was $250.
3: So, I mean, anywhere between $5,000 and $5,000. It could have been. So, your chance to play next is coming up at 8 o'clock this morning. The top six, Vaughn?
4: Top six ways to get mince juice out of everything?
0: I don't know.
3: He's not ready to do the show, is he? He's not mentally in the space.
0: I mean, the irony of wiping stinky mince juice off your deodorant can's not lost on me.
2: Far out.
0: Like, I'm probably going
3: to... I think you're going to have to go back to the show sponsor and get some more Rexona.
2: Yeah, he's Rexona'd the studio.
0: Rexona mints, that's actually the thing that's wiped the cleanest, the easiest.
3: Top six mint-flavoured deodorants.
2: Lynx mints.
3: No, the top six today.
0: Look, it's leaking out the bottom too.
3: It's on your chair.
0: It's on my chair.
3: Mince chair.
0: Awful.
3: You're going to have to change that. You're going to have to change that chair now.
0: Yeah.
3: And the studio smells like mints and Rexona.
2: The Rexona sport has really taken over.
0: Oh my God.
3: Okay.
2: Shall I do the top six?
3: Yeah, do you want to do the top six today,
2: Yeah,
3: Hayley?
2: What were you thinking about doing, Hon?
4: I can't remember.
3: You just put your feet up.
2: Top six, you were toying around with the idea of top six bad things about showering in the dark.
4: Yeah, I was, and then everyone was like,
2: we poo-pooed that because we thought that was boring.
4: They said, that's boring. Because some doctor's like,
2: top
4: here's
2: six
4: the
2: ways of
4: you
2: knowing
4: shower
2: that your organs are Indian or something. That was in there for a bit.
4: That, I don't think that was ever,
2: going to
4: be.
2: And it's a bit scary.
3: Yeah. There was a story about organ donors being mostly women, I believe.
2: Which was interesting. Yeah.
3: Look, you just relax. Hayley can do the top six today.
2: Should we 9696
0: out? Let me get the last of this mince juice out of the bag and...
3: Okay, look.
0: My laptop's still in there. That might have mince in the charging port.
3: Oh, Vaughn. Is that your new laptop?
0: No, it's still my
2: old
0: one.
2: No, he hasn't gone up yet.
0: I haven't gone through the admin.
3: Oh, yeah, there's a bit of mince juice on that too.
2: It's all right. Maybe you're a vibe today more than that. And that's okay.
3: I think you're a passenger princess on the show today.
0: I use so many paper towels.
3: Okay. Next on the show.
0: A lovely note. A listener sent us a lovely note. That's going in the bin. It's covered in mince juice.
2: Oh, what did it say? It was just nice things. Oh, your mincey bag
3: set.
0: It was a nice note from a listener.
3: Okay, look, you sort your life out.
2: I think you do. Why don't you tell us about the skimming stones?
3: You want to do that next?
2: Or not? You want to do that? I was meaning maybe Fletch, your brother Fletch, could take over.
3: I can do that. The skimming stone championships are back in New Zealand. We'll discuss next. After we get the smell of mints out of the studio.
0: Oh, look, actual bits of mints coming out the bottom of the bag.
2: Oh, God.
3: Somba, ZM.
2: It is somber.

0: Tate McRae on ZM, Fleach Vaughan and Hayley. It's 14 past 6. Well, the Stone Skimming Championships will be back on Saturday at Wanaka's Lake Hawea. A beautiful spot. Beautiful.
1: Is that one of those glassy mirrors? Glassy mirrors? Glassy lakes?
0: Well, if it's windy, it's not.
2: It's a pretty big lake.
0: Pretty big lake. I would have thought they would have gone somewhere more. Or maybe they're kind of around a little sheltered bay. I don't know where exactly. But yeah, the organisers said they've got the perfect spot for the event. 400 metres deep with some lovely Otago stones, just perfect for skimming.
2: Lots of nice flatties.
1: Yeah. I don't know how to do it.
3: So it's all on the wrist. It's a flick of the wrist.
1: Yeah, flick of the wrist.
0: And you've got to get low. You've got to kind of get low with your arm. And yeah, I love it.
3: I think seven's about my...
1: That's nice.
0: Okay.
1: What's the last champion's...
3: Well, and is it distance or is it times that it bounces?
0: Do you remember the cheating scandal of 2025?
2: Of course.
1: Yes. Shaving the rocks or shaping them?
0: So there was the cheating scandal at the Skimming Champs in 2025. There will be apparently a robust anti-cheating framework put in place.
1: Because of the stones, right?
0: So competitors on the day select their stones from the shores of Lake Hawea under the scrutinising eye of Task Force Skim Marshals. It's got serious, guys. Guys, it's got serious. So they've got an hour to collect their stones, and then they will give their stones to the organisers.
2: Sort of an adjudicator of sorts.
0: They won't see their stones until they're up to throw them. A bit like, I guess, like sports, like the umpires bring out the cricket ball. So you can't sand it down in the changing rooms
1: or,
0: you know, they get the rugby ball when they run on the field.
1: Yeah. I'm just trying to find out the world record distance is held by a Scotsman called Dougie Isaacs.
0: Oh, okay.
1: Dougie Isaacs. 121.8 metres.
0: So they go not the amount
1: not
0: of skins.
1: They go distance.
0: But it wouldn't be that you just throw a stone that distance. It has to at least
1: bounce
0: skim
1: the whole way.
0: Oh, right. Okay.
1: It has to go do-do-do-do-do-do-do. But it kept bouncing for 121 metres.
0: So apparently it's a GPS-marked lane and they have buoys on the lake. It's all very exciting, and it's all happening, Saturday, Lake Hawea, and all the money raised going to Melanoma New Zealand.
1: Oh, that's good.
0: So it's a good cause.
1: Dude, just a reminder, get yourself checked. Yeah. Get your moles looked at. Maybe you guys could, if we're near a lake, you guys could teach me, like my big brothers.
0: How did you not do this as a kid?
1: I remember watching my dad do it because we lived by the ocean. He'd do it in the sea.
0: Not the same. Unless
1: not the
0: it's
1: same.
0: Like glassy flat and no waves.
1: No. Let's crash in tidal times.
0: Okay.
3: He'd skim on a surf beach.
1: No, it's not a surf beach.
3: Oh, right. Yeah. It's in the harbour.
1: Yeah, just in Eastport, around the base. Yes,
3: right.
1: Yeah.
0: Okay.
1: Well, you can teach me.
0: Well, one day we'll do that. We'll pull over by a river.
1: Oh, wouldn't that be a beautiful bonding moment? You could be like, go Hales, go
2: Hales. There's nothing like pulling over on a South Island roadie for a little skim on one of those little rest areas.
0: On a lovely meandering river.
1: Yeah. And then can we go to Arrowtown and have some wine?
0: Sure. Of course we can.
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0: 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Sold out.
1: We did say.
0: Vaughan, you're looking at building an extension on, aren't you, to the Christchurch venue?
3: I am,
0: just
3: yes,
0: going to
3: yes,
0: talk
3: yes.
0: to the council, see if we can maybe...
3: I've actually got a call with them, a Zoom with them very soon.
0: Okay, so if they give us the go-ahead, we can extend...
3: We'll begin construction immediately, okay, and there might be some more seats.
1: Because there are bigger venues that already exist without constructing them. But you're thinking it would be better if we...
3: I've got a construction business. I need to double dip.
1: I've heard so many messages in at the FVH page, but also personal pages. Someone was like, well, do the stadium. Do the new stadium. I was like, okay, tie hole on there. Okay, we're not there.
0: That's a message from a listener that's coming all the way from Perth.
1: Yeah, Australia. Yeah, I know.
0: Isn't that nuts? Wellington, how we're looking there, much like your show.
1: Much like my show.
0: Most of the front sold out, the front few.
1: The front two tiers. And up in the gods, which, by the way, that's where the party happens.
0: It's beautiful. So still some Wellington seats.
1: Wellington seats.
0: Hamilton, yeah.
1: Yeah.
0: We've got a couple in Hamilton.
1: Run, don't walk?
0: Yeah.
1: Sprint, don't jog?
0: There's, like, the odd splattering of seats. That will definitely sell out as
1: I've
0: well.
1: I've had this before as well, like, when, you know, groups book and stuff, every now and then it will leave a weird kind of one little thing. Buy your one seat. And then you can, we'll make a plan. You can have some drinks or something beforehand with all the singles there.
0: Well, livenation.co.nz. Don't miss out because, definitely selling fast.
1: Everyone's like, add more shows. And I'm like, we're tired.
0: Hayley literally has no free weekends.
1: You get up at four and then do shows in the weekend.
0: We wanted to do these shows like next month, but we're doing them.
1: We actually planned doing these in like March. And I was like,
0: no.
1: Get a grip.
0: Hayley's busy. So, livenation.co.nz, ZM online for all the details. Silly little poll is next on the show.
1: Is your shampoo and your conditioner the same brand?
0: Yes.
1: Yes, it is. Yes, it is.
3: But not everybody.
1: No, because sometimes you want different things.
3: Well, you always go through the conditioner before you finish the shampoo.
1: No, you don't. Not anymore. We're double shampooing.
3: We're double shampooing.
1: Double cleansing.
3: You're going to get squeaky hair.
0: When I had hair, I didn't double shampoo.
1: Yeah, no. And that's where your hair's gone.
3: It fell out.
1: Because you didn't wash off the sebum and then it got all clogged and it just went, I'm out of here.
0: Oh, that'll be why.
1: That's actually on you.
0: The silly little poll results next. ZM.

0: Today, silly little pollers, is your shampoo and conditioner the same brand? This came up. Producer Shannon, not rocking the same brands.
1: Do you desire different things from your clean as you do from your condish?
2: No, I just, you guys gave me some hand-me-downs and I just use what I have.
3: It was funny. Vaughn and I were gifted shampoo and conditioner
0: and hair masks and basically everything you need to maintain a full head of hair.
2: Yeah, so I just use a hair mask as conditioner.
1: Yeah.
2: So I just put some in before I shower and then in the
1: shower.
2: Wash it out. Yeah.
3: Right. I have shampoo and conditioner for guests.
1: Yes, you do.
3: Because what I don't have hair.
2: King.
3: Yeah, and I just buy the nicest bottles at the supermarket. I don't even know if it's good. They match.
1: Yeah.
3: So I was like, that's
1: nice.
3: And
1: it's more of a natural one. It's not, for your parabens and your sulfates. I've washed my hair at your house before and I've had a satisfactory wash. The problem lies with your hairdryer.
3: Yeah, look, I was...
0: What a ball man. There should be no expectations of a ball man down a hairdryer.
3: No, but this is a problem. And I think it was like
1: $10. Yeah, it's like a travel-sized one as well. It's so bad.
3: Yeah.
1: May I please gift you my old hairdryer for the ladies of your house?
3: Yes.
1: Because I have a new one.
3: And the men that have long hair.
1: Mine is... Yeah, of which there are a few. Mine's a Vidal Sassoon. And it's perfectly
3: Wait, are you giving
1: good.
3: Me a Vidal Sassoon?
4: I will happily gift you my old
0: what have
4: Vidal
0: you got
4: Sassoon.
0: For a hair dryer then if you've got a Vidal Sassoon?
3: Here we go.
0: Old school Vidal Sassoon.
3: Have you got a Dyson?
1: I've got a Dyson.
3: Oh, yeah.
1: Wait, I got a Dyson in the Boxing Day sales.
3: How old is this Vidal Sassoon?
4: Oh, it's not that old at all. It's only like 3 years old. And remember, I've got the thinnest hair ever, so I very rarely use it.
3: Okay, perfect.
4: Hair dryers.
3: Yes.
4: I'm going to give you that because it's full size, full blast.
3: And then when you're at my house.
4: It's really a gift to me.
3: Yeah, okay. It is.
0: Yep. The Vidal Sassoon.
3: This is like when men gift their girlfriends or wives something that they can use around the house.
1: Yeah, I got you season tickets to the Warriors, and you're like.
3: Yeah.
1: That feels like a you gift.
3: Hey, brand new lawnmower for your birthday.
1: Yeah, cool. That's awesome. Thank you.
5: Well, those loads of the Marlin.
1: Yeah.
3: They do.
1: Well, yeah, I use the same brand.
0: The same brand. Well, 80% of people do. Yes, they match 80%, but 20% know they're different.
1: Okay.
0: Let's delve into the comments. Mal said, it's whatever's on special whenever we need it. I'm not loyal to any brand.
3: Oh, okay.
0: No brand loyalty.
1: Mm.
0: Amy says, not a question, but what? It's an option to have them different. What sort of animal does that?
3: Yeah, I just get down to the matchy-matchy of it.
0: Well, it's like bras and undies. I just assumed you'd always match. But no, I learned that's not the way of the woman.
1: God, no.
3: If you were a chick, you would not match. You'd have the mankiest undies and bra.
1: And also you
0: but I'm a manky bitch. I'm not like a used to be held up and used as an example.
1: Also, you wear your bras for like a few days. You wear your undies once.
0: Right.
1: So if it comes as a set... That's what men like to think underneath. We're all rocking a lovely set.
0: We do like to think that.
1: We're not.
0: Yeah. They work better together, says Lisa. So I kept my brands the same. Stephanie said, not anymore. I just switched to a shampoo bar. And it's been the best thing for my hair.
3: A shampoo bar?
1: Yeah, a little bar.
0: Like a soap.
1: Like a soap.
3: Yeah, right.
1: Good for the environment.
0: Two in one all day. Guess who sent that in?
1: A man.
3: Yeah.
0: Two in one, but a Head and Shoulders take care of the dandruff
1: Mate,
0: as well.
1: But I used Head and Shoulders 2-in-1 at a man's house. And it was silky.
0: Really?
1: It's got phenomenal.
0: Yeah, well, it gets rid of the dandies.
1: Yeah,
0: it
1: rips your hair dye out though. Heads
0: Does
1: up.
0: It?
1: Yeah.
0: Does it?
1: If you have a dye job and it's a little bit too dark, you wash your hair with Head and Shoulders and it strips it out.
3: Oh, really?
1: But it's soft.
3: Yeah, right.
1: That's a payoff.
0: Renee says, got them as a set and it looks aesthetic, even if no one is looking in my bathroom.
1: Mm.
3: Yeah.
0: Do you think she's got an Aesop bottle situation on her
1: hands?
0: Yeah, maybe. Just refilling it with palm
3: Excuse
0: olive.
3: Excuse me, I've got actual Aesop in my bottle at the moment until it runs out and I
0: Do
3: fill
0: you?
3: It with palm olive.
1: Yeah.
3: Yes.
1: Well, you'll know because it'll be either bright orange or bright pink.
0: Yeah. Some sort of fluoro-y.
1: Here we go. Now while he's made the switch.
3: Yeah.
0: I have wavy curly hair, says Casey.
3: Must be nice.
1: Nice.
0: I used to have wavy curly hair too.
1: Yeah.
0: In fact, my best friend, making up in high school.
1: Oh, Hon, it sounds like you're making up friends. All your friends are here, Hon.
3: You know,
0: My best friend at school, Chris, his sister Nikki, sent me a photo at the weekend. Here's me with hair at their parents' wedding anniversary. That's me as a teenage boy.
1: We're on the left.
0: Yeah, this guy with the glasses.
3: God, you look like a nerd.
0: Yeah, I was a nerd. Still am a nerd.
1: Oh, Hon.
0: Yeah, he wasn't getting many
3: bit
0: kisses.
3: Of a glow. I mean,
0: he wasn't
3: a bit
0: getting
3: of a glow
0: any
3: up.
0: Kisses.
3: I don't want to
1: you
3: give
1: have
3: him
1: had a glow
3: bit
1: up.
3: Bit of a glow up there.
1: I mean, it's good. If you had have showed us a photo of you as a teenager and you were hotter than you are now, that's disappointing.
0: That would be sad.
1: I was a hotter teenager than a woman.
0: I'm sorry for that.
4: That's okay.
0: Okay.
3: Sorry for your loss.
4: Yeah, Casey, thank you. Your loss of attractiveness.
0: Curly hair. I have multiple brands of both shampoo and conditioner, depending on my cycle and how my hair decides to be on that particular day. Her hair cycles.
4: Mm.
0: Is there a hair cycle? There's a menstrual cycle and
4: a
0: follicular cycle. Is it sort of linked to the menstrual cycle?
4: Well, it's your greasiness pushes out and, yeah.
0: Right.
4: Growth cycles and stuff. I don't know. I've got the thinnest hair ever. I've got to wash it every day if I want it to look nice. We'll just tie it up like this.
0: What happens if you don't wash it?
4: Just gets greasy because it's so thin and fine, you know, it's so close to the head.
0: Right. It gets a little greasy.
4: Yeah.
0: Medicated shampoo, says Katie. Only way to go.
4: Yeah, man.
0: What's it medicated?
4: To do hair growth. That's what I use.
0: Ah.
4: Nioxin.
0: Pete says, what's this conditioner stuff you speak of?
4: Pete. The men don't moisturise anything. Draw hair, draw skin, draw balls.
0: Dry balls?
4: Do you moisturise
0: balls? Balls don't go dry. Balls just don't go dry. They're not ashen.
4: I don't think I've ever had a dry ball.
3: Not for a white guy, they're not, no.
4: Yeah. Well, and also, sweaty balls is maybe. Not a moist ball. That's a different kind of moisture.
0: No, I know, but I've never.
3: But they don't like crack like heels, Hayley. You don't need heel balm on
0: them.
3: Oh
0: my God, imagine if your balls had heel crack.
4: And they were snagging on the sheets.
0: Oh, they'd be grabbing pubes and all sorts of things.
4: They would be, and they'd rack up your thigh.
0: Oh, God. 9696, driest balls you've ever come across.
4: Yeah. Name and shame.
0: I'd love to know if anyone's ever come across a dry pair of balls.
3: It's not a thing.
0: Hey, if it's not our experience, it doesn't mean it's not a thing. It just means it's not something we've experienced.
3: Yeah.
4: For the foreskinned amongst us, does the skin on your weenie even need a moisturise?
0: No. It's naturally tanned and naturally moisturised.
3: Naturally moisturising.
0: Mm. It's amazing skin, the penis
4: gorgeous.
0: Skin.
4: Stunning.
0: Stunning skin. Mm.
4: It is great skin.
0: My wife's back to shampoo and conditioner.
3: Back to.
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9: The NZ Comedy Fest with Best Foods Mayo is on right now. Good morning. State Highway 1 still flowing fairly well. Now we do have roadworks through Judgeford between Flighty and Moonshine. You can expect delays from time to time. Moderate flows right now in both directions. State Highway 2 moderate through Upper Hutt, Silver Stream, and it's starting to build at Melling Link. Flowing well from Petone. It's a laugh fest this May. Tickets at comedyfestival.nz.
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3: 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Hayley, don't...
1: I'm not opening. I just love these briefcases so much.
22: They're a fun size.
1: Yeah, it's so fun.
22: Perfect size for some documents.
3: Well, yeah. Bryn the banker will give you a deal. You can either take that cash or choose to reveal what's in your briefcase.
1: I will
3: say... Could be more, could be less.
1: Yesterday, he started us off at $5. I'm expecting... And I will be pushing for more generosity today.
3: Oh, yeah,
1: today.
3: Big cash today, I reckon.
1: You know how much I love giving away money. It's one of my favourite parts of this job.
3: Your chance to play at 8 o'clock. Next on the show...
22: Lego. Some news about Lego. You know I love talking
1: you
22: Lego.
1: You know you love your Legos.
3: Sam Fender, Olivia Dean, ZM.

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1: David Attenborough turned 100 on Friday.
0: Which
1: still
0: is
1: going.
0: I thought we'd jinxed him.
2: I saw Hauraki did one of those posts and it just looked too ambiguous. And I saw his face and just some black and white text and I went, oh no.
1: Yeah, I know.
2: We cursed it. He didn't get there, but yeah. No.
0: He did. He got there. He's 100.
2: He's a hundy.
1: Well, he's a documentarian, a naturist.
2: He's still working.
1: Does a naturist mean nude or naturalist?
2: No, that's a nudist.
1: A naturalist. One of them means
0: naturist. Yeah, which one is it?
2: No, he's a naturist. Because a naturalist is a nudist, they'll do nude.
1: Or semi-nude or, you know, dry balls out. 9696, actually. I don't know if we heard from anybody.
0: Well, I'm telling you, dry balls isn't a thing.
1: Yeah, I don't think so. I don't think it'd be very interesting. Well, Lego has always had the age group of, like, 4 to 99. And David Attenborough apparently likes the nature Lego sets.
2: The birds and the animals and stuff.
1: And somebody pointed it out to Lego that, you know, now David Attenborough can't play with Lego.
0: And it kind of has become a thing online. Everyone's saying, Lego, what you doing here?
1: And Lego, on his birthday, posted the new age range of 4 to 100 plus.
2: Oh,
1: updated for you, Sir David. Happy birthday.
2: Oh.
1: There's no age limit for those who never stop playing.
0: Yeah, but you do have to worry about the over hundreds choking on the little pieces.
2: Yeah.
1: You get to that age, the dexterity involved in Lego, like picking up
0: breaking
1: all pieces.
2: Little ones. And getting the flat, that was always my thing, was the flat ones, the real flat little
0: discs. You get them jammed together
2: and you're like, couldn't get them off.
1: Yeah, you got to get it. Well, there's the tool now, but again, that's get the tooth in there.
0: You're telling me
2: there's
0: a tool in the 90s. We didn't have a tool in the 90s.
1: No, we didn't have a tool in the 90s, but somebody invented that orange Lego tool.
2: That's great. Well, we just used our fingers and our teeth and stuff.
0: Well, you'd bend it a little bit.
2: Yeah, one of these.
1: This is the brick separator. Every set comes with one.
0: What? We never had one of those.
1: And you can, like, you know, that can pop the tire out if you need to get, like, the tire off the thing.
0: You know what? No wonder Gen Z can't do anything.
2: There's just a Lego tool for everything. Yeah, yeah. This is the cotton wool generation. Get your teeth in there.

0: stick your teeth in that thing.
1: Or get your tooth in and it skids across and leaves a tooth scrape across your Lego.
2: Yes.
1: And that's how we started ingesting microplastics.
0: Started at a young age, didn't we?
1: Started them young. We've been immune.
2: And we're good doing.
0: I think tell you cannot. You know, we have plastics in brains.
1: Yeah, no.
0: Because I done good at school.
1: Yeah.
0: And I've seen all of the world with mine eyes, and I done all of it with plastic in the brain.
3: 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Like, actually, live.
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3: 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And Christchurch's James Hay Theatre, October 16th.
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6: 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Good morning. Now it's moderate to heavy through Upper Hutt. 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Then you're going to hit traffic from Kennedy Good through to Melling Link, flowing well from Pitsorni. The Urban Motorway is heavy just after Bowen Street. State Highway 1 is flowing well. 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
2: 6 minutes away from seven, the top six next.
1: Well, there's a New Zealand Herald article written by a friend of the show, OSAT personal friend, Jesse Mulligan. The five mistakes hospitality staff wish you wouldn't make.
0: Oh,
1: he's been asking people as part of his restaurant reviews on what like mistakes diners make that they don't like. Well, the shoe's on the other foot. The top six things I don't like waitstaff doing.

0: machete. Balakay on ZM, Fletch, Vaughn and Hayley.
1: From the Fletch, Vaughn and Hayley group chat, this is the top six.
2: Friend of the show, Jesse Mulligan, has written the five mistakes hospitality staff wish you wouldn't make as a food reviewer. And you can find this article at newzealandherald.co.nz under the Viva.
0: Good synergy, Vaughn. Good
2: Thank
0: company
2: you very
0: synergy.
2: Much.
0: The these bosses are the, will love that.
2: These are the mistakes we're making. We're helping stack the plates. The person who carries the plates has a technique. They don't want you to help them stack the plates.
0: We've mentioned this before, and I've kind of stopped doing it because quite a few people message in saying, don't do it.
2: Yeah.
3: I know. I'm really bad at it. My mum tells me off. She's like, well, don't do that.
2: Leave them. Apparently, leave them.
3: They've got their way.
0: They but I feel bad. I'm like, what? I'm it just it. Feels easier to put all the plates in a pile.
3: Especially
2: I'm
3: like
2: very
3: us.
2: Good at stacking the plates.
3: When we go and we love our tapas, we love our shared plates.
2: Yeah, we've got so many plates.
3: It's like there's 20 of them.
2: We'll stack them up.
3: Let me stack them.
2: The next one is making up allergies. One service professional said it's not possible that in a population of 5 million, there's at least one celiac on every table.
3: Yeah. If you're gluten-free by choice, it's a different thing. Don't panic
2: Don't
3: the kitchen.
2: Don't say you're celiac, you're gluten-free by choice. Writing online reviews without talking to the restaurant first. Apparently they don't like. Treating waitstaff like servants.
3: Yeah, I hate that.
2: I find that disgusting.
0: Does that and clicking your fingers?
2: Yeah, that sort of thing. Booking a table and not turning up.
3: Oh, rude.
0: Oh, yeah,
2: those are the
0: rude.
2: Ones. Yeah, well, those are the top six, top five things that the waitstaff and hospitality workers don't like. Here's the top six things I don't like about them. Number six on the list. They come over to the table and ask how everything is when everyone's got their mouth full.
0: How is everything?
2: How is it?
3: I'm not. I haven't swallowed it yet. I don't know. Just give them that little thumbs up.
2: I always give them a little thumbs up.
0: Yeah, so good. Very good. Yeah.
2: Ask me a question when my mouth's full. Number five on the list of the top six things that hospitality staff do that I find annoying. I tell you that's quite a lot of food when I'm mid order. Don't you tell me.
3: Every time.
2: Don't you tell me that that's quite a lot.
0: Don't tell us.
3: Eating is what we do.
2: Yeah. Are there more people coming?
3: Just the three of us.
2: It's quite a lot of food for three people. Shut up. Number four on the list of the top six things that hospitality staff that annoy me. Tell you they do things a little bit different around here.
3: Yeah. It's
2: not different anymore. Everybody does it like that.
3: It's been decades.
0: Yeah.
2: Number three on the list of the top six things hospitality staff do that annoy me. They don't fill the wine glass at the tippy top. Don't tell me it can't be done. I was at the RSA recently.
0: And they did it.
2: And they brought
3: it
2: to
3: a little glasses.
2: And you had to put your mouth over the top and go before it was safe to take it anywhere. Number two on the list of the top six things our hospitality staff do that annoy me. Because they've made a list of Jesse Mulligan asked them what annoys them about people. And they said, but you know, bit of balance. When they don't skip the add tip part of the FPOS transaction. So they have to look at me and I have to look at it and be like, no.
3: Because I know you're getting wages.
0: I love when places skip it for you because they know you're not doing it.
2: Well, if it's a New Zealand, waitstaff and they're serving a New Zealand person, skip the tip.
3: Yeah.
2: We know 100%. That's not done here. And number one on the list of the top six are things waitstaff do that annoy me. Don't write down my order. Just say, I can remember it. And then have to come back to the table twice to confirm it because they should have written it down the first time.
3: I'd be proud.
0: I'm so impressed when they remember everything.
3: I know, but when they come back, just confirm.
2: Just confirm in the order.
3: One of the daiquiri.
2: No. Write it down.
0: No. You remember.
3: Give me what you think I ordered.
2: The steak was medium well. What?
3: Excuse you?
2: Get that up and let's chat. That's today's top six.
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6: 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Good morning. Heavy coming in on the urban motorway from Hawkstone Street. State Highway 1 moderate to heavy. Granada North through to Johnsonville. State Highway 2 moderate to heavy. Upper Hutt through to Silverstream. 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
20: Cloudy skies for Wellington. We've got northwesterly winds this morning, 16 the high and 9 overnight. Tomorrow mainly fine, a chance of a shower and a high of 13 degrees.
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20: Atamaria, good morning. In this update, the last passengers are finally off the Hunter virus cruise ship in Spain, and 7 cases have now been confirmed. The captain says he's thankful for the kindness and unity of those who are stuck on board.
21: The past few weeks have been extremely challenging to us all. I could not imagine sailing through these circumstances with a better group of people, guests and crew alive.
20: A Kiwi passenger is heading home via Australia. Donald Trump says the Iran ceasefire is on life support, rejecting a peace proposal from Iran that also aimed to ease tensions involving Israel and Hezbollah. Trump says he didn't even finish reading it. China might soon beat Japan as our largest source of imported cars. Sales of new Chinese models are doubling each year, driven by the EV boom. David Boot from Christchurch's EV City.
22: Some of those brands that have come in to try the New Zealand market perhaps decide that they'll conglomerate with some of their other sister companies in China and only send one or two of their brands to New Zealand.
20: 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And that's news, I'm Bryn Rudkin.
19: 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ZM's Fleshbourne and Hayley.
0: Hello, good morning, welcome to the show, Fleach, Vaughn and Hayley. 6 minutes past seven, we will play Deal or Reveal. Bryn will be in just after the news at 8 o'clock. And behind you, Hayley, 20 briefcases. A couple have been opened already.
3: Yeah, we had a 200, we had a 150, I believe.
0: So anywhere in these briefcases, any cash amount between 5 and $5,000. So Brent will make you an offer, a deal, and you can choose to accept that or have a gamble.
3: I do like that so far. Our audience is like, give me a case.
0: Yeah, let me see what's inside.
3: I called up the phone with $0 one. So why not?
0: Yeah, why not give it a go?
3: Because I might leave with five.
0: Although Brent's deal yesterday in the afternoon with Brian Clint was a lot more than was in the briefcase.
3: Got him to $550.
0: So, you know, you're going to trust your gut or you're going to have a go?
3: Why not? How fun.
0: Well, your chance to play at 8 o'clock. Listen out for the activator.
3: Also, guys, I'm really excited about this. The girlies have just forwarded me a message we received on our FVHZM last night. And so we're going to go again with, is it weird?
0: I love this.
3: Because you may remember we started this last week because someone messaged us about a guy who'd come over and they'd done the deed. And after the deed had been done, he left the protection on the now softening.
0: Yes.
3: Remember? And left with it still on. And
0: put his pants on, put his jeans on and
3: out
0: left.
3: Of there. So
0: weird.
3: Someone heard that and said, I heard your story from last week from it, Is It Weird about the guy?
0: Yeah.
3: And had me thinking about something myself. I want to run it through the Is It Weird check.
0: Love that. Okay, well, we'll do that. So next, though.
3: Why is Dua Lipa upset?
0: Oh.
3: She's very upset to the point that she's suing someone.
0: Ella Langley, Choosing Texas, ZM.

0: On ZM, Fleach, Vaughn and Hayley in our live shows, Christchurch, Wellington and Hamilton. Christchurch sold out. Hamilton on the verge is like a handful of tickets and a few little spots. And Wellington's only the top.
1: You're in the gods.
0: The gods left. So don't mess around if you're after tickets. Ticketmaster, livenation.co.nz.
1: We've got a few treats planned for the show too.
0: Very excited.
1: Very excited. Now, why is Dua Lipa so upset?
2: Dua Lipa's upset because her face is on Samsung TV boxes, and she's like, hold on, I've not been.
0: Wait a second, we've got her on some post. Don't we have Play ZM and it's Dua Lipa?
1: Just shut your bloody mouth, mate.
2: $25 million.
0: Does she know about this?
1: No,
0: I'm assuming we asked the record company.
2: I think
0: they
2: we
0: like
2: had some
0: sweet
2: sort of
0: ass
2: record company
0: I think
2: deal.
0: We've got a sweet ass deal.
1: Now, yeah. There's got to be there's context around this because I was just having a little looky at this problem. Why she's upset, suing them for $25 million.
0: That's New Zealand, isn't it?
1: New Zealand. Okay. It's 15 mil American.
0: Okay.
1: It's in the context of it. There's a TV on the TV box.
0: Yep.
1: And on it, it's showing some sample, you know, like their menu. And one of them is like a music channel thing. And that's where her face is. It's
0: right.
1: Not like they've got her holding a Samsung thing being like, you know, it's me, I'm the spokesperson.
0: Yep.
1: You know, that there's a show there that's got two actors on it. And there's the baseball league and there's something else.
0: Right.
1: So it's not they're using her face as a brand ambassador. It's like, we've got a music channel on which you'll find artists like Dua Lipa, but it's printed on the box.
0: And she's like, give us some money.
1: She's like, I'm not happy. She's suing them for $15 million, accusing them of slapping her face on the without her permission or any compensation. And she says that the suit covers copyright infringement, trademark infringement, and unauthorized commercial exploitation.
0: Right. Do you think that Samsung could have bought this publicity for $11 million?
1: She said, well, they've got the money. She said it's making them look like she's endorsed the product, which she's never agreed to.
0: But it's good. All publicity is good publicity, isn't it? Like, everyone will be talking about this.
1: Oh,
0: you know what
1: so
0: I mean?
1: Very smart. Mm. That particular photo. Mm. So it's not just our photo of her from a music video that we all... That particular photo she owns the copyright of.
0: Oh,
1: it was taken
0: okay.
1: backstage at the Austin City Limits Festival in 2024. So it's not just like...
0: A music video.
1: One photo of her of millions. They've unfortunately chosen a photo that she smartly owns the copyright to.
2: Wow, so it's sort of a copyright infringement and... Okay.
0: Yeah.
2: Well, I simply won't say any bad thing about a
1: Neither
2: Samsung
1: would I.
2: Television.
1: No,
2: well,
1: Someone's I'm been actually gifted a lovely washing machine and dryer.
0: Well, I actually took delivery of one yesterday. Is the TV going to do that?
1: Oh, it does every time you change it. Ours are different.
2: Oh, ours different at the end.
1: Yeah.
0: Din din din din din din.
1: Now mine's din din din din. I know.
0: Wow, what's
1: mine's
0: your ending?
1: Newer than yours.
0: What's your? Oh.
2: Do they change the last
1: the
2: four?
1: Sting.
2: That's the end sting. Of the sting. The end
1: the
2: of the
1: Samsung
2: sting changes
1: sting,
2: according to year of release.
0: Yeah.
1: Mine gives big 2023.
2: I saw a very funny reel that was like you're trying to break up with, or someone's trying to break up with you,
1: so
2: but your
1: good.
2: Samsung washing machine's just finished its cycle.
1: I just don't know why you would. Ding ding ding ding ding ding. Din, din, din, din, din, din. Why
0: That's good
1: can't
0: stuff.
1: We just talk about this?
2: My Samsung dishwasher just goes beep, beep. I'm like, way lazy.
0: They're missing
2: like
0: a trick.
2: The dryer and the washing machine sing me a song.
1: Yeah, when you get something else, it's like my microwave just beeps. And
2: beep,
1: I'm like,
2: beep,
1: be
2: sing
1: creative.
2: A song. Yeah.
0: Do better microwaves.
1: Have a new
0: expect
1: thought,
0: a little bit
1: you know?
0: More.
2: Do
0: you
2: better.
0: Know?
2: It's like the washing machine went to music school, couldn't make it. So I had to go back to just washing clothes.
1: But always really, have its musical roots.
2: Exactly. Really wants
0: it
2: you
0: will.
2: To know.
0: It will.
2: It did.
0: Yeah. Well, yeah. I took delivery of a TV yesterday because I'm doing renos, the big Samsung, and there was no Dua Lipa on my box.
1: Oh.
2: What's on your box?
1: Just writing.
0: Why can't I actually talk about it, to be honest?
1: Why?
2: Are you on a secret
0: well,
2: TV?
0: Have you got a
2: pre-release TV?
1: We've both got the
0: Do you
1: frames.
0: Know when you see those cars around Queenstown and they've got covers on them?
2: Oh, they've got the,
0: Yeah, that's me.
2: The old...
0: Yeah.
2: Hiding it from satellite.
0: Yeah, that's
2: things.
0: Me. I've got one of those TVs because it's not out yet. I can't talk about it. I'm sorry, guys. I'm actually a top
2: Are you
0: secret...
2: Are a TV influencer?
0: I'm a top secret Samsung TV influencer.
2: Are you an electronics influencer?
0: I am actually now, Vaughn, yes. I'm coming out of influence
1: You'll
0: and retirement.
1: You'll never beat my, this is giving back, but when I got my TV, I made the best, I did a stop motion. I'm just looking forward to seeing your content.
2: Did you?
1: Because that took me a day. That took me hours.
2: Of stop motion.
1: Looking forward to seeing your
0: What did you do? Some Play-Doh.
1: No, it's me.
0: Wallace and Gromit.
1: It's me, like moving.
2: God,
1: towards.
2: Just like the bloody Samsung washing machine singing the song after failed music school. The failed actor over here really wants to.
1: Yeah, mate.
2: Show us all she did a 6-month course on stop motion.
1: Yeah, anything.
2: Bloody Wallace and Gromit over here.
0: Next on the show, there's a game that people are playing in their car that's going viral.
2: Yeah, we're gonna play it. We're gonna have a little play next. Mm. You can play along at home. Put on your car, for wherever you find yourself this morning, get ready to play a game with your favourite friends.
0: Role models at him.

0: Role Model on ZM, Fleach Vaughan and Hayley. The show thanks to Chemist Warehouse. The May Catalogue Sale is on now. Don't miss 20% off the Cetaphil range.
1: People are playing a game. It's a fun car game. We all need a game to play in the car.
0: Oh, like when you see a red car, you punch your brother in the arm. Give him a dead arm.
2: Oh, yeah, yeah. Or you see a
1: yellow,
2: horse.
1: Yellow car and you
2: yellow
1: said Spotto. Not a red car. Too many red cars.
0: Yeah, that's why it's a great
3: game.
2: When you see a black, white or grey car, you get to punch your brother in the face.
1: Yeah. Black car, punch brother. White car, spit on the driver.
2: Yeah. Who's dad?
1: Who's dad, of course.
2: Yeah, and then he punches you.
1: Yeah. And if it's a silver car, you get to criticise your mother.
0: And that's why...
2: And her parenting.
0: Yeah. And that's why the family holiday didn't make it past Huntley.
2: Nah. That's why we did a Yui and we went to Auckland.
1: Yeah. No, this game is somebody's in charge of the Orcs Call.
0: Well, not the driver.
1: No, not the
0: someone
1: driver.
0: In the
1: of course
0: car.
1: Not. Of course yeah. not the driver.
2: This the driver's focused.
1: Guy.
2: The well-rested.
1: This guy. They select a year. They pick a year. They play three songs from that year, and the rest of the people in the car have to guess what year it was.
2: Oh, my God, I love this.
0: We'll be good at this game because we worked on the radio. Okay.
1: Song one.
0: Okay. Oh, we're going to play
1: playing?
0: It now. Okay,
1: we're
0: this is
1: it right
0: fine.
1: Now.
2: Wait. Stop the music. What seat are we in? Shotgun.
0: Oh, watch. He always gets shotgun, Mom.
2: Okay.
0: Because Dad left us.
1: Technically, I'm in shotgun because I'm doing the thing.
0: Dad left us because of her,
2: Who's driving?
1: Yeah.
2: Well, Mum's new boyfriend.
1: Mum's new boyfriend's driving.
2: We hate him.
0: Wait, so now you're in the back with me?
2: Yeah. I'm in the back with you.
1: Yeah.
0: You're not a real dad.
1: Mum, I'm trying to have fun. We're trying to have fun. We're trying to, like,
2: I don't like Mark.
1: Distract
0: Mark.
1: From it. It's our first holiday with Mark. I'm trying to distract from the fact that Mark's not everybody's cup of tea,
2: but
1: Mark's been very nice to me in this post, you know? Mark's been very understanding. Mark doesn't have children of his own.
2: I'm not calling him dad.
1: No, he's never asked you to call him dad.
2: Yeah.
1: Mark's never asked. That's not Mark's
2: intention. He's got a stupid mustache. He looks embarrassing.
1: Mark's mustache tickles mummy in ways that you will not ever know.
4: Mark's mustache isn't going
0: anywhere.
4: Shut
0: up, Mum. Let's just play the game.
1: Okay, let's play the game. Okay, the first song.
2: Mark can't play.
1: Now, do you want to know the title of the song?
2: No.
1: No title of the song. You have to work out what the song is and what year it's from. I'll play you three songs from this year.
0: Okay.
1: I've put the Apple CarPlay onto Maps only so you can't see the title of the song.
2: Can we guess it early or you want us to hear all three songs?
1: You can
2: play
1: guess
2: along
1: it. You
2: if you
1: guess
2: want.
1: It
2: 9696.
1: Okay.
2: Yeah.
1: This is one of the top songs
2: it
1: of
2: begins
1: this
2: with
1: year.
2: 2000.
0: Okay.
4: Oh, yeah, they weren't making music like this in the 90s.
0: No. Okay. Next song.
2: It's happy? Low 2000s.
0: It's low 2000s, yeah.
2: Seven, I'm good. 2007?
0: Hey there, Delilah.
2: I used to like to think that someone wrote this song about me.
0: Oh, this is hard. Okay.
2: I reckon 2007.
0: I'm going to say 2004 or 5.
2: No. That's too early.
0: You reckon?
2: Because Delilah, this is peak teenage Sproul.
0: Okay. 2008.
1: Oh, you're working together. This is interesting.
2: Yeah, we actually get on because of our collective hatred for Mark. It's united us, actually.
1: Yeah, guys, okay, while we're playing, Mark's actually pulled over and got a bag of lollies.
2: What lollies? He got Oddfellows. What a prick.
1: No, he didn't get Oddfellows. He got Sour Worms.
2: Because
1: he was listening. I know he was listening when you guys said you like Sour Worms.
2: You're fine, we'll eat them, but he can't have any.
1: No, Mark doesn't want any because he's got diabetes.

0: spit up my coffee.
1: Type one.
0: Yeah, it's type one.
1: Not marks. No, due to nothing to do with Mark's dietary choices. Mark.
0: People playing along you are saying what? 2006 or 2007. I'm going 2007 because 2006.
2: Yeah, I'm
0: was
2: thinking
0: my year
2: seven or eight.
1: 2007 is correct.
0: Yay! Well done to those players.
2: Okay, more.
1: Okay, this is fun.
0: Can you tell Mark to move his seat forward? I'm tall. I'm a grown girl.
1: Mark, can you move your seat forward? I think it's more of the lean back that's the problem, because Mark likes to lean back.
2: Of course he does.
1: He's an old boy racer. He's a 90s boy racer. Okay, next one. Oh, not that one. That's way too early. It's this one.
0: Okay, I don't know this, but Carwin's jamming out, so I'm going a little bit later.
1: I forgot about this song. It rules, eh?
0: Okay, it's giving 2010s if these girls are loving.
2: Okay.
0: Shine bright like a diamond. Oh, shit! 10?
2: Shine bright like a
0: diamond. Yeah. Okay, Shandog sang 11, Carwini sang 13.
2: Okay.
0: Text in 9696. Oh, great song. Adele.
2: Mm-hmm. Yeah, okay, so 23...
0: Girls aren't in agreeance. 11 and 13.
2: 11. It's early 2010s.
0: Someone said, should we go 2012?
2: I want to say 11.
0: That's not 13. I want to say 11 too.
2: 11. 2011.
0: Lock in 2011.
1: It's 2012.
2: This is a fun game. More.
0: Okay. Well done to Moses, who messaged in. 2012, you are the winner. You win nothing.
1: You win absolutely nothing.
2: You can have some of Mark's sour worms.
0: Can you tell Mark that I need a pee?
1: Yeah, Mark,
0: and that some of it's already coming out. Oh,
1: this is Mark's car.
0: I'm peeing harder then. I've let it out. Okay. Can you tell Mark to drive so better? Because I feel sick as well.
1: Mark is so understanding. Okay, here we go. Here we go.
0: Wait, is this
2: Fugees?
0: Is this the Fugees?
2: It's the Fugees. 1990s.
0: We're in the 1990s.
2: Okay, I want to hear another song before I...
0: Wait.
2: Actually, no, this was earlier. Okay, next one.
0: It's definitely 90s.
1: This song, by the way, rules. Is this on our...
2: Deshwala.
1: Is this on our friends?
0: Our genuine friends?
2: This is older.
1: That's
2: now
1: on the Genuine Friends Road Trip playlist.
0: Which,
1: by the way,
0: I hone that playlist at all times.
1: I
0: hone
1: it at
0: flawless.
1: The weekend. It's a great playlist. Okay, so that's the second song.
0: We've had a guess of 93 on the text machine.
2: Yeah, I'd say it's early to mid 90s.
0: Yeah, because I'm a little bit out here. I was too young.
1: Okay.
0: Celine. Are we at 4? Are we at 94, 95?
2: I'm going to say 95.
0: Yeah, 95.
2: It's either 93, 94, 95.
0: There were nights when the wind was so cold.
1: Right. Okay, Kermit the Frog.
0: There were nights when the wind was so cold. Miss Piggy.
1: I snuggled to Piggy. She kept me warm.
0: Someone just texted 94. And they got the last one right.
1: It's not 1994. I'll tell you that much.
0: Five.
2: Or six.
1: 1996.
0: This game rules. We need to do a genuine friends roadie.
2: Yeah, we do. One more year. This is a great game for a road trip.
0: We can actually just play this with our listeners,
2: obviously,
0: though. They're
2: loving
0: it.
2: Obviously, when ZM's not, you know, the frequency's not in reach. Obviously.
0: No, but we'll play with you.
2: Yes.
0: We'll play it. We'll do the game.
2: Okay, new year.
1: Okay.
0: Give us something surprising here.
1: I can't believe this was like
0: not my music.
1: Really popular song in that year. Hold on, okay, but
0: not my music. Oh, this is. Oh, I was at radio. No, 2021. 21?
2: No, I think this song is before then.
0: Nah. It's still. Yeah, no.
2: Oh,
0: this is
2: like
0: my first year.
2: Okay,
0: hang on.
2: 21.
0: No. What year was I? 2022. 22.
2: No, because this album, this Harry Styles album came out after...
0: 2, 3, 4, 5. It's 22. This was my first year with you guys.
2: Yeah.
1: 2019.
0: Piss off.
2: What? Yeah.
0: Oh, God. ZM, you need to renew your playlist. I joined in 2022. This was still
2: Mark,
0: her
2: you
0: name.
2: Suck, Mark. Don't Mark, blame Mark for this. Mark has even been playing. He's been quietly. And he said, well done when you got that one
0: Mark
2: right.
0: Mark farted.
2: Mark.
0: Stop farting, Mark. Stop farting.
2: Mark likes those Waddy's Big Eats cans, you can tell.
1: He's a single man. He lost everything. He's in a one-bedroom apartment.
0: Why is he single?
1: All he can afford.
0: Did he have a messy divorce?
1: Yeah, because...
0: I don't want him bringing his drama into our life.
1: Mark's wife was Dad's secretary, and they buggered off together, don't they? And Mark and I, and they're already broken up, but Mark and I have stood the test of time. We've been seeing each other for 6 months.
0: Mum, you can do better than Mark.
1: In fact, you know what this road trip we're going away for this weekend was for? It's Mark and I's 6 months since we made love together, wasn't it, Mark?
0: Why are we here?
1: I say block your ears tonight in that campground cabin because Mark and I were going to be having sex.
0: Drop us off at Dad's.
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8: 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Moderate to heavy Upper Hutt through to Silverstream. 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
0: We've received a message in our Instagram DMs after last week they heard our new on-the-spot segment, Is It Weird? We'll recap how this started, because we received a message from a listener about a situation in which a man, they engaged in some fun times, and afterwards, the protection from the fun times, he just left it on, put his pants on, and went home with it sort of on and filled. And
2: the nation agreed that was extremely weird.
0: Yeah, and so one of our lovely girly listeners has messaged in, she'll remain anonymous, to ask us, is this weird? And I, oh man.
2: Turns out there's some weird people out there, guys.
0: I can't wait to share this with you.

0: ZM, Fletch, Vaughn and Hayley, the show thanks to Animate's Billy and Margot dog food has arrived at Animate's shop now.
1: Is it weird? Is it weird? I don't know. Is it weird? Tell me if it's weird. Maybe it is. Maybe it's not. I don't want to ask because then people will think I'm weird. So tell me, is it? Is it weird?
0: It is.
2: Now,
0: yeah,
2: listen,
0: it is.
2: Listen. We received a message last week from a listener and she was like, guys, I'm so embarrassed to ask my actual friends, so I'm going to ask my genuine radio friends, is this weird? And then our sound guy, Sam, it was too early, and so we got on the AI, and then hence this.
0: Is it weird?
2: I love this.
0: Actually, I love it. I love it. AI slop, that AI slop is staying.
2: Because it chuckles us so much. So the message we received asking is it weird was she went on a date, our lovely listener, and after they had completed the
0: fun times
2: and they used protection as good for them, instead of taking it off and tying it up and putting it into a bin or whatever, he just left it on. Pulled his undies on and left. And everyone was like...
3: And then she wasn't with Drake.
2: She wasn't with Drake.
3: She wasn't with an NBA player that was just like, no, I simply can't afford for you to...
2: Leave my swimmers around.
0: Yeah.
4: For you to steal pop them. In and...
0: Weird.
2: Yeah,
4: so,
2: yeah.
4: Impregnate yourself.
2: We had a lot of fun with that.
0: Yeah, and people did. The nation voted overwhelmingly weird.
4: It was weird.
2: Yeah. It was weird, but a lot of people being like, but also...
4: Get it.
2: That I get it, and they've experienced it.
0: Now, we did say at the time, if something weird's happened to you and you want us to, I don't know, weigh in on it, the nation to weigh in on it, send us a message, and people have. And feel free to, FVHZM on Instagram, just send a DM. We'll keep you anonymous.
2: Just be like, guys, is it weird? And tell us. And we'll keep this anonymous because... I don't know, it's just sort of funny. Anyway, so we've picked this one out. Hi, FEH and the girlies. Get a little shout out. I heard your story last week from Is It Weird about the gentleman who left the thingy on his dinghy. And it made me think...
0: thingy on his dinghy, that's good.
2: That it made me think of something that has plagued me for a week, for a month now, because I can't figure out what the hell happened. So I went on a date with a hottie 3 weeks ago. Date was amazing, so obs, I had to bring this man back to mine. I briefly mentioned that my house was a bit messy because it wasn't planning on company. We always say it. We're like, I'm not going
4: even
2: to.
4: Even if you just spent hours planning.
2: For a drink.
0: Yeah. Oh, it's such a mess and there's like one thing on the floor.
4: Yeah.
0: Or
4: yeah.
0: The couch.
4: So sorry for this mess.
2: I briefly mentioned that my house was a bit messy because I wasn't planning on company and he said he couldn't care less. Got back, fun ensued, shall we say. He decided to stay the night. But when I woke up at 6 a.m, ready to tune into my friend's FEH, lol. Now that feels like a little KPI there. He was gone, which is fine. It happens. But when I got out of bed and went into the kitchen, he'd cleaned. Like, cleaned, top to toe, kitchen and lounge. Some stuff was even rearranged, like furniture, and it was spotless. So I messaged him to say, thanks, lol. Guys, I've never heard from him again. I have messaged 5 times and he has never responded. I have been ghosted. Now that's weird, right?
3: That's weird that he's ghosted, because I would have thought he would have cleaned, because she said my house is a little bit untidy. He cleaned and she's like, oh my God, man of my dreams, he can tidy. And he's like, oh, you're most welcome. That's, you know.
0: That is
3: but
0: weird.
3: But he's ghosted.
2: But now that he's ghosted, I'm like, was that a passag clean? Like, you filthy...
0: Yeah, I mean, it sounds like it wasn't that tidy.
2: Well, she said, also, I briefly mentioned my house was a bit messy.
0: What time did he wake
2: no
0: up?
2: No, she said, I woke up at 6 a.m. and he was gone. So he's between hanky panks and 6 a.m.
0: I mean, I get it. You can't
2: he's gone
0: late,
2: down. He's gone into the lounge kitchen area and cleaned it in the middle of the early hours of the morning.
0: Left.
2: Now, listen, I don't mind. I don't mind someone getting up and leaving. Because sometimes, you know, after a bit of fun and then you wake up and you're like, I just want to...
0: You've got the clarity.
2: You've got some post-clarity.
0: Yeah.
2: And you're like, I'm just going to go.
4: Shouldn't
2: That's
4: have done
2: not
4: that.
2: The problem. The problem is that he did that after cleaning.
0: Because you expect he leaves. He cleans and then he leaves and then she's like, oh my God. And he's like, well, you're welcome. I'd love to see you again.
2: Yeah, totally.
0: Because he's
2: and
0: trying to
2: like,
0: get in
2: I
0: the
2: thought
0: good
2: I'd
0: books.
2: Take

0: Remember when I got ghosted last year?
1: Yes. The sheer audacity.
0: Excuse you. Excuse you.
1: And then you ran into him in the same date spot.
0: That we went on a date.
1: Yes. Bizarre. Okay.
0: What, you got one date spot anyway?
1: Yeah. That's a great spot.
0: Okay, someone's message. Maybe he died.
1: Oh, maybe he died. Wait, so it's not weird? He might just have died.
2: What did he find while cleaning is the question, says Nicole. Maybe just as he was wrapping up the cleaning, he found something that deterred him.
0: Oh, gosh.
1: Well, this is what we want to know this morning.
3: Is it weird? Is it weird? I don't know. Is it weird? Tell me if it's weird.
1: 0800-DARLS-IT-M-9696. Text in. Is it weird? It is, right?
0: People have so many questions about this.
1: I know. There's definitely going to need to be a follow-up on this one.
0: And I think we'll come to an answer.
1: Okay, text in. We'll get to that answer next. ZM.

0: Post Malone's at M. Fleetch, Vaughan and Hayley will play Deal or Reveal soon. Listen out for the activated just before the news at 8 o'clock to win cash.
1: Is it weird? Is it weird? I don't know. Is it weird? Tell me if it's weird. Maybe it is. Maybe it's not. I don't want to ask because then people will think I'm weird. So tell me, is it? Is it weird?
2: Okay, there's three explanations on the text machine, I reckon.
3: Yeah.
2: Obsessive compulsive disorder.
3: That's the number one suggestion. People are like, I know people with OCD. Somebody even messaged and saying they have OCD.
0: Well, if you've just joined us, let's quickly recap.
2: Yes. Sorry, I got too excited.
0: Sorry, the only radio professional here.
2: Yeah, actually.
3: Yeah. I mean, I just assume people tune in and can't leave. So, I mean, I'm wrong.
0: It's arrogance.
2: No, someone literally texted and was like, I just tuned in. What's weird? Okay. So we've received a message.
0: Lucky I'm here is all I'll say.
2: Sometimes.
3: Absolutely.
2: Did you see in my new show, Sprout on the Prowl, that you guys saw, I've got my own little desk with buttons and stuff?
3: Yeah.
2: I pushed the buttons so good.
3: She can push buttons
0: you
3: real well.
0: You did push your buttons real good.
2: Yeah. I actually did that. I felt like...
0: Well, once you missed, and I thought I wouldn't do that.
2: I did. I felt like my proud dad would be watching, because I knew you were there. I was like, look at my buttons. Okay, so we've received a message for our very fun new segment, Is It Weird? I heard your story, blah, blah, blah. I went on a date with a guy. He was a hottie. Just to reiterate, he's a hottie, so obviously brought him back to mine. Fun ensued, if you know, you know. He decided to stay the night, but when I woke up at

0: 6 a.m. He was gone, which is fine. But when I got out of bed and went into the kitchen, he'd cleaned it top to toe, spotless, and some stuff in the lounge and kitchen had been rearranged. I messaged him to say, like, oh, my God, what a funny move. Thank you. I've never heard from him again. I've sent 5 more messages since then, and he's never responded. I've been ghosted.
1: Ghosted. Mm. Okay, so is it weird?
2: So the most common response is that he may have diagnosed or undiagnosed OCD. People with OCD can claim to reduce anxiety. So if the OCD voice says they've done something wrong morally, such as premarital sex with a stranger.
1: Oh, yeah.
0: Okay. Oh, I would never.
2: His mind might be telling him to clean, to cope with that.
0: But right. That's fine, but why is he ghosted?
1: But also clean your own place.
0: But why is he ghosted? Clean her place, but by all means.
1: Yeah.
0: But then message and be like, nah.
2: Somebody said a post-third day clean is sweet, but a one-night stand post-clean is weird.
1: Yeah.
0: Oh, so okay. The 3 OCD.
1: Yep.
0: Crack. Dead.
1: Couldn't sleep and dead. Could be dead. Okay.
2: Or he found something while he was cleaning.
1: Yeah.
2: Which could also be, he could be on crack and found something. He could have OCD and found something. Yeah. He could have found something and then he's dead.
0: Like, well, we're keeping her anonymous, but yeah. I'm looking at her. She doesn't give weirdo vibes. Okay. Like, you're going to find, you know.
2: All the best weirdos don't.
0: All of my dead cats taxidermied, right. You know.
2: I've seen this before. Anyone cleaning between the hours of 12 and 6 and no sleep is a crackhead.
1: Okay, yep.
2: I don't think it's weird, says Beverly. Not your mother, Beverly. Okay. I don't think it's weird. What would you think if the roles were reversed? Say it was a man who invited a woman back to his place and his said place is a bit untidy and the woman cleaned before she left. That wouldn't be weird.
1: It would be.
2: I think it would be.
1: But it's the ghosting
0: afterwards that's the weird behaviour.
1: Yeah, it is.
0: I think that's quirky.
1: Yeah.
0: That he cleaned, yes. Or that she cleaned.
1: Mm. I'm not going to be mad about it.
0: But then never messaging.
2: The only explanation is that he was hit by a bus on the way home and is currently in a coma. She should go and ask the local hospital if there's anybody in the ICU unit
1: this fits the description. This is the start of a rom-com.
2: Yeah.
0: I'm going to assume that our gal that has messaged in, considering she's messaged 5 times, has probably done a socials check. You know what I mean?
1: Yeah.
0: Maybe he was so grossed out by her house he just couldn't. I mean, she has also withheld some information from us about just how bad it was.
2: Mm. Amy said, what's this guy's number? It sounds like a dream service. Fun cuddles and a clean.
0: Yeah. Someone else messaged, I want his number as well. Clean is expensive. I'm happy to trade.
1: Oh, yeah, because it'd be free, wouldn't it?
0: Yeah, for a bit of a house clean.
2: Mm.
0: And so that's just a beautiful exchange of services.
1: Are we settling on it's weird?
2: Yeah,
0: we almost need another sting, which is, yes, it's weird,
2: unless he's dead.
0: But we don't have that.
1: We don't have that made, so.
3: Yes, it's weird. All the people think it's weird. We can officially confirm that's weird.
0: That's weird, man.
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8: On the Gear House Party, a massive night of jokes and songs. Now the urban motorway is heavy from Hill Street, State Highway 1, slow Tawa through to Johnsonville. Building from Newland, slow at the interchange. State Highway 2, moderate Upper Hutt through to Silverstream. You're going to hit heavy traffic from Kennedy Good through to Petone. 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
11: The Activator coming up in just minutes. Your chance to play Deal or Reveal. Win some cash.
12: Next, you know those school lunches that were real shit house?
13: Yum, yum,
12: that the
13: yum.
12: Government was provided? Well, there's more.
13: Oh, no.
12: There's more news on those school lunches.
11: Oh, they haven't found more mould, have they?
13: Or is it butter chicken 6 days in a row now?
12: Yeah.
13: Oh.
11: I actually wouldn't be mad about
13: that.
12: Nah, that'd butter be pretty young lunch.
11: 6 days in a
12: Farty
11: row.
12: Farty come the afternoon classes,
13: ooh,
12: though.
13: Yeah.
11: Tame Impala, ZM.

0: Tame Impala on ZM, Fletch, Vaughn and Hayley, 1 minute away from 8.
1: Remember those school meals that were just like a bit sloppy?
2: Yeah.
1: Sloppy. Well, the latest on the sloppy school lunches. The Ministry of Education has reminded schools in the Healthy School Lunches program not to let students take leftover meals home.
3: Why?
1: Citing food safety concerns and costs.
0: Oh, restaurants don't do this.
1: Remember when, like, you go to school and you get home at the end of the day and there was a sandwich in there that had been in the piping hot summer heat of February.
3: And it's got ham in it.
1: It's got ham in it, and it had that ham stink.
3: Yeah, sweaty ham
1: stink. I'm still eating that on the bus on the way home,
3: I'm munching. I'm hungry.
1: Yeah, that's. I mean, it's ridiculous to think Fat Vaughn would have had a ham sandwich left at the end of the day. I probably would have finished my lunch and it was Callum's ham sandwich that I'd also grabbed.
3: Yeah.
1: I'd eat that on the bus on the way home. That had a stinky, ham stink.
2: Yeah.
0: It's just going to waste. Isn't it? Let them take the money.
3: That's the thing.
1: So surplus lunches are typically only around 10 to 12 a day, mostly due to student absences. And no schools had reported any illness linked to the food being taken home by kids that are in families where food on the table at any time of the day is a real struggle.
3: Yeah.
0: Yeah, let them take it. But we've talked about this before. Some restaurants don't do doggy bags. Because it's on them, the food safety.
3: Yeah, so you're leaving, when you go home and leave it in your car and then you heat it up and then you're like, you gave me food poisoning.
1: Yeah, and they do a bad review for the restaurant.
3: It's like, you didn't.
1: I can see why.
3: I can see why, but surely it should be at the...
0: It's on
3: at
0: you.
3: At the parents' discretion.
1: So, yeah.
3: Came home and said, this has been in my bag all day, then it's up to the parents to be like, we'll eat it or we don't.
1: Yeah, well, a principal said the school uses a fridge, reheating instructions and a liability waiver.
0: Oh, okay. So
1: you see, if you
0: sign a waiver, and like it's just hard.
1: But it's the kids signing the waiver because a lot of these kids are getting home and their parents are like, still at work. Working.
3: Yeah.
1: You know?
3: Yeah. Oh, it is a conundrum.
1: Yeah. And in the rare case, you know, the parents aren't there a lot. And maybe not at work, but the kids are by themselves and this is the easiest way. But the Ministry of Education said, you're not allowed to take it home.
3: So it's a hard no.
1: Yeah.
3: I don't have kids, so it's just another thing I don't have to worry about.
1: Yeah.
3: But it is, you know, it's tough. That's a tough decision.
1: I mean, nothing rules more than opening a lunchbox at the end of the day and nothing's been touched. That's good
3: As
1: stuff.
3: As a parent.
1: Yeah, that's good stuff.
3: Man.
1: That's good stuff.
3: Well, back in the day, I'd get smackaroo.
1: I bung it in the fridge. I'd be like, that'll go again tomorrow.
3: That'll go again tomorrow.
1: I'm not worried about food safety concerns.
3: Yeah, you didn't eat it. That's on you.
1: Yeah, that's on you. You got diarrhea now? Good. You should eat it the first day you got it.
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6: 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Good morning. State Highway 1, very heavy. Tawa through to Johnsonville, again from Newlands through to the interchange. State Highway 2, moderate at Upper Hutt. Moderate to heavy at Silverstream. It is slow from Kennedy Good through to Petone. And the urban motorway, you're going to hit heavy traffic there from Hill Street. 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Time saver traffic.
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18: Cloudy skies for Wellington. We've got northwesterly winds this morning. 16 the high and 9 overnight. Tomorrow mainly fine, but chance of a shower and a high of 13 degrees.
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18: Atamaria, good morning in this update. A Kiwi was among the last people to disembark a cruise ship hit by a Hunter virus outbreak in the Canary Islands, with 7 confirmed cases so far. The BBC's Guy Hedgeco says the ship's now heading to the Netherlands.
19: After the crew have disembarked, it will undergo thorough disinfection, and the crew as well would obviously have to undergo medical assessments.
18: Maria Meno Kapakingi's walking away from Te Pāti Māori after months of tension and is starting her own party. Former co-leader Te Uraroa Flavel says the cracks have been showing for a while.
20: I think the motivation that Maria Meno has put forward is laudable and is probably inevitable at the back of what sort of happened or hasn't happened between herself and the Māori Party.
18: In the UK, more than 65 Labour MPs are done with Prime Minister Keir Starmer and want him gone after the party got absolutely walloped in last week's local elections. Starmer's not budging though, insisting he'll prove everyone wrong. And dock bookings open today for huts, campsites and walks, but don't rush all at once. They're spacing them out to ease pressure. There'll be a virtual queue to avoid the website crashing. More than 10,000 people tried to book the Milford track last year. And that's news. I'm Bryn Rudkin.
17: 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ZM's deal or reveal. In every case, you win.
0: Well, from reading the news to making a deal.
18: That's the one.
0: He's got two hats.
3: He's actually got three.
0: More hats.
3: We're not allowed to talk about the fifth hat, though.
0: Bryn's and what you do diabolical fifth hat.
3: What you do in your private life is yours, Bryn.
0: Chloe joins us to play Deal or Reveal. Good morning, Chloe.
21: Good morning.
0: How would some money be?
21: Oh, amazing.
0: Yeah, I bet.
22: What a dumb question.
0: I just thought maybe she's won lotto and doesn't want much. I don't know, Vaughn.
21: Mate, I can't even afford to buy a lotto ticket, so this would be great.
0: Okay, well, here we go.
3: We had 12 mil, on the
0: is
3: lotto.
0: It?
3: Yeah.
0: Yeah, it's Hayley's retirement plan, Chloe. She's hoping to ditch us if she wins lotto.
3: Yeah, because what I've done is I haven't saved anything. Yeah.
0: Now, Chloe, what case would you like? What briefcase?
21: I would like number 11, please.
0: Oh, number 11.
3: Do you know, 11 drew my eye this morning.
0: Okay.
3: Ooh. I had a bit of a tingly-wingly feeling about it.
0: Okay, well, The 11, number 11 briefcase.
18: Yeah. How good are you at making decisions, Chloe?
1: Terrible.
18: Ah, okay.
3: Is there something we can do to work on that, Helen? Or?
1: Probably.
3: Okay.
18: Was it instinct, number 11, or just a complete guess?
1: No. I like number 11. I'm born on the 11th, and so is my son.
3: Oh, you got your angel numbers, eh? 11, 11.
1: Yeah, hopefully.
18: Do you want to change the briefcase?
1: Not at all.
3: Why are you saying... Okay.
0: Oh, okay.
18: It's just an idea, but...
3: Oh, yeah. Bryn, I hate this mind play.
0: Is she allowed to just choose another briefcase?
18: She might be, yeah.
0: Okay. So,
1: I'm terrible at making decisions. Don't give me another one to make. I'm stuck to 11.
3: You're okay, stuck to 11. Well, hang on, you've got to hear the deal first, because that might sway you.
18: Okay, I'm going to offer you... I'm going to start with 300.
3: Oh, this sucks. This is hard because I'm like, what is he reverse psychologing you to?
0: Yes.
3: Because there's something nice and juicy.
0: Now, just a reminder, there's anything in this case from $5 to $5,000, Chloe.
18: $300 is a good offer.
3: $300's pretty good.
1: It is a good offer.
0: I mean, you just said you couldn't afford to buy a lotto ticket.
3: That's
0: heaps. I mean, $300.
1: It is amazing. But hey, look, let's open the briefcase. Let's just open it and see what's in it.
3: Our listeners are so... they're just doing
0: it. Okay.
3: Are you sure you're locking in the reveal?
1: Yeah, go on.
18: Are you sure?
1: I am. Oh.
18: What if I...
3: Not really, but we'll go with it. Coaching you towards...
18: What if I offered you $350?
1: No. Still open.
18: What about...
0: Wait more!
18: I've got... This is my final offer, okay?
3: Come on, give her a bit.
0: Come on, Bryn. Make it a goodie.
18: 600.
4: I mean, you got a guaranteed 600 there, but who knows what's in case 11?
1: Oh, this is so tough.
3: You just doubled your original offer, Bryn.
0: You found her. You found her spot, Bryn. You found her.
3: Okay, I'm not... I'd take 600, but I don't know what's in 11.
0: Yeah, but it could be up to 5,000, Hayley.
3: I know.
4: And because it keeps going up, so it might be more, or it might be less.
0: Yeah, but you called in with nothing. Like, if you get...
1: I did, yeah.
3: But it could be $5. Yeah, $600 $5. Rolls.
0: But $5 is better than nothing.
3: Okay, it's not ours, Chloe.
1: Okay, I'll take the deal.
3: Yeah!
4: You take $600.
1: Yeah, let's go for it.
4: Locked in.
3: $600.
0: So whatever's in the suitcase, you do not get it. Whatever's in the briefcase.
3: Bryn, if you've done it dirty. Oh, my God.
0: Bryn Rudkin.
3: Newsreader Bryn becomes the most unliked person.
4: The case is in your hand.
3: Okay.
18: Open it up,
4: and tell us what figure was inside. Hayley opened it, saw the number, immediately dropped it.
1: No.
3: In the case was $300. You roll! You did it!
0: You've won how much?
3: $600.
4: $600 your way, Chloe.
1: That's amazing. Thank you so much.
0: Oh, you're sneaky, Bryn. You're sneaky.
3: It stressed me out, bro.
0: Oh, I love
1: it. I am good at making decisions.
3: Yes, you are.
4: Who'd have thunk
0: it? Well done, Chloe. Congratulations. $650 with deal or reveal.
1: Thank you, Bryn,
3: for...
0: That was good, Bryn.
3: Good generous offer.
0: Banker Bryn, you'll be back at 4 o'clock with Bryn Clint.
18: Another chance to play this afternoon.
0: Yeah, make sure you're listening. Next on the show...
4: Oh, Small Town Buzz. We want to ask you, what's going on in your small town? You got some Small Town Buzz, because my hometown, Lawrenceville.
0: Or just when something happened in your small town that you
3: scandal?
0: Were just like...
4: Big buzz.
0: No, like something came to the town.
4: Exciting news.
3: Exciting
4: news.
0: Because something finally has happened in Lawrenceville that's exciting.
4: Well, it's not
3: open. First exciting thing to happen in Lawrenceville next.
4: I don't know about that. That seems a little... We got those cows that time, that mega cow. We've got the mega
3: cow. Oh, you're right.
0: Okay, so aside from the fiberglass cows,
3: the second most exciting thing to happen to Lawrenceville next.
0: Harry Styles, ZM.

0: Harry Styles, American Girls on ZM, Fleetch, Warren and Hayley, the show. Thanks to Animates making happy happen for pets. 16 past 8, we want to know what happened in your town that caused lots of buzz? Or if you live in a suburb, like what came to your suburb that got everyone excited? Because, for example, something exciting is finally happening in Morrinsville. And Vaughn, you're ecstatic.
1: Veggie Heaven is going to heaven.
2: Goodbye, Veggie Heaven.
1: Veggie Heaven, the legendary veggie shop on the way out of Morrinsville towards Hamilton on State Highway 26.
2: Yeah.
0: Is that next to the top or the bottom pub?
1: It's just up the road a little bit from the top pub.
2: That's you've got two pubs in Morrinsville.
0: That's, no, they've got more. A top versus bottom. That's what they call the pubs.
2: Right.
0: The top's at the top end of town.
2: Yeah.
0: Stay with me.
2: I'm with you.
0: The bottom pub's
1: no, there's
0: at
1: no
0: the bottom.
1: Bottom. There's no bottom pub.
0: Does that close down?
1: Top pub is at the top end of town. The Knot is the Nottingham Castle.
0: Because that's not at the top.
1: No, it's the Nottingham Castle, and it's
2: but
1: in
2: it's
1: the middle.
2: It's not at the top, or
1: it's
2: it is
1: the
2: at the top.
1: And then at the other end of Thames Street, the Cosy Club.
0: Okay,
2: oh,
0: then
1: if you go
2: bottom.
1: A little bit
2: so
1: further down,
2: pub.
1: there's a few places to drink. There's the golf club.
0: Okay.
1: The old Kev's place. Yeah. You can do it all. But anyway, the Veggie Heaven, which is the legendary veggie shop, one of those big ones with the massive A-frame, and you think it's chalk, but it's not. They paint it black every time and paint the new specials on with a white brush.
2: Wow, that's beautiful.
1: Yeah, it's legendary spot to stop for a cauliflower or a couple of heads of brock.
0: But it's shutting down, going to heaven.
1: It's going to heaven. And a McDonald's is being built there.
2: Wow.
0: And the ashes of the wilted lettuce.
1: Yeah, a McDonald's settling in to Morrinsville.
2: It's
1: been
2: exciting.
1: A long time. I remember
0: people want a Macca's more than
1: Mata Mata got a KFC and a Macca's, and Morrinsville were like, man, they get everything.
0: They're your rich cousins. All
1: they
0: the
1: are,
0: horse money.
1: Cambridge
0: eh?
1: Is our rich cousins.
0: Oh, yeah.
1: And then Mata Mata became our rich cousins. Hobbit money.
0: Yeah, Hobbit money.
1: Our posh cousins who forget their roots. Sometimes we tell them, just be humble and remember where you were in the 80s too.
2: Yeah.
1: In the 90s.
2: I will never forget when, because I grew up in a small like village, Eastbourne in the heart. And I'll never forget when we got our Indian restaurant, and it was just like, wow, the world is coming to Eastbourne.
0: Wow.
2: Because we had fish and chips, we had Chinese.
1: Chinese was the first. I was recently discussing New Zealand's history of different ethnicities. Chinese was the first. They were
2: because Mexican, we just never knew.
1: I didn't know Mexican. I didn't know Thai.
0: Sushi. Sushi wasn't a thing until like
1: It was big news when Morrinsville got its first sushi place too.
0: Yeah.
1: And then we got a Subway.
0: Yep.
1: And that's how it sat.
0: Yeah.
1: Somebody's just messaging, apparently we're getting a bloody KFC on the old boatyard.
0: Wait, you had a boatyard? You're literally in the middle of the...
1: Morrinsville had like three boatyards.
2: Why?
1: Well, people made boats there.
2: Oh.
1: But you're right, it's landlocked. I don't know, I've never really thought about that.
0: Got to wonder.
1: Well, they make trailers too,
0: dying.
1: And you pop the boat on the trailer. You can pretty much take them anywhere these days.
2: Yeah.
1: But yeah, Morrinsville's getting a McDonald's.
0: Well, the locals are jazzed because, you know, it's going up in the world.
2: Yeah,
0: and this
2: fun.
0: Is what we want to know. And it doesn't have to be like something that's happening now, just in the past or now. What was the big small town buzz or the buzz in your suburb? Because maybe you're a suburb that didn't have much and then you get a big mall or something.
2: Yeah. Or maybe you were getting a nice, you know, like garden area. You know, they were turning that little middle park into some seats and a fountain and stuff. You're like, oh, yeah, nice.
1: Oh, yeah.
2: You know, a path, a walk around.
0: Or you finally got an escalator in your town.
1: Oh, that's a bit nice. We got the Eternal Flame. It was to commemorate but it ran for a little while and they're like, man, this gas bill's out of control. We might make the Eternal Flame just on at different times.
0: 9 to 5.
2: Less eternal.
1: Sort of a less eternal, sort of a semi-eternal, nocturnal flame. And then they took it out completely.
0: Oh, okay. So it's just nothing now.
2: Oh,
1: it wasn't eternal at all.
2: Wainui Yamata, also in Lower Hutt, lost their shit when they got a Mitre 10.
1: Oh, I bet they did. Did they get a mega or did they just get a standard?
2: Probably. They did not mention the words mega.
0: I think a mega would take up the whole valley, wouldn't it?
2: It's the whole, yeah.
1: You come up over the hill and would just be like, well, there
0: orange.
1: It is.
0: It's orange.
2: Yeah. It's probably just a Mitre 10.
0: Well, this is what we want to know from you now. 0800 DialZM is the number. You can text through 9696.
2: What was the big small town buzz when the whole town was excited?
0: Olivia Dean, Baby Steps, ZM.

0: Olivia Dean, Baby Steps on ZM, Fleetch Morn and Hayley 824.
1: Man, the country's buzzing, man.
0: Well,
2: yeah, I've just watched a Morrinsville real estate agents video explaining all the things that are happening in Morrinsville.
0: Well, it's exciting news.
1: What have you got?
2: Morrinsville's getting a 24-hour McDonald's.
1: Oh, stop it.
2: A KFC. Oof. And the Reburger's already nearly opened. There's a new gym.
1: Oh, my God.
2: Bloody Neil's out there telling everybody it's time to move to Morrinsville. It's weird to see my small, sleepy, beautiful little hometown become such a bustling metropolis.
0: Has everywhere else got so expensive the only place left is a shithole? Is that what's happened?
1: We don't say
0: that in real estate. We say gentrifying.
1: Yeah, we're gentrifying.
2: A shithole. No, excuse me. It's a beautiful place.
1: It's becoming, we're absorbing it into the super city. We're just spreading and spreading and spreading. Auckland. Soon we'll be at Tauranga.
0: So with this exciting buzz in Morrinsville, Vaughan's hometown,
2: We
0: want to know from you, what caused the big buzz in your town or your suburb?
2: Yeah. So there's so much happening in these small towns.
1: I would say a lot of towns very excited when they got traffic lights.
2: Yeah.
1: Someone messaged in 544. When Ōtaki got those traffic lights, you know, when you're heading towards Wellington?
0: Yes.
1: The town just lost it.
2: Well, Whangamata was the same talk of the town when they got their first set of traffic lights. And everyone was saying, we don't bloody need them.
0: I actually prefer a roundabout.
1: I agree, yes.
2: So much fluffing around with lights, isn't
0: there? Yes, there
1: is.
2: Palmerston North got a hydro slide. Everybody was pretty excited about that.
1: And the Mitre 10 person from Wainuia Mata, they do want to just clarify it was a standard Mitre 10. It wasn't mega, but it did have a Columbus.
2: I had a Columbus coffee inside.
0: So mum can have a coffee and look at the house plan.
2: So apparently Morrinsville's also getting a new Mitre 10. We had a Mitre 10, but we're getting a new Mitre 10.
0: It's all going Morrinsville.
2: It's all going Morrinsville.
1: Oh, my God, buy now.
0: There's money in meth.
1: Buy up.
0: There's money in meth.
1: There is money in meth.
2: The day Taco Bell came to West Auckland was the day my life started.
1: When we got a Popeyes, though, we're like,
2: we don't bloody mind a Popeyes. We love a Popeyes.
1: Someone messaged in, I bet no one's heard this, but Christchurch just got a new stadium.
2: Oh, wow.
1: I will say.
0: That was a buzz.
1: The whole country's a buzz about that.
0: I'm excited to go check something out at that stadium.
2: Somebody said if Morrinsville is Matamata and Cambridge's poor cousin, then I guess us here in Te Aroha are the poor cousin's gingerhead stepchild.
1: Get nothing.
0: Yeah.
2: We're not getting anything.
0: Do you remember we talked about when the hydro slide opened at the Christchurch pool?
1: Someone messaged in there. And Palmerston North got their hydro slide and they're like.
2: Yeah.
0: Dude, do you still need to book it? Because when we tried to go.
1: Well,
0: when we go down for a live show, put in a booking for that. That's in October. Because we tried last time.
1: Are we going to have time?
0: We'll make time.
1: Let's go down a day early so we can have the slide in Fifth Street. I mean,
2: there's some scandal in New Plymouth.
0: Oh.
2: One of the local real estate agents has found out that her husband's had an affair with a woman. And the woman he's been sleeping with is pregnant and due this week. She's telling everybody, all of her clients.
1: Wow.
2: You love when that shit gets...
0: I don't think that's what we were after.
2: I don't want. Why not? That's buzz. That's small town buzz.
0: Yeah. Wonder if Mum's heard that.
1: Oh, there's a buzz in Pirongia now. Remember, I stayed in Pirongia.
2: Yeah.
1: I'm actually booking another getaway in Pirongia because it's so beautiful. Their pub was closed down. It's been closed down for 2 years because there was a sting operation.
2: Oh.
1: And an underage boy served an underage customer.
2: Wait, so an underage kid's working at the pub and he's serving his mates who are also underage.
1: Yeah, that's what we've got going on there.
2: Oh, man, what's the point in getting your mate a job at the pub if he's not going to be able to sneak you a couple of brewskis?
0: Yeah.
1: Oh, Nate Pierce fizzed about Shamiste Warehouse.
2: Yeah.
0: They would be. Because now they're going to hear me say things like, the May catalogue sale ends this Wednesday.
2: Yes, and they would have used to have been like, aww.
0: Yeah.
1: Just to get a little ding on the ding here, that the Shamiste online shopping is elite, and it's literally there the next day. But it is nice to peruse the aisles.
2: Mm. Nartia got a Subway.
0: Did they?
2: Yeah. Well, there was only the tea rooms in Nartia, but it was a real, like, I need a wheeze.
0: Did a good lamington at those tea rooms.
1: Yeah, Nartia
2: was great. Great spot for a wee.
1: Yeah, great for a wee and a lammy.
2: Yeah, great.
1: Danny Burke got their brothel back when I was in high school. It was on the main street. Town was a buzz.
2: Wait, is that a personal story, or is that...
0: I think it was just no one.
2: That was a message in.
1: That was a message in. 3:20. Danny Virk got their brothel back when I was in high school on the main street, and it caused a big buzz.
2: Good or bad? You say buzz, that makes it sound like everyone's like, yahoo.
1: They said /stir. I was just keeping it off.
2: They got a wavy armed man out front of the brothel.
1: Yeah, but he's got a big set of honkers on him.
2: Yeah.
1: Just so we know what's what.
2: Mm. Yeah.
1: Palmy North when they got Georgie Pie. Apparently the town was lining up.
2: Well, that's going back, though. That's going. To Kofota, the family-owned Foursquare wanted to up the size, so they surveyed the customers who actually got to pick which grocery store they'd prefer in a rebrand, and it became a new world.
0: Oh, okay.
2: That really got everybody going.
0: Everyone got excited, yeah.
2: So Waiuku absolutely buzzed when we found out we were getting a Pizza Hut. I reckon 90% of Waiuku were there on opening night.
1: Now, someone messaged in, I can't find it, but it was that they have one, live in a tiny town, it has one cafe.
0: Yeah.
1: And then a Japanese family took over the running of that cafe and they introduced some sort of Japanese spin on things and the town thinks they're very posh.
2: Oh, because they got some.
0: Oh, yeah.
1: They call it bougie. People think they're quite bougie because they're like, it's a scone, but with an Asian spin.
0: Yes, it's got a thin squirt of mayonnaise on the top of it.
1: And it's sort of a katsu sweetie, kind of a brown sauce. I like it. I might have to go to Japan.
2: Otaki got a an adult fun toy shop.
0: Oh, really?
2: The local Christians would have it, but everybody else was like,
1: no,
2: it's great. You can see these things in person before buying them. You want to see.
0: Yeah, right, yeah.
2: That's how you ended up with the Girthmaster Fletch. You didn't see it before you purchased it.
1: Because he was like, that
0: Smith.
1: Feels kind of a right the right size.
2: That sounds like a
0: I'm
2: great.
0: Sorry.
2: The name alone, what a wonderful sale.
0: Absolute lies.
1: And then it arrived, he was like, oh, it's going to be a challenge.
0: Okay, we're tapping out. Fact of the day is next.
2: It's grass week. Let's talk grasses.
0: Gracie Abrams, sit in.

0: I start on Fact of the Day, Grass Week. At Fact of the Day, with a shout out to Meg, who listens to the show, who's actually a groundskeeper at Lord's in Twickenham. Oh, she's a New Zealander. She listens to the podcast. She's the bloke in charge of the grass at those legendary cricket grounds.
1: Goodness me! It's amazing. The rugby,
2: that's your like, that's your dream.
1: I mean, that's.
2: But that's you're like, into they study grass, eh?
0: You're their grass experts, yeah. Grassologists.
3: Grassologists.
0: Well, it's Grass Week here at Fact of the Day, and I promised today we'd also be going to the Central Americas.
1: Oh, you did?
0: Because today we're talking about the Inca Empire, the largest in pre-Columbian history. It had a 30,000-kilometer road network connecting modern-day Colombia, Ecuador, Peru, Bolivia, Chile, and Argentina. Now, I haven't been, but you've seen Fletch. You would agree that it's some of the most violent geography on Earth. Canyons, rivers, the Andes. Gorges too wide, the Andes.
1: Yep.
0: And, you know, two wider gorges for a wooden beam to stretch, to go across.
1: Yes. Mm.
0: And that's why the Incas built entire bridges out of grass.
1: Grass?
0: Grass. Bridge,
2: grass on the bridges?
1: Like flat?
2: Or made of grass?
0: It's made of grass.
2: It's made of dirt,
0: a type of grass.
1: Right.
0: Huh?
2: Made of dirt, right?
0: No, it's made of
2: grass.
0: The bridges were made of a grass.
1: So like a flax that they wove?
2: Oh, like a flax.
0: Yeah, it was woven out of grass.
1: Okay.
0: 28 metres long and 15 metres above the river is the remaining one of these bridges, which has actually been like marked by UNESCO in 2013 as intangible cultural heritage of humanity.
1: Oh.
0: There's a modern metal bridge nearby that serves the cars, but local communities still use the grass bridge on foot.
1: Oh, wow.
0: Yeah.
2: Is it like swinging or is it quite solid?
0: It's like, you know, the bridge in Indiana Jones?
2: Like a rope bridge.
0: Yeah, it's like a rope bridge, but it's literally woven out of grass.
2: The grass is so short.
0: It's a longer grass. It's let to grow long, and it's called ichu. It's a tough grass that only grows in the high Andean grasslands.
1: Right, so it's like tussocky.
2: And they'll cut it and let it dry so it's got a bit of rigidity to it and then weave it.
0: Ropes resist tension like steel cable. And it's got resins in the fiber. And it sways with earthquakes where concrete would break.
2: Cute, but I'm not walking across it.
1: No, I wouldn't walk across it.
2: I don't love a swing bridge in like a, you know, New Zealand bush.
0: This has stood the test of time, and they rebuild it every year. 1,000 people from 4 surrounding communities each gather in June for the rebuild.
1: Whereabouts
0: is it? And they've done it for the last 600 years.
2: I don't want to see it.
1: I want to see a photo. Where is it?
0: Hey, Google this. Q.
1: Yeah.
0: Apostrophe.
1: Yeah.
0: E-S.
1: Yeah.
0: W-A.
1: Yeah.
0: C-H-A-K-A.
2: Quizwackawack.
0: Queswashaka.
1: Oh, no, I'm not going on there.
2: Because turn it around.
1: Absolutely not.
2: We've
0: come all the way.
2: I'll swim.
1: I'd rather lower down and swim.
0: There's piranhas in that water.
2: Cool.
1: Watch out for piranhas.
0: Piranhas, they'll get you. So every year they get together. They've been doing it for 600 years. It's led by a specialist called the Chakawarawak.
1: They build it. They rebuild it every year. Is that what you said?
0: Yep.
1: Yeah.
0: Women collect and prepare the ichu grass. Men handle the braiding and assembly.
1: Great news, Vaughn.
0: Yeah.
1: Popular times. I love when Google does this.
2: Yeah.
1: 3 p.m. Currently not too busy.
0: Not too busy.
2: We should go now.
1: Perfect time to go right now, listener.
2: If you're nearby.
1: Yeah.
0: Well, an offer is made before they begin stringing the bridge across.
1: We'll throw Haley in.
0: Coca leaves. Oh. No, not a human sacrifice. They put in coca leaves, though, so whoever they're worshipping loves a
1: little bit of cocaine. You've seen the price of cocaine at the moment? Absolutely not.
0: It's coca leaves. They make the cocaine. They make it into cocaine.
2: A cocaine bridge.
0: Coloured corn, cotton, sugar, wine, cigars, bells, and llama fetuses.
2: Fetuses?
0: Yeah.
2: Not feces?
0: Not feces, fetuses.
1: Oh.
0: Plural of fetus. And then they cut the grass, load it to the ground, they twist it into hand, thin ropes, twist it again into larger ropes, so they twist, and then they twist the twisted to make it twister, and then they produce a 50-meter cord, and then they string that across, and then they build the bridge from that.
1: Amazing.
2: That's a no from me.
0: So today's fact of the day is there's a UNESCO-protected tradition where locals every year rebuild a grass bridge, as their ancestors have done for hundreds and hundreds of years.

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0: And if you do, you need that cushioning that cheese provides.
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4: 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Good morning. State Highway 2 moderate through Upper Hutt and Silverstream. It is heavy from Kennedy Good. Looks like we might have a crash just after Pitsoni. If you can update us, weather 0800 jammed. State Highway 1 is slow. Tawa through to Churton Park. Heavy from Newlands to the interchange. 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
0: 17 minutes away from 9.
1: Next on the show, after packing out of the theatre over the weekend, I thought enough is enough. And I thought of my dream product and I've found it. And I'm considering a purchase. I'm very excited about it.
0: We'll delve into that next. Somba, Home Wrecker, ZM.

0: Somba, Homewrecker on ZM, Fletch, Vaughn and Hayley, 14 to 9.
1: So, when I travel, I don't travel light. I've never been able to do it, ever. And even when I'm just going somewhere maybe for a night or something, I'll always pack too much.
0: I know.
1: And when I come, even when I'm like, say we're going to a concert, Fletch, and I'm staying the night at your house, I'll always have three tote bags. One's for the work,
0: yes.
1: One's for the sleeping things, and one's for the miscellaneous, the toilet. And I've just got all these totes.
0: Yeah.
1: And when I was packing into the theatre on Saturday night for my solo show, my mum was looking at me leave, and I had like five of these totes, and she was like, why don't you just get a bloody big suitcase and put it all in one thing so that you've just got one thing to carry? And I was like, no, I like for it to be compartmentalised. Like, that's the tech stuff and my cords, that's the makeup and the hair and the extra extensions and the bras and undies, and that's for the sleepover, and that's for this. And so I've got it, and like this. But afterwards, I stayed at a hotel, and the next morning it was just like, I'm so sick of carrying all this stuff. I just hate all these bags. You know, they're like ripping your arms apart and pinching and everything.
0: If only there was a box on wheels, you know?
2: Yeah.
0: Like and it had a handle.
1: Suitcase. All right, Patsy. I don't want it. I want all my totes compartmentalized.
0: Okay.
1: And then I was like, do you know what I need? Is like a big like wheelbarrow or a trolley, you know, like a big pulley trolley. And I could load it up, kind of like the hotel. You know, those like trolleys that you can put your luggage on and they bring them up with the big bars and stuff.
0: I only ever use those to ride down the hallway while Vaughn pushes me.
1: Because you're a little shit.
2: Yeah.
1: Yeah.
2: They're fine. They're great.
0: They're
2: like
0: fun.
2: Them.
1: Yeah.
2: Hang the things.
1: But I was like, that's not very useful to me.
2: Wildly impractical.
1: Very. That's not very useful to me as someone who like tours and travels.
0: Yeah.
1: And then I was like, I need a beach trolley that collapses.
0: Oh.
1: And I found one. Look at that. Like a foldable beach trolley that compacts down.
2: I got one of those too.
1: Have you got one?
2: Yeah.
1: I'm going to get one. Now we've got three. That's exciting. But I'm going to get one of these. Little, it's like the fabric, it's just made of fabric and like collapsible metal.
2: So you take that with you when you go around the country?
1: Yeah, so I'll travel so that when I'm packing in and out of places, I can have my little bags.
0: I've got bad news for you.
1: What?
0: They're quite heavy.
2: And they don't fold down. Like
0: I would say, yeah, they're quite.
2: They like, fit in the boot of a car, but it's not going to be easy to like take to the air.
0: Yeah, it would be one whole bag.
2: Pretty classic to see you rock into an airport towing a beach trolley, though.
0: Like that would put your bags on that. That would take up your whole suitcase, your big suitcase.
2: Oh no, that's traveling by itself, like a pram or.
1: I was hoping for some kind of like.
0: Actually, is that a loop
1: down?
0: Is that a loophole? Because do they charge you for the pram or the wheelchair?
1: Yes. Not wheelchair.
0: You take it to the gate.
2: They do not charge you for the wheelchair.
0: You take it to the gate, don't you?
1: Prams.

0: prams goes into oversized.
1: You don't take prams to the
0: Babes,
1: gate.
0: Babes, they're an oversized and fragile. Yeah, they have to go into the weird bit.
2: People always take prams to the gate and they check them.
0: They genuinely don't.
2: And they check them for them.
3: Oh, you fly business. Take them to he flies business.
2: No,
3: he's getting a different experience.
0: Oh, ooh, la, la.
3: Then only poor the poor people's children have to walk.
2: Vaughn, I'm talking about
0: they make the babies crawl.
3: They make the babies crawl, and then you're actually not allowed to carry them either
0: on the floor.
2: No, so they
3: I'll teach you to be an economy.
2: So this is a loophole. You get someone to tow you sitting in it, and you say it's your like wheels.
3: No, but why would they say, ma'am, you're in a beach trolley? Why aren't you in a wheelchair?
2: Well, you just say this is how I get around.
0: There's literally. I'd say like 10 messages being like, it's called a suitcase, hon. I know.
2: it is a suitcase.
0: But and I just want it all. It's not as fun. I just sort of want this like trolley that I pull in and out of my theatres and it's got
3: it
0: all my little
3: bits. It makes sense when you're travelling by car. Like it makes sense when you're in Auckland or you're driving for like Hamilton gigs or something. But like practically to get it on a plane, it loses its practicality.
0: Some of them say that they do have trolleys that fold pretty flat. And they do allow prams at the gate, and so we apologise to Fletch.
2: Thank you.
3: No, you always have to check them in the bit, and then they come out with the fragile
2: you know,
3: bit.
2: Always, Vaughn, because how these parents have these shithead kids everywhere.
0: Where are they going?
3: The pram through the scanny thing?
2: I don't know.
0: Where's the pram going?
3: It sounds like a nightmare
2: they
3: to get a pram.
2: They put it under the wheels, Hayley. What they tuck it in that bit with the wheels. I don't know where they put it.
3: Underneath.
0: People are saying packing cells. No, I need structure. That needs a structural tote. I have those like flexy, like plastic.
3: Wait a minute, are you talking a pushchair or a pram?
0: Dream duffel.
2: I don't know. The difference.
3: The pushchair is the one that the kid sits in facing forward.
2: I don't have kids. I don't.
0: What the hell's the difference between a pushchair and a pram?
3: No, a pram's the big one.
0: No, a pram's the little one.
2: Also, I got one of these for the beach, and it's too big even for the boot. It takes up way too much.
3: It takes up a lot of room in the boot.
0: No, the dream duffel's
3: the wheels. Too small. The wheels are so big.
2: The wheels are giant.
3: The wheels are big, but four-wheel drive hard plastic wheels.
2: They look like the wheels on that NASA moon rover, Mars rover.
3: Yeah.
2: Very huge.
3: Except just cheap plastic.
2: Yeah.
0: Hard, I'm absolutely gutted. I thought it landed on something.
2: Yeah, I
0: here.
2: Think suitcase is probably the best
0: just
2: idea.
0: Just a second
3: prams
0: suitcase.
3: Prams have to be checked into oversized, but little prams, I call them push chairs.
2: Now the ones with the little and the
0: like you have them as a
2: like
0: kid,
2: a dolly, like a dolly,
0: like a dolly,
2: like a the dolly goes in it.
0: The prams you can sleep in.
3: Yeah, the prams you can bung them to sleep, and they're big and they're bloody whatever they're called.
2: Next time we travel, I'm going to go in a pram and you can push me to the gate.
0: Okay, yeah,
2: and then we'll check it.
0: No all this offense. Time we're walking.
3: We're going to need a big.
0: Get
3: pram.
0: A double pram. Get one of those twin prams and me and Fletch, Vaughn, you can push us. Deal?
3: A double pram.
0: Like twins.
3: I'm not going to push you in twin prams. I will push you in one older, one younger. So one sits up the front facing and one's underneath it asleep like a little baby.
0: Yeah. Stacked. We're stacked. Like bunk prams.
3: Stacked right side to side. That's how I roll.
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8: 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Slow patch through Upper Hutt on State Highway 2 again through Silverstream. You're going to hit heavy traffic from Kennedy Good. Our earlier breakdown after the Korokoro overbridge, it was partially blocking the right-hand lane, has been cleared. State Highway 1 is slow Tawa all the way through to the interchange. 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
2: Few minutes away from 9 o'clock, Fletch, Vaughan and Hayley Live, the Genuine Friends Tour is back and we're going to be touring in October, Christchurch, Wellington and Hamilton. Now Christchurch at the James Hay Theatre, Friday, October 16th, that sold out the quickest. Now Vaughan, you are chatting to the council about trying to put on
3: an
2: extension.
3: I'm actually putting on a bit of an extension, a bit of a lean to.
2: No promises, but we know the mayor, don't we? Brittany's dad. So
3: yeah,
2: Brittany's dad, have a word to Brittany's
0: the
2: dad.
0: The Right Honourable Brittany's dad.
2: Brittany's dad. but no promises there. It is sold out. Wellington, similar to your comedy show, which is
0: all down the bottom, out.
2: Out.
0: Next level up, out. Next level up, starting to go.
2: Starting to go, but yeah.
0: Well,
2: so,
0: like half, so don't dilly-dally.
2: Yeah, don't dilly, and don't dilly-dally. Hamilton, there's a splattering of tickets, so if you do want to come, don't miss out.
3: I'd say it's more of a smattering than a splattering.
0: No, it's like that. Like that.
3: Oh, you're saying
0: because some are three, some are two, some are
2: ones. Yeah, so there's some rogue seats, but that is extremely close to selling out. So if you want all the details, you can go to zmonlinelivenation.co.nz with the links. Hamilton will be at the BNZ Theatre October 10th. It's a Saturday. Christchurch, as I mentioned, Friday, October 16th. And Wellington will be October 9th at the Opera House. That's a beautiful venue too.
0: I know. I'm going to be there this Saturday.
2: Next on the show.
0: Now, we're sick of the maxing. We're sick of the looks maxing. We're sick of doing anything that's maximum. There's a new trend, and I'm on board.
2: Is it something maxing?
0: No, it's not maxing.
2: Alex Warren, ZM.

0: Alex Warren, Fever Dream on ZM. Fletch, Vaughan and Hayley.
1: Now, we know about LookSmack saying that's like, I'm doing everything you can to look absolutely epic, and you've got to like break your own jaw and get, you know, surgeries and tie your face up at night.
0: Oh, it's ridiculous.
1: Put this oil on and do this, and the girls are doing it too. And there's the sleep maxing, which is like, I've got, you know, my mouth taped shut, and I've got an oil pulling thing in my belly button that does absolutely nothing, by the way. And, you know, everything. It's like, we're just doing too much. Now people are not maxing, we're minusing.
2: But the opposite of maxing wouldn't be minusing. The opposite of maxing would be minimizing.
1: Yeah.
2: Or minying.
1: I like minusing.
0: I like minusing.
1: So
0: it's funny.
1: So maxing is about adding things to your routine.
0: Yeah.
1: So you're going, like, I'm adding this, and my nighttime routine goes boom, boom, boom, boom, boom, boom, boom, boom, boom. Minusing is like doing the bare minimum. And I've actually done this. I haven't done skincare for so long.
0: How's it going for you?
1: It looked the worst I've ever looked in my life.
0: Maybe there's a happy medium.
2: What
0: then.
2: Sort of skincare are we talking that you've been neglecting?
1: All
2: have you been moisturising?
1: I've been moisturising and cleansing and moisturising.
2: Well, that's enough.
1: Yeah. But we did post a video this morning. And, I mean, you can tell. But also, like, the freedom I have at nighttime to just go to bed. It's like, what are we prioritising here at the end of the day? I'm prioritising getting to bed and going to sleep.
0: Yep.
1: Mm. I'm not prioritising looking 1,000% in the morning and having this and clocking my sleep and adding all of these things and adding all of these steps and actually eating up my time for my sleep. So minusing is about taking away every possible thing other than the bare minimum, because obsessing over everything and adding all these things, it's not actually healthy. And a lot of the time it's complete utter TikTok BS that you're following.
0: Isn't this just how you live your life, Vaughan?
2: Yeah, I don't like to do stuff, so sounds good to me.
1: Kind of
2: what I've been doing all along, though.
1: What, minusing?
2: Taking
1: away things?
2: Minimal.
1: You were the original.
2: I'm still
1: Marie
2: brushing
1: Kondo.
2: My teeth, which I think is hold for a pause.
1: See, I'm considering getting rid of one of mine. Do you know what I mean? Because it's really the morning breath that I'll get rid of.
2: I backed off my flossing, but my annual checkup is June. I need to get back into my flossing.
1: I've been weak on the floss as of late as well. Because I've been minusing so much. It wasn't skincare.
0: Do you know why I've been weak on the floss? Is because last time I went to the hygienist, she was like, you have been doing so much better. And then I was like, well, great. Now
2: it's
0: I don't
2: like
0: need
2: physio,
0: to bother.
2: It's like physio, isn't it?
0: Yeah.
2: You go because you're sore and they give you some stretches and they say, keep up those stretches. But the minute your back's not sore anymore, you're like, hey, F you, physio.
1: I don't know, though.
2: See you again in 6 months when this problem pops its head back in because I'm not listening.
1: Because I didn't fix that.
2: Yeah.
1: The last time I went to the hygienist, they said the same thing. Like, oh, you've been taking good care of your teeth. And I was like, I actually haven't. I've been kind of minusing. I've been neglecting the floss quite a lot. So I was like, do we need a floss? That's just a question for Dentist 9696. Is flossing a myth?
0: There you go. Some minusing. Love Add it. Some minusing to
1: Minus
0: your life.
1: Minus some stuff, man. Just relax.
0: Yeah. Next on the show, we want to talk rumours, because somebody who went to the Met Ball last week, the Met Ball Met Gala, has had to defend herself.
1: In the most embarrassing way.
0: Yeah. So we want to know next, when was there a wild rumour about you?
1: Brilliant.
0: Sabrina Carpenter, ZM.

0: Olivia Dean, ZM, Fleach Vaughan and Hayley. The show thanks to Animates making happy happen for pets. Right now, we want to know, 9696 0800 dial ZM. Is there or has there been a wild rumour about you? Because it's not just celebrities that have to deal with like rumours about them.
1: You know, oh yeah, of course. It'll be like small towns or like at your high school or... I mean, I don't know if Michelle at primary school did pee in that little, you know, concrete cylinder. But man,
0: school rumors,
1: legend has it.
0: School rumors were the worst, eh? Like urban legends and school rumors. They were just horrible.
1: I know, so bad.
0: So the obviously last week the Met Gala was on. The Washington Post, there was a columnist who wrote an article about how do the celebrities pee?
1: Yes.
0: Because a lot of these celebrities wear dresses they are sewn into.
1: They're sewn into them or like, you know, like Kim Kardashian, it was like made of solid plastic. You can't bend, you can't get out of it.
0: So it was like kind of a lighthearted article, a lighthearted column. And it quoted a stylist who said that there was a client of his, and he didn't name them, who had an embarrassing wardrobe malfunction last year at the Met, not this year's Met, and said that basically they made a stunning entrance in an elaborate couture sheer mess
1: mesh jumpsuit.
0: And that they were, it was, you know, hand stitched crystals.
1: Jumpsuits, there's no excess in those, regardless.
0: Pearls neck to toe. And said that the client was sewn into the bodysuit. They got swept up in the excitement of the whole night and they had some drinks and they had to tear a hole in it to use the bathroom and then weed on themselves because obviously, you know.
2: If it was mesh, I'd just weed through it, I reckon.
1: But you'd stink a bit. You'd have to get awareness on it.
2: You're going to get a bit of wee anyway.
0: So, the internet was like, well, it's got to be this model.
2: Because she was the one that was wearing the mesh jumpsuit.
0: Yes. She is a supermodel called, and I don't know if I'm saying this right, Anok Yai.
1: Oh, I know her.
0: Yeah, she's like, I mean, obviously she's a supermodel, absolutely gorgeous. And she's come out and said, I usually stay quiet and keep to myself, but how dare you misalign my character and imply that I ripped my outfit and peed on myself during the Met Gala of 2024. Fact check next time, are you crazy?
1: I just want to shout out Anok Yai's look this year was unbelievable. Yes. But, I mean, we've all peed on a jumpsuit. I've done that thing where I've busted to pee, I'm wearing a jumpsuit, and I've just had to, thankfully it was shorts, not pants.
0: Yeah.
1: And I've had to hook it to the side, but I didn't clear it in time.
0: Yeah. But now she's like, this rumor's out there, and she's like, no, no, it didn't
1: I don't want to be the girl that pissed herself at the Met Gala.
0: I'm not that person. So this is what we want to know this morning. Has there been, like, someone got the wrong end of the stick, or, you know, rumors happen, whispers happen.
1: Yeah.
0: And then before you know it, you're on the tail end of this rumor, and it's not true.
1: I know.
0: And you're not even a celebrity.
1: Totally.
0: So, I don't know, has this happened to you?
2: Oh, it definitely has. If we asked this on Instagram, we've already got some responses. Okay. Would you like, well, let's get the ball rolling.
0: Get the ball rolling, Smitty.
1: Roll that ball.
2: There was a rumour around that my husband had tragically died at sea, leaving me widowed before I turned 30. Now, there's no word if the husband ever existed.
0: Oh.
2: Or what happened to him. But that was the rumour that went around.
0: But it wasn't true.
2: Somebody else said, yes, apparently I was part of the local swingers community. We live in a tiny community.
0: Oh, we're no friends, don't... We know friends that have, you know, they have a really good couple friend group.
1: Yes,
0: and they get accused of it. And they're like, it's just hilarious to
1: them. Someone texted in saying, I was accused of having naughty times on our best friend's couch, but we're not interested in each other at all. Never would be, never have been, never will be. Just a platonic friendship built on love and trust, but we did not do anything naughty on our friend's couch.
0: I'd get rid of the couch.
1: You have. Not because of us.
2: Your own filthy behaviour. Anonymous, please. I was apparently having an affair with a doctor at work. I can tell you what, I definitely wasn't.
0: Oh, no.
1: And then it becomes problematic.
0: And everyone's judging you like, oh, having an affair.
1: I have not.
0: Yeah.
1: Oh, no. What?
2: It's 9:15. Like, kids should be at school now, right?
1: Oh,
2: I'm
1: no.
2: I'm going to read one out.
1: Which one is it?
0: Oh, Shannon's giving
1: me
0: that.
1: Wait, can I get a gauge on this?
0: Shannon, should we let Vaughn read this out?
3: Well, it's kind of my fault because I screenshotted it, but I was hoping you as a consummate broadcaster would know what to censor.
0: Yeah, you wouldn't send that to Vaughn and think that. You'd send it to Hayley or I and think that.
1: Is it on the text machine?
2: No. It's from an Instagram response. There was a rumour going around that I got...
0: Oh, don't you dare say that, Vaughn. Okay, yeah, and I knew that's what you were going to say.
2: I got...
0: Don't say it.
2: Diddled. I got... No. That's not actually too much worse. Better than saying...
1: Phalanged?
2: Yeah, I got phalanged in a ball pit at a party that I didn't even attend. I wasn't even at the party. How was I fingered in the ball pit, you know?
0: Vaughn Alan Smith.
1: He was off mic. No one heard it.
2: No one heard it.
1: He was off mic.
0: Vaughn, what? The Broadcasting Standards Authority is still around
2: They're in departure lounge. They're not going to take up any new cases.
1: Wait, hang on a second. Also, wait, somebody shared
2: that. A grown adult shared that with us. Here we are. Grown adults.
0: Yeah.
1: Okay, sharing it with more grown adults.
2: Well, how am I supposed to explain this to my kids?
0: Add to the list. 9696 to text us. You can give us a call as well. 0800 dials it in.
1: I just read one from childhood.
0: Some great ones coming through.
1: Is there a wild rumour about you? What was it?
0: Tate McRae's

0: Found out it was New Zealand music, bud.
1: Nick Manette
0: was playing ZM.

0: NZM, Fleach, Vaughan and Hayley, the show thanks to Chemist Warehouse. The May catalogue sale ends this Wednesday. We want to know is if there's a wild rumour about you, because a model that was at last year's Met has had to come out and say, I didn't rip a hole in my costume and to go to the
1: and
0: toilet.
1: And pee out the hole.
2: And pee out the hole and get a bit of pee on my, you know, multi-thousand-dollar outfit. I didn't piss myself at the gala.
0: Just to clarify.
1: Yeah.
2: Hate that I have to clarify this. Please don't let this become a wild rumour about me that lasts for my entire career.
0: But it's not just celebrities. We're getting some wild stories through because we want to know when you were the victim of a wild rumour. Amy, what was the rumour?
3: That I was dead.
0: Oh, but you're very much alive, obviously.
2: Well, are you? Can we just confirm?
3: Very much alive.
2: All right.
1: Try to walk through the nearest wall. We'll see who's a ghost
2: prove
1: or not.
2: Yeah. Prove it.
0: Yeah. How did this happen, though?
3: My son wasn't in a great space at the time, and he wasn't coping with stress at work.
0: Right.
3: And he happened to tell them that I had died.
2: Oh, I see.
1: Get out of something.
0: Yeah, the old get a couple of days off.
2: I'm
0: kind
2: sorry,
0: of
2: I can't
0: deal.
2: Handle this at the moment. Yeah. My mother is dead.
0: So that went around from there.
3: No. The problem was is I wasn't aware of it, and then I went into his work one day when he was on bereavement leave, apparently.
0: Right, and they were like, "Hallelujah, she's risen!
2: Christ has arrived!"
3: My answer was, I'm looking pretty good for a dead woman, but,
0: And then, of course, you drop your son in it, I'm guessing.
2: Yeah.
3: Oh, well and truly.
0: Amy. Amazing. Thank you for sharing some messages.
1: We asked this on Instagram, some responses. Apparently, I'm on crack. I lost 20 kgs the old-fashioned way. And it eventually got back to my best friend, and she said, oh, no, she's not on crack. She's done it the old-fashioned way.
0: The latest one of that is they're on Ozempic or the jabs.
2: You did
0: have that.
2: Got that last year.
1: A kid I taught at school told everybody I punched his mum in the face when we used to go to school together. Not true.
0: Not true.
2: Did you?
1: Yeah.
2: Not true, apparently.
1: Mormons told all the other Mormons in town that I was an alcoholic because I had a wine rack.
2: Why would you need more than one bottle of wine?
1: Why? Never, of course, just one for a sip of church. I don't know. The Mormons probably don't even do the church sip, do they?
2: I can't believe the Mormons gossip. Surely that's unchristly.
1: Unchristly. A lot of other messages. My son's rugby team manager assumed that when I said my ex-husband won't be around for a while, that he'd gone to jail.
0: Oh.
1: He hadn't gone to jail. Just wasn't going to be around for a while. I grew up in a small town. I'd moved away when I was 18. I was in a happy relationship living in Christchurch at the age of 30. And I got a text message from a guy that I'd been in primary school and schooling with, asking him to explain to his wife that we weren't having an affair. I was flabbergasted, if I'm being honest. Here I was laughing, like, are you serious? His wife was very serious, and there was a rumour going around that I was having an affair with him, but I was all the way in Christchurch. I hadn't seen him since I was 17. Still makes me laugh to this day that a small town rumours get around so quick.
0: Jeez.
2: When my little sister was in college, she had some trouble with a couple of bully girls.
0: Yeah.
2: And I told them to back off. This is the older sister.
0: Yeah.
2: The next day, the rumour went around the school that I was apparently threatened to go to their school and stab them. And the bullying stopped.
1: So that worked.
0: It worked.
2: Stab them.
0: Wild.
1: A work colleague spread a rumour that I was sleeping with them. I was in a relationship. I confronted them.
2: Ooh.
1: And I said, I think you're using this as a lie as an excuse to cover up that you were in the closet. And he said, no. Cut to current time, married to a man. So, right on that one.
2: Right.
0: Okay.
1: Right on the money there.
2: My 5-year-old told everyone at his school that I was pregnant, and my own kids who were older at the school found out. They came home, they're like, how couldn't you tell me? She said, also to add to that, some of the parents found out, and I'm still clearing it up with them since last term. Not pregnant.
1: There's a rumour going around intermediate that somebody else had a stiffy in class. They said, they didn't have a stiffy in class.
2: Yeah, but that stays with you for life.
0: Yeah.
2: Because they call you stiffy.
0: Yeah, that's your nickname.
2: I didn't have a stiffy. It's like the more you say the more it feels it. Like.
0: Yeah, whatever, stiffy.
2: Shut up, stiffy. Someone who got an embarrassing stiffy would say that I didn't have a stiffy.
1: In sixth form, I went on a date and had a passion in the botanical gardens. Now, the rumour mill morphed that into the fact I'd had an orgy at the botanical gardens. I was pulled aside by a teacher after class who gave me the awkward chat about making sure I'm being safe while I'm engaging in group sex.
2: I just went to look at some flowers.
1: I had a passion some pansies, you know?
2: Yeah. Passion the pansies.
0: Next on the show, run a quickie little poll.
2: Have you and your partner tried something spicy in the last year?
0: Is it him?

0: on ZM. Fletch, Vaughn and Heidi, 24 minutes away from 10.
1: Now, we've run a quick little poll because, you know, my experience is that people are out there living at the moment. We're carpe dieming. And I was reading an article written by a professional lady of the night, shall we say.
0: Oh, okay.
1: And how in the last, since 2025 to now, this year, her number of bookings with married couples have skyrocketed.
0: Oh.
1: Overtaking her bookings with single men.
0: That's interesting.
1: Couples.
2: It's really interesting.
1: She revealed in this article the things that they're asking for. You know, they're yeah. having fun, and it's all in within the bounds of a loving marriage.
0: That and would actually be a good idea because then it's like a deal, right? Like
1: we're just having fun. It's consensual.
0: You know what I mean? Like there's not going to be the guy getting feelings.
1: No. And it's not secret, it's not behind yeah. your back, it's not private, it's like...
2: transactional.
1: Should we have a little fun?
2: Mm, yeah.
1: And then you hear this out there, like the more people you talk to, the more couples have been branching out, shall we say.
2: Well, we asked, have you and your partner tried something new and spicy in the boudoir this year? And 75% of people said no.
1: Okay.
2: But 25% of people said yes.
1: Okay.
2: Not yet.
1: Are you ready to do some dancing around some of these answers?
2: Yeah, yeah, yeah. Not yet, our first responder said. Dot, dot, dot. That sounds hopeful.
0: I'd like to think that people seeing this poll, this quickie little poll question, could have sparked something.
1: If they've ever had a thought, it's just a conversation to start, isn't it?
2: Anonymous, please. he did something for the first time in our 8 years, and we both loved it. I've been together 8 years.
0: Wow.
2: I think technically this is third base.
1: Yeah. Oh, first time.
2: Third base.
0: Right.
1: Wow.
2: First time.
0: Was this something out of the park?
2: I've upskilled my third basing.
0: Okay, right. We're really dancing around this.
2: Yeah.
0: Georgia doesn't know what you're talking about.
3: I just had to check what third base was.
2: If you need clarification on that, happy to answer on the text 9696 because you'll be opting into that rather than me saying it out loud.
0: Yes.
1: He booked a flight on one of Ireland's favourite airlines, Aer Lingus.
0: Yes. Okay, right.
2: Yeah, for the first time.
1: For the first time.
0: Yeah. For the first time in 8 years.
2: Yeah.
1: Listen, hey, but good on them. And they were both into it. And now the whole world is... it's exquisite.
0: It's like buying a brand new car and using the indicator for the first time in 8 years.
1: And being like, what the heck is this?
2: No, it's like using the, you got a really dirty windscreen, you have your squirter. Yeah.
1: Your squeegee.
2: We have recently moved to the country with no neighbours. It's a lot louder, often more spontaneous and a bit more no one's going to hear you.
1: Yeah, lovely. Right. No, yeah.
2: That's nice. Somebody else said we finally brought some toys into the action.
1: Kia ora. This is fun just to watch Vaughn.
2: I also got a mask for myself to wear so I can play a character. The mask was wife approved.
0: Interesting.
2: Who's he playing?
1: Talking about a Batman situation here, Spider-Man.
2: Like a mask.
0: Sounds like
2: playing Spider-Man.
0: It's definitely going to be a Marvel character.
1: Yeah.
2: Might get a red hot follow up on that one.
0: Yeah, lovely. See people are trying stuff,
2: aren't
0: they?
2: There's heaps more. Went to a swingers club.
1: Oh.
2: Only touched each other, but it was quite nice being watched.
1: Yeah, lovely.
0: Do you need a moment?
1: You're right,
0: are you okay?
2: Yeah.
1: We're out here, eh?
2: I don't even know how to say that one. Without, unless it's arguing over who gets to hug the pregnancy pillow, then no.
0: Oh, how good are the body pillows, the pregnancy pillows?
2: We have tried something spicy. It's called he stopped brushing his teeth at night and I won't go near him because it's spring.
0: That's true love, eh? That is true.
1: We really covered the full spectrum there.
2: Mm.
0: Next on the show, Hayley, you need the listener's help.
1: Yes, I do. I need to purchase something for my show. I'm going to get you on the 9696.
0: Olivia Rodrigo, Drop Dead, ZM.

0: Jack Harlow on ZM, Fletch Warren and Hayley.
1: May I have access to the text machine?
0: Absolutely.
1: 9696?
0: Yeah.
1: Hit me with your best granny panty recommendations, but hang on. Georgia joins us as well. You can chime in, Georgia. There's a few things needed.
0: Okay.
1: Now, for context, without giving too much away, there is a moment in my new show, which is coming to Wellington this way.
0: Yeah.
1: Where the at one moment you may see the underwear. I was unprepared for this because I was imagining I was going to be wearing these fishnets and over the top I was going to have these kind of like undies that were a little bit fine. But in the end, the fishnets didn't work, so I was bare-legged. And then the undies that I had to go over top of the tights were inappropriate without tights.
2: Mm.
1: You could not only see side bikini line, the whole gal.
0: Oh, yeah,
1: the
0: right.
1: The whole gal.
2: Well, was the gal looking good, though?
1: No.
2: Okay.
1: So,
2: maybe that's on you before Wellington.
1: You know what? It's heading into winter. She goes dormant. So, I had to end up putting on the underwear I had been wearing that day, and they were naked. They were very bad. And so, I know I need to buy a pair of appropriate, I'll say sweat wicking. I don't think we need to see that.
0: Yep.
1: Large granny panties for my show.
2: Now, may I suggest bloomers?
1: Not, yeah, no.
3: Bloomers, but they, frills.
2: No.
1: Black. They have to be black, and they have to be form-fitting and maybe a little cheeky.
2: Oh, but we want not, cheek. We don't want full coverage.
1: No, we want back cheek, not front cheeks.
2: Oh.
1: The problem was the front cheek.
0: Right.
1: There was too much of
2: that. Okay, the ones I use, jockey with the sticky bit on the butt so you never get a wedgie.
1: Yeah, I've worn those before. That's a good bit.
2: And they're seamless.
1: 9696 on the text machine.
3: They got like a light tackiness.
2: You know how you get those bike shorts that stop your chafage? It's like that, but for your butt, so you never get a double butt.
0: Carlin's saying Nala sock. Carlin's saying Nala.
1: Yes, you know, and you know I'm a Nala gal. I'm wearing Nala today.
2: Oh, sexy red.
1: Thank you very much. However, I need them like in a day.
0: Oh.
1: You know what I mean? And that's an Aussie company, so I can't afford the weight for that.
2: No, Calvin's, because people...
1: I think Calvin's fat shamed me in the past. Well, I won't have it.
3: How did they fat shame you?
1: They dig into my bits and the bits that I don't want to be digged into.
2: Get the grannier version.
1: Well,
2: you must be getting the hipster version.
1: I want all, like just sub-breast.
2: Oh, well then you should get their full brief. Not, you must be going for the hipster.
0: Right, well, I take 9696 because we can't have an on-stage accident at Hayley's show.
1: The front is the biggest. Yeah, and I was aware that the boys were there and it was like, oh, God.
2: They do say any publicity is good publicity.
1: Yeah, but I don't.
0: Publicity.
1: Publicity.
0: ZM. I like being used. It means I have a purpose.

0: ZM, Fleach, Vaughn and Hayley the Show. Thanks to Animates making happy happen for pets. That's our show today. Don't forget Fleach, Vaughn and Hayley live, the Genuine Friends Tour. Still just a handful of tickets in Hamilton.
1: Yeah.
0: And a few in the upper, what do you call it, the gods in the upper level?
1: It's the top circle.
0: Of Wellington?
1: Of Wellington.
0: Christchurch, though, has sold out, so livenation.co.nz for those tickets. And the lovely Georgia is next.
2: Lovely Georgia.
3: I almost fell asleep. I forgot that we were doing a little hello, how's your father?
1: You fell asleep. What? You're about to start your shift and you're falling asleep.
0: Not a great, not
3: it's
0: a great way
3: to... It's your tonal voices, guys, you know.
1: We're here to laugh out louder in the mornings and you're saying our voices put you to sleep.
0: No, do you know what? A lot of people listen to our podcast and use it to fall asleep.
1: Yeah, but that is not...
0: It's insulting. But we do have beautiful voices.
1: And you know what? What are you going to be talking about on your show today?
3: Isn't that a compliment, though? Because you're helping them go to sleep and then they're thinking of your...
1: If I talk and people fall asleep, I don't want to exist anymore. I live to be listened to.
3: Yeah, that's actually fair. No, same with me from 10 till 3, actually, guys. I'm going to get Brinklin on the show. You guys are going to hang out with me for a little bit to talk about Fleach, Vaughn and Hayley Live. Don't look at me like that. This is 2 days in a row. Do your job.
1: We're busy.
3: Do your job.
1: We're busy.
3: What have you got on possibly? Oh, the gym.
1: I need some eggs and some gym and some coffee and just to go and live my day. I've done my day. I don't ask you to come in at 5 a.m. and get on our show. Absolutely not. I won't stand for
3: it. But you do. I'll just be sitting here and you'll be like, jump on the mic. And I'm like, I'm just actually trying to breathe.
1: Okay, well, that's fair, actually. Fine. We'll talk to you on your show.
3: That was really nice to get that out.
0: It did feel like quite pointed.
1: Yeah, it did, eh?
4: 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Live.
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4: 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And Christchurch's James Hay Theatre, October 16th.
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Taste on ZM with the birthday girl, Sabrina Carpenter. Can't believe she's only 27 years old, but they are calling her the Marilyn Monroe of 2026. And did you know that this year, if Marilyn Monroe was still alive, she'd be 100. She would be the same age as David Attenborough, who just celebrated his birthday on Friday. That is massive, because she will never, ever, in anyone's eyes, age to be that. Which is crazy, right? Hopefully we see Sabrina Carpenter when she's 100 years old. This is brand new music from Malcolm Todd. It's called Earrings on ZM.

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1: 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It's called 24/7 right here on ZM Locals Only. 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

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You've got Georgia with you. So the big news out last night was that Dua Lipa, which we haven't seen much of the news recently, a lot of people have been saying that she's planning her wedding and doing this, that, and the next thing, and she's getting married next month. But it's come out that she is actually suing Samsung for at least $15 million for using her image on TV without permission, which is massive because she's a face for heaps of huge brands, including YSL, which would be like the dream for me. Fletchwood and Hayley, they're coming in the studio next to talk all about Fletchwood and Hayley Live. ZM.

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0: Look, they're going to come at me for making them stay a little bit longer, but Fletch, Ford and Hayley live. Tickets are on sale. Guys, how are we feeling?
2: George, what's your financial compensation?
3: Yeah, happy to do the overtime, Georgia. Happy to be here.
2: Yeah, because you didn't do it yesterday.
0: Yeah.
2: Well, I did, and we had to stay, and you'd gone. I had to go. I'm busy.
3: Well, I had a delivery, didn't I?
2: You did have a delivery.
3: I had a delivery.
0: Yes,
3: very exciting. The live show, we're sold out in Christchurch.
2: Yeah. That's your people.
0: I know, guys. This is exciting.
2: Yeah.
0: James Hay in Christchurch. Is that the same spot as the town hall, actually?
2: Yeah, it is.
3: Even some of our friends couldn't get tickets and have been like, what the hell? Get them.
2: Because we... this is where we've screwed up here. We said, wouldn't this be a fun friends weekend away? And everyone kind of agreed and was like, this would be so great. So some of them booked flights to Christchurch that we were like, let's make Christchurch the getaway...
0: And you didn't even hold any tickets for them.
2: No, we weren't allowed. We needed to give them to the listeners.
0: Yeah,
2: we've been
0: that's fair.
2: Our friends do not take priority over the listener.
3: There's still the upper tier in Wellington left.
2: Yeah, the top circle.
3: And there's only a few tickets left in Hamilton. So if you want those tickets, livenation.co.nz for all the links and the details. Going to be happening in October.
2: Yeah, very exciting.
0: Guys, this is in the midst of all the pop starness. You get a break and you get a laugh with Fletch, Ford and Hayley. Make sure you check out those details, livenation.co.nz, and get those tickets. Not that long ago, we found out someone was suing Taylor Swift for the first time. She's hit back. Details next.
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17: 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Taseka is laying it all on the line with a catchy, soulful song.

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1: They say the holy water's watered down, and this town's lost its faith. Our colors will fade eventually, so if our time is running out, day after day, we'll make the mundane a masterpiece. Oh my, my, oh my, my love, I take one look at you, you're taking me out.

Ordinary by Alex Warren on Zidim's Jam Packed Workday with Georgia. A couple of months ago, we found out that a former Las Vegas showgirl by the name of Maren Flagg was suing Taylor Swift for the title of her album, The Life of a Showgirl, that also comes with a title track. Claiming the title infringes on her Confessions of a Showgirl brand. But for the first time, Taylor Swift's attorneys have fought back and said that the lawsuit is meritless and absurd, saying that Maren actually attempted to benefit from the album's announcement by associating her own similar social media content with the album, which she did. If you find her on social, she actually does a bunch of reels using Taylor's songs. So who's the real winner? ZM.

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0: Jane Peck's Workday with George. Thanks to Neon. Make sure you stream Euphoria Season 3 only on Neon. That song, Kendrick Lamar's Luther with SZA, won a Grammy, right? This song...
1: They not like us. They not like
0: us. It's one of the biggest in the world. It had an iconic moment at the Super Bowl. Has been the cause of a huge beef moment between Kendrick Lamar and Drake. So why on earth were these songs earlier on this morning deleted from all streaming services? They were gone, completely taken away from Apple, from YouTube, from everything. And people were like, hang on, where's the whole album gone that Kendrick released? The GNX album. Now, we've looked into it, and what we think is the case is that they were needing some updates done, relicensing. Maybe there was potential legal maneuvering surrounding upcoming Drake music. This is all the conversations that have been had, the theories. So I guess we're going to find out soon, and maybe there's another song coming to go along with it. This is Dominic Fike on

0: Summer Rain by the Drakes Project Boys on ZM, celebrating New Zealand Music Month. It is the entirety of May, so if you have a fave artist that you want us to play, 9696, if you love Drakes Project and you want more, 9696, let us know your love. And also share your memories, because the boys are kind of doing that. Drakes Project posted this video, and Matt, every single gig that Matt and the boys have played for Drakes Project, he's kept the lanyards.
1: Ever since we started playing gigs, I've kept every single lanyard. I've just counted them for the first time. If you can tell me how many lanyards are here, you can win a Drakes Project t-shirt. One of the cool ones. Closest guess wins a tee. How many lanyards are here? What have we got? 660. Peking Duck. All Blacks. Las Vegas. iHeart Festival. What have we got? Ed Sheeran 2018. Drakes Project Tour. Shake and Bake. Tell me, how many lanyards?
0: Go on their Instagram right now, comment how many you think Matt is holding, and it's a lot, which just shows how many shows and tours the boys have been a part of. This is Tyler Zara Larson.

0: got to be on high rotate for you. It's the Coterie Boys. That song is brand new and it's called Lay Your Head on ZM. You've got George with you, Fletch, Wynn and Hayley. You know, fact of the day. You know all of their segments, including top six. Now, Pierce Brosnan currently in Aotearoa filming. We don't know what. But if Vaughn had a thought about, had a to think about anything that he could be filming, maybe it's Mamma Mia 3, correct? And he did the top six titles for Mamma Mia 3.
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Lolly Young, it's Messy on ZM's Jam Packed Workday. Thanks to Neon. Stream season 3 of Euphoria on Neon now. One of my favourite shows, which, by the way, is so good. It is getting very juicy. We're, what, 4 or 5 episodes in now? And a lot has gone down for them as they've passed on the life of high school. What is the most common message that you get from your parents? Is it K? Is it thumbs up? Is it tar? Oh, I hate a tar. Just T-A. Oh, that one grinds me. 9696 on the text. It's Somber.

0: Tusica. It's Kiwi Music called Lay It Down on ZM. You've got George with you. Nearly 12 o'clock and we got the lunchtime game on the way. But I love the people that have text 9696 saying the most common messages from their parents. Because this is the thing. I came across an article just before that read, a mum replies to everything to her kids by saying, not all heroes wear capes. And that's because everything she helps them with is like, I've done the washing, I've done the dishes, I've cleaned the house. And then they'll say, thanks, mum. And she replies, not all heroes wear capes. And it's like become this massive thing in the family. It's so good. I don't have anything like that because a lot of replies, especially from my dad, are like K or thumbs up. And I'm like, oh, God, what's the point in even replying? On the text 9696, you all seem to be the same. Hannah's message saying, oh, my God, for my dad, no matter what, no matter how heartfelt or informative I be with him, all I get is either thumbs up, yep, spelled Y-E-P, so classic, or K. Another person is text 9696 saying, oh, my God, no matter what I say to my dad, I could ask him a question and he'll reply with K. And then I have to go, well, what do you mean by that? Is that helping or not? And then he's like, K. That's the thing. Why have they not sat down and been taught how to use their phones?
1: Never live in the present. Tomorrow's a mystery, yesterday's history, and get the hell out of today.
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